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1: When you blew, I call me. 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
2: Papa,
1: a Radi Safa Yafa Him,
2: you mentioned an amateur, Kunya, TD4, some Paka for a sofa, Asha 4, and Natcha, a chef for Nina. And then so, Yafa, a dear friend of Lucas. Locust bean. Now over the years, yes, that far is the first to watch the movie. Say, actually, actually, actually, actually, actually, actually, actually, actually,
1: actually,
2: actually, actually, actually, actually, actually, actually, actually,
1: actually,
2: actually, actually, actually, actually, actually, actually, actually, actually, actually, actually, actually, actually, actually, actually, actually, actually, actually, actually, actually, actually, actually, actually, actually, actually, actually, actually, actually, actually, actually, actually, actually, and no African locust bean simple put dawa na aye powerhouse aye power plant aye 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
0: 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Sarsop. 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
0: 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Very good source of vitamin A. Ekuta potassium kuta magnesium. She. Our property be a kuro sell to whom sell to mu a betumino.
1: Dawadawa
0: Dawadawa Habano. Say a two mu, sell to whom, say a two wa, Dawadawa Habano betumia at the atasso. Say to my betumian one, say daughter say cancerous cancer, and I say ulcers no. Dawadawa Habaya best.
1: Dawadawa.
0: Ha. Messer don't do much because you ain't my banner jan and some more. Because yeah, Hano,
1: in your Habana boss.
0: But Anka, a yipa chain, Habana bread, the Ajani.
1: No, Habano,
0: a yipa chain, Habana bread, the Ajani. Then I make us a so hot now, Yama. Well, Jenny piano. So won't cry so soon to Miss Sabia de Egu.
2: She's
0: very good when it comes to protein.
1: No,
0: no, sa, no. Ah, to wash out. At the quenching, I see a slim floor. Gum numb in Saw and Sisawa near the door. Sada, whatever happened, would you guma at the other than a magoon?
1: Udino.
0: Yeah, oh, that onion, I'm not, but the number you are manipagiano. San Habana to be a manipagiano.
1: Sawana so cra itself, no so a cra. Vitamin A bonipa.
0: Sape pepe.
1: If you would have fra bruby, not in my accordi, the mood drew the sister yet a year strong. She did him wonderfully and ever poem.
0: Sir, ain't he? Opa yan took us a say. It's a near cook cross a day. I watch him at this end, and an egg disobos or eye problem.
1: Any idea? I wouldn't tell you any idea.
0: Sir, I'm warm waha.
1: They were had
0: a one said endy. It's a new. Obiwa ha or eye problem and so ne papa no ma meti ho se sia
1: omuni bi
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1: Okay.
0: Ha. Sadia no, and also you're one of the best and also bueni.
1: Now
0: we are doing the invest with Slim, because UDS. See a compound, your campus when they be a day. Yes, it's go.
1: Okay.
0: I come on our bones and say, yeah, I dance at any fruit.
1: A day.
0: Oh, a day. Come on.
1: So about the same.
0: A bunny at Tia.
1: A swan Tiantia.
0: A swan and Tia Union Tiantiana, a system. Oh, a kama. Ain't he? Dawa dawa. Mamma, Nassi. Natino so, I drew.
1: Dawa dawa, the chisel saying.
0: Nijanatino.
1: You get a
0: so bought Nabrano.
1: I don't
0: see your drew.
2: Insha.
0: Pressure. A betumino. A betumi diabetes. Go here, a pepper card, Bugoso.
1: The bow, sir, the way I walk in. The dear by no ekasiana.
0: Aja.
1: Okay.
0: A giancasa, giacasia pa.
1: We did not
0: know what yes, he was what. About me, I take it over 100 years, 9 years, we name Munyashi.
1: Okay. Okay.
0: A giacasia. The question is, it says one precious gia.
1: Yeah.
0: Sana, the way I would answer.
1: Okay.
0: Sapa pepe. 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
1: what do you mean
0: no okay
1: spirit in the dust was a one over call I'm off for
0: what I did left him and did you the offer as a big brain oh no you must
1: have
0: just say now you man I a drama or yes you need you man why we press a mrs sunny and mama no Abrahamu kuhu ni yenshe, mimaane jida wadawe ya ni nchina buwane peti ya jume muhu. 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
0: Says I would have won say a question and a bit broad Sunday, you know. And that's about who to be.
1: Yes, you
0: and Damadawa and the Bissy Sandy, a man, you look about a young so over. May have bear 70%.
1: The other one be
0: Sandy Bissy.
1: Because I know she be so quite a man for the good content.
0: But depending, say, Damadawa can of what?
1: Too many costro.
0: Papa, papa, papa. Hey, Dawadawana, Casano, the 20 year position, sit with the board, Dawadawana, says, Oh, I want to ask it.
1: Dawadawa.
0: Papa, let's say, and you need to call your moon at jet. I buy the great moon at jet. Dawadawa. Not me up on Dawadawa Barco. After Papa Barco, and they are 2 20.
1: Hey, Dawadawa Barco.
0: Barco, now, Barco, please say. 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
0: Me say yan train doctor bia say on say yare me me say
1: but the
0: train not they train to manage it
1: so we say omo area
0: na doctor so I saw a mouth a drop for malaria abro so I bosome busum ni malaria sabeba ya le bi kwa do ba to stroke bp diabetes pastor na ya manage ya kete no ya nsa ma bro mo afu nim sabi bidro sa
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0: 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The friend now they can SMLize say nipa bia ne di wachi suchu bia ne di wachi infra
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0: 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A BRV specific problem, any aye. And the problem be an answer, as a content of one day. You have a content of one day now, with a center for the entire four day.
1: Say, yeah, ma'am, you. 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
1: ewo Ohio America mem as a master mathematician na oya safu ba and as a software, a apostolic church of Ghana, and who would be so for now? We did for him. Van Habine in the brand new Jumadi, or the four, a woman in some a Juma Portia, oh, yeah, strong copa or silk robin tree. As a mathematician, in our twin chain, and a home of Fadwa, a day a surgeon, to all your can the other Nibusimka. Dodona, with the so I swap with them with some para. The one a brabo, a quen be so assistant. And then come a na fa. A baby, I fell in Dawadawa. And home come on, and the Edibus Abri.
4: In she writes,
1: what she says, Santa Wadawana Kurado, which made the Jedi Afra. For Gum Pumano, it is essentially BC. Dawadawa Kronwa. Only be second one. And on some assassins, Jacobra,
0: Papa,
1: the other one in him, it did.
0: I've been telling you. Now, what about dear? Lady, I may come out for a moment, Juma. So be to moon, no on Cassa. Be a to moon, on Cassano. Only under what I want on the dear, or the set Nipanano. Now, did our Dawano, a dear banner, you know. A shame so a to petina so send the pano say and fa honi sasabusimo watcha cha and I'm not to mouse or cassa. Mamma Srow wouldn't be bitter with ya and yet wouldn't be bitter with ya a beco but 2 minutes are sad in which we have a
4: she riot
0: and say oh yeah a bra oh yes soon so nipa oh yes soon so majuma
1: those you sa
0: and how you sa deno. Tina me de adena to hon na se me sra wo woni bibi ta wachi se wo yesunsum juma na honhom konkon do ta wachi anade wo de wo gina so eta wachi a enko na nya heba do te bia na wo se ye obia ye heba do ta wo de e bia wo sua haban no na wo de ye enja do ma che je sua na wo sua me sra enko hom na dia
1: so
0: me tumi abra wo
1: so you will be yesunsum juma
0: wo yesunsum juma
1: okay
0: aha. Now why is I near what do you hear? I was in the panic, sir. Or Cassa, we are, sir, to me, na hear no. On your neck, I was like, oh, I ran where I know, pelt nipple of a boy run. So, why are you no honey dinner of a boy realm? And Gina, oh, come home, nipple bureau, no, tell her about something about the sound where you are. What did the sound where you are? And you can't say true before from.
1: Yes, you're nice. Hello.
4: In she riot.
1: Hello. 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Hello.
0: Hello.
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7: Uncle Pandom.
1: Okay, Sefrain.
7: Sefri Santasi.
1: Santasi, you too, Mira. On the pain?
7: It's just awful.
1: But they are quite Josu.
7: If I show the same, Mr. Say, now I don't want to jail. No, I will do be our set with you, Tricium, and I said, ABR.
0: Paniano, and Sefri, do you hear me say a bit to me at channel?
7: Okay.
0: What do you say?
7: Mati.
0: See, and
7: tell you.
0: Try na mumbra.
7: Mati.
1: Hello. 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Hello. Hello. Oh, hello.
8: Good morning.
1: Morning, my brother. What are you saying?
8: I'm going to tell you what I'm saying.
1: I don't know what you're saying. I'm going to tell you
8: what I'm saying. I'm going to tell you what I'm saying. Last week, what's wrong? I did this. Bancha bayno.
1: Mhm.
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9: Hello. 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
1: Hello. 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What's the name of soon?
9: Good evening. Good morning.
1: Morning, the same.
9: Rachel, I'm telling you, say, apart from working days, you know, you ain't me my whole Sunday will be. Hey, that's a fro.
1: Onye sɛju onye dwuma wɔta fufuro bia bi mu.
0: Me working days are no ba sɛ book special counseling day a metumi apɛ. 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What you say? 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
9: Nti Sunday day in ki member.
0: Sunday. 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I am who I am because of God. And to me, Jai, I'm here, Jumano.
1: I'm
0: And also, Sabi, one point I'm sure, but I'm also make a preacher at the Adam. What am I
9: saying?
0: It's Sunday, the infant. Sabia, Sunday, no, after bed, three more, my pointed crowd, the Amitria question, and I answer, so let me dance, I bear between your times, Rabaha. But you couldn't be a better more there, a bit me, Asia. But what am I saying?
9: Much as
0: okay.
1: Oh, that's it. Hello, what you saying? But you're a suffering. And you know, I'm sure. Eva, Mentir que se diu. Oh, qual, ok. E é teu? 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
1: 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O mancha. O mancha. O mancha. O mancha. O mancha.
0: I don't know how to know how to play you. Bro. Hello.
1: 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Hello.
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9: Good morning.
1: 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Mwana ti say?
10: Nyana Adumu na uswe.
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10: ah ok
0: And then they see him back open.
10: Yeah,
0: just a while with it.
10: You can know what you're
0: over casting. 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I smell this car. I say, your mouse car. And I'll put a car. Say, who has a cafe? Auntie, I say, oh, baby, I could be a scam pass a person. The best scamp and would that, but must scamp and would
10: that.
0: Okay.
1: 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I'm not sure if I'm going to be able to do it.
0: I'm not sure if I'm going to be able to do it.
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1: 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If from one, maybe we will be back. 0506 17 36 84 and 0557 38 76 72
13: Hello.
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2: Maduma, over to us, you are Junction. Open here, also best was Zion Prayer School and him. What the Zion Prayer and what the Casa Zion School or Abrazano Kano, Messi and Mo. Who's here to be friendly and I'll say the opposite. We were also pay event center, Pedia de Kumho, event center, a Juanam Ho. But that's in that draw or Chan Brand, who called down in a young one, and I'm sorry. But so that is in the following week. Tina TMA.
4: In she
2: rides. 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
1: 0558 0557 0557 38 38 76 72 0557 78 78 76 72 0557 78 76 72 0557 78 76 72 0557 78 76 84 84 0506 0506 17 17 36 86 84 84
0: Se de me kan ko si an se. 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Me da so ye mo so mfo. 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
0: Yeah, yeah. 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Ma ayine de ye main branch. I am my main branch. Your first branch, you be a master takrasi. With deep for penny, I find naked and a down. In fact, my son in a pattern with you to an amount of honor. Now, bone say, then I'm in the abdomen. You can't do for you a crowd, so I send that the jammy or the soho or the joso. On your new silly pink commandment, which now I am a bad.
1: Let me show. 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

0: 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Are you trying to live? Amankwa Isaac on Facebook. Sarah is not TikTok. And so a time with Prophet Apostle Akwasi Amankwa. Time with Prophet Apostle Akwasi Amankwa on TikTok. And if he on Facebook also a Amankwa Isaac. 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
1: 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Yeah, babo moja.
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0: 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Yeah, you didn't come on. But if you did, so nipa iti yo.
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0: 0204 1 0204 1 0204 1 0204 1 0204 1 0204 1 0204 1 0204 1 0204 1 0204 1 0204 1 0204 1 0204 1 0204 1 0204 1 0204 1 0204 1 0204 1 0204 1 0204 1 0204 1 0204 1 0204 1 0204 1 0204 1 0204 1 0204 1 0204 1 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
1: 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But I mentioned what the other what
3: it.
1: 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What's over to my boy? The movie 0241 0241 74 74 65 65 95 95. 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
4: 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On the 13, to see, Anna, the cocaine, the rent, the car, I'm a made up book here.
1: Tier, mess, suffers are for TM, open it, TM, oh, flam, and mess, I was so near my. What bro, be as well, so you soon, so my dear. Open it, so bad you made no body, and wonder about, ah, my God, my friend, I can't. 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Messi, what you mean about me to me and the woman, the babble, ma, or for how I'm a farmer, much idea. 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
1: Dear old cross, our question. 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
1: I'm a payer, and you come as a book, can't you? Hello?
5: So for morning.
1: Morning, sir. My talk as a free. I
5: don't got a free good drink.
1: Papa, but my dear brother, whom we must soon soon will be a jadia woman, Semihana and the Pebby Kutau. Papa, minima braba, but minima settle our name, but one will bear a hand to mouth by an anime near Machima Wate. Akwanya da wani pa blanya ho ade ma
5: matoba ba yo so wo work anjo
1: ane
5: ate
1: okay
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1: 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Boko, what can suffer him?
9: Mamponte.
1: 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Promise and fairly be doing him. Soon, Famono, or be aware in whom Becca saw spiritual marriage. Now, aye, soon be the wolf fear and do what she has, but my dear brother. And yes, I dear be out on Sabbath, so Miss Awoy, I shall see any a come a good one in the Maya Bassa. A twenty Baman and Timpa, I shall see any Baya Kama, a Baya Kaka, whom Bonnie and Bayano, to me the Cabra Mania Huadia Mawati. 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
10: Edra.
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17: Watch out me free UK and a buy. 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I want to meet you.
15: A DNS, DNA Radia, I'm a tuning work as a video. So
17: you did for the SC and say, me mamma wear a men's here. 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I'm an acamenco. 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
22: Major Prophet Apostle Akwesi Amankwa, Mespah Worship Center, Safuyechi Kwa, Eye Bukanchi, Roman, and Pentecost, Asoridano, Echi. 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
3: Tetuan, because we call Bisa. Adjuni Nancy, you call Bia, we do move for me.
1: Yes.
3: Now, I have you could see confusion.
1: Yes.
3: Then look for what, or the year Bisa.
1: Or the year Bisa.
3: And you 2 million years, dear man.
1: No credit.
3: And I know the year Bisa.
1: I am Azuri.
3: Bible be there. Come on, come Bisa.
1: Yeah.
3: I mean, I'm your boy.
1: I'm an ancestor. I'm a boy. My brother.
3: The near the credit is in your hand. I come for.
1: No credit. And so now you're me no. You're me anymore. Me say me me fear. Me here Bisa. 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
0: 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Police penny pa misunderstanding BC. So on our way, so misunderstanding BC. 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No,
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0: I saw for Ben and my mammy. So for be a woke Ghana, my mammy. So for Ben, one fast 7 hour for down. What they put down that time, I'm for more.
1: Okay,
0: a for more. In sure, baby, I need a top bridge.
1: I see your honor.
0: I want an ammo. But I mean, and the bar way back.
2: Talking
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2: so
0: and easy. Now, when I'm in to me, so church and dear man, ye, or ya, dear, way, and I said, I'm Kelra, they say, Aquada, or no, I bear my tinia toca, a yamano, a sifi, a dear man, or Timo. I feel misunderstanding or bonafide bora wa dienim sec or the confusion. Just what jikan or sizikan or pamo bano a pamon kwadani yana a flifio. I said dan kelra de say mama nim dio name de meye. I said there be Abigail. Yanko naminim sele papa betiniaye. And pa umbe dream it chro ma dia mom koye wom ye yen son. I said dan kelra de say and remember my say Abigail way.
1: Oh, 77 84 77 84 77 84 77 84 77 84 77 84 77 84 77 84 77 84 77 84 77 84 77 84 77 84 77 84 77 84 77 84 77 84 77 84 77 84 77 84 77 84 77 84 77 84 77 84 77 84 77 84 77 84 77 84 77 84 77 84 77 84 77 84 77 84 77 84 77 84 77 84 77 84 77 84 77 84 77 84 77 84 77 84 77 84 77 84 77 84 77 84 77 84 77 84 77 84 77 84 77 84 77 84 77 84 77 84 77 84 77 84 77 84 77 84 77 84 77 84 77 84 77 84 77 84 77 84 77 84 77 84 77 84 77 84 77 84 77 84 77 84 77 84 77 84 77 84 77 84 77 84 77 84 77 84 77 84 77 84 77 84 77 84 77 84 77 84 77 84 77 84 77 84 77 84 77 84 77 84 77 84 77 84 77 84 77
0: 36 0246 0246 19 11 36
1: and now
0: 0024 2 22 22 88 17 17 17 17 17 17 17 17 17 17 17 17 17 17 17 17 17 17 17 17 17 17 17 17 17 17 17 17 17 17 17 17 17 17 17 17 17 17 17 17 17 17 17 17 17 17 17 17 17 17 17 17 17 17 17 17 17 17 17 17 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
4: Okay.
3: But Mr. Adiama.
4: Okay.
3: So my yes, Adiama, I'm not buying.
4: Okay.
3: So I'm not too bad, you should say.
4: Okay.

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1: One is Sayadi, you
0: want to
1: be able to say,
0: Ash,
1: but then it's now,
0: oh,
1: but then it's now,
0: oh,
1: Sayadi,
0: Jesus,
1: Sayadi,
0: Jesus,
1: Sayadi,
0: Jesus,
1: but to ensure,
0: yes, Lord,
1: if you to me, no one wanting,
0: but
1: to ensure,
0: Jesus,
1: be afraid, the free Yadim, Yadim, Yadim, Yadim, Yadim, Yadim, Yadim, Yadim, Yadim, Yadim, Yadim, Yadim, Yadim, Yadim, Yadim, Yadim, Yadim, Yadim, Yadim, Yadim, Yadim, Yadim, Yadim, Yadim, Yadim, 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
2: 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Broken now, or my chubbass as an swamp of a sanka, or modisica, any near dangers, or musica, a sin, no fashion, and the beans, now crazy, some internal anchor, or move a fast as an afro, do for kin, now do for solo. 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
0: 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My number ni 0242 22 88 17. 0242 22 88 17. My number ni 0243 0243 88 77 77 84 0243 0243 88 77 77 84. 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
4: hello
0: it is open
4: hello
0: me patcho ka sa free he
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0: o hene it is saying
4: Imagine
0: what you're saying. Radio Domino,
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0: Number is 0243.
3: 0243. 88. 77. 84.
0: Hello?
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0: 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I'm here. I'm here.
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6: 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Aye Ghana, Brazil, Argentina, France, England. And what show Jesse? 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
8: Enye chairman bia na ye chairman. 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

That's right, this is 1045 FM, your number one Akan radio station. Yeah, that was in the UI Yano Pain, so. What you know, you would hear now, but you know, Shane, your man, you know, your man, you know, you would hear. Yeah, that was Yano Pain. Okay, enche onyankopon asembe ba onche anopa bosusu ni ene eye jwa danopa eradini edini ye

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Dear Campus, Simon of Pawai, and Shah, blessed son 2 p.m. and a penny and coupon on Shroud and Mammy non come home. Yes, yeah, dear for the by Elder Okanjachi. Why in Shan of Pawno by beauty of Kanjachi, a dancer squad. My Shafifia Babuja, Doris Mensa of Paris in France. Good morning, Roxanne, Gifty Roxanne Akon. And a pair why you should have a radin and coupon come home, my Prophet Martin Osebo and Sadan Kwame. Good morning, Reverend Raphael upon New Life Church of Light Konongo. IDP Abuakwa and our.

Mama Berta Darkon. 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Abner Sewa, where Sophia Chance and Ne Wawoda. 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Of Sophia. 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Also, for Mammy Comfort Ando, Mama, oh, Boise, only me, Papa Bishop Ando. Uncle Point Shaman, up here, Mammy. Lawrence Inkebe, Atos Monaco, good morning to you. Yet Yakuma, you know, man, no pay. Aki free, you were Bantama. Aki, Uncle Point Shaman, up here, Mammy. Only a Bussianina, you know, Mete won't catch it. It is a Yamia Domo, Yapa, Aki free, Bantama. Me mami abrefi mami anope mechia wa ejidi se nyame adomo ho apostle dr abraham adanse don pass good morning yedia koma nyina ama no anope ono ne fatasi ina ye adom ena akraye adom na hwe enso anope

But when he said, Father, I know that all my life is portioned out for me. The changes that are sure. Listen to what, how the standards. The changes that are sure. And in such a biara a chase ebano. I do not fear to see. I ask thee for a present mind, intent on pleasing thee. And yeah, sitina any yena brabo mono. Onyamia tiche yembre mudi amaye. So the life that we are leading is like a book. And when I catch it, Rabbi Dean is his 60th birthday. Sorry, let me catch it and say, Obrano, I always say, it's like a book. And she said, Enguma, biara yenguma papano. It comes in chapters. Na, chapters, no, and I tino, a bew horn no more. Ed the papa, oh, kaya, the dead. If you also are walking and you're so boring, say you are tempted to skip that chapter. But only baby, say what kind book now person would tell us here, kind from cover to cover, from cover to the last page or the last cover to cover. It will let you understand how the full concept of the book. And the end yet deno, o mantra, o kind. Obeka kopie baby a wani gye ho eso ni nyina no eka bra bonu ho nti eto da na obonofo no hyehye susu enye ma e ya de gu akwa mu na obonofo no onko fa nantwie sabita frache na ode na ba betia wo obefa nipa obe ho obefa nipa one wo koba owo.

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2: Tim amaye. So what's your CSR? Onka wanu eduro. So what's your CSR? 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Na wugi di sa wudo ho ato awurade so a. Onka sentie awurade, onka sentie nipa.

Brother, he said, Father, I know that all my life is portioned out for me. The changes that are sure. Listen to what, how the standards. The changes that are sure. And in such a biara a chase ebano. I do not fear to see. I ask thee for a present mind, intent on pleasing thee. It ye na sitina ene ye na brabo mu no onyame atiche ye mbra mu di amaye. So the life that we are leading is like a book. And na me catch re rabbi odin 60th birthday e wo asore na me catch re ni se obra no aye bo no. I always say it's like a book. It is enwoma enwoma biara ye enwoma papa no, it comes in chapters. Na chapters no ana ti no ebi wo ho no mu a e de papa o kan a de ebi wo ho so a wo kan a e ye so boring say you are tempted to skip that chapter ba woni bibi say wo kan book na person wo ti ase a kan from cover to cover, from cover mechi to the last page or the last cover to cover. It will let you understand, have the full concept of the book. 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
0: That's right. 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You are welcome back. 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
2: 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Dennis Miracles Abuaje yes, yes, yes, yes, yes, yes, yes, yes, yes, yes, yes, yes, yes, yes, yes, yes, yes, yes, yes, yes, yes, yes, yes, watch on the Samika saying and to that to care for Penima and 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Brumu na yes in so tap on Chenia. What you war, or see a say, eh, Amanukonum renim for one more bar bar bar bar bar sempun, Kubina Konya, now when the Dennis Miracles are what you didn't come on. Now what see a charge, you create a bono, or no a money charge, or no swap, your Mako and Puno, who no, and no Eddie and Como. Now what Chim said, Yenumina, Yenumina, a new man who do a ban of Wapa, a person with the Kenny Pabisha, Ewa Omemu, now Abanti, and Nura, a Yakran, or no, what the Baba to just say, and your Baba pray. 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
4: His Excellency John Dramani Mahama's government will come to a point where these things will stop. This intimidation will stop. We are a democratic country and been doing this for some 3 decades now. I don't see any reason why the NDC believes that now these tactics will work. Even when it was PNDC, people stood up and spoke. And so this is not going to quiet our spirit or quiet our voices.
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4: Life is about obedience. So many and the baby awadi when it chere aya freedom. It is an issue the mouth set up realistic goals. And I say, would the agency and answer but papa be a woman so be to me a york and it's when it's so. Then what to be a name to me, like young cabin seven and she be you fire. Ama never be the best of the fabrabo. Unti a bangsa, yanya day. The other case is in. Wa, wono, would the initial do be sue and it's one. Who evaluate who say a course a fan a coco drill be a uncoye a coye and I did not fuck say uncoyea then what beside one say a dear necessary year or a more babu more a dear be a empty uncoye nemo a dear a dear baku and I'm you become a son one kebabwa a man and cabbage of mensaka.
3: And I say, and also, who are Ebia Abrabona Wobono, as a what would you not faco? Ya won't call him no. Santness beam, na a show a brabomuno, na a titin yamba befim, never be kicker home. Also, Yamia Wadruma, the Odyssey, what is what to me a drew cry tremono, bro, who I say, is as Abrabono a sanity.
4: nio ono so so e bia niema no e jina fa ako e be jina ni jina e ne abane sa ne se wubisa hose e bia e jina fia mesie no

0: Engine papa. 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She should be Uncle Danny one, now such a one, and Cababua. And you'll be a Nemoko ye pa, ma, pa, mbo, a buacana, a brunia, what's better so. Fanny Pano, a futua, me too, and say, more near complacent, a money tribune yan a day. Nemo, ye won't say, Abraboya, we can and yank ye say, the sky is the limit. And then the publisher, me, who said, the sky is the starting point. It's unsaid, won't you to me yet do you know? A mom wanting new motion to waka, there be one shaggy at the enemy of success. It's success itself. In Kunimbe and the Kutian Kunimbe. It's our DM limit near Yaka or Pamaya better. Oh, no, no, no, we are a bit to Miamma, Niaoshe, and then you won't Mianya, and then you to me and then Waka Fakuno with the baby's name.
1: So for Daniel Annan and our tenant canoe, Abrabum for 2-4, and no, now, only Yanoni, a Sandy Antis Monte Sue. Now, you're not going to forbid you, Commander, you miss us, and you be a no, a fear chassier, and so see how this see when you saw. The Anawa Shasso between Yano, what drew him far, Yetibinum.
2: 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I am separate, Bia, you need friend, Bia, my home. 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Bibia and Cosso. And if you can't be anywhere, a bit nice, Jamal. 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
3: Sana yebe ra 2026 ni mumu. 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
4: I can say so far so good. Enye is the sad ye. 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
5: Ah, we Alexa Preku, our London, or Sanami Tiopa, Mua, Aja, Facebook, ni YouTube, and Timonti, and Carmon Fante, Monfante, and Yabo Payo. You better to be via, maybe via your command. Nemum, a soldier for I'm one quantas out. A soldier for I'm one quantas out. And Nano Memeneda, you may be my Odisseba, a year, Usu Job, Obrin Pomba, away or Obrin Pomba, Usu Job. 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
1: Ye beka ho.
5: Ye ye de musi just on some eto aso.
6: And now.
7: Who you munsem?
6: And now.
7: Who you munsem?
6: And now.
7: Who you munsem?
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0: Yes, it's very sad to say that things are not the same anymore. Chrisosumi YNZMP. Very, very sad to think about that. But anyway, life still goes on. This is Inshura 104.5. Kroi Munsem is the name of the show. And we are here until 9:30. My name is Nana Kwabena Amprechun, the voice of the morning by grace. Memobibia Kwaba. 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I the author of the song. And you might have Koda, may you so rest in peace. 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Things are not the same anymore. Can Nina na hun kunkrun ye juma wa sorry demono. And they are relegated hun kunkrun. And I sorry to say, I am hunne munkwa. I am manpower. It will change. Upon be pompia kaskala. God have mercy. You must welcome to the show. I am here with my team. Ye be sumo sumpa and a beautiful Monday morning. Yeah, has a cousin on Kono Baba Pemu and it's more feeding na hase menu free ha. A hase ni a genuine ho. Ye can somewhat in here also what you see. O kwadana aye kwadana. Wa jinjin ya jinjin. And it's in the antenna and cousin on Kono Baba Pemu. And run a year. International Day of Hope. International Day of Hope. Next, also your World Youth Skills Day. I mean, also we are Bebunwa. Do you have any skills? Yeah, bet me do what to so. Then here, there be bet me the idea, Jumana. I mean, can also say, Nida Soho, and Ra, a International Day of Hope. And that's what you say. Men Papa de Biarada, Ibiabe, Kama. NPP, constituency elections, no? I bet you, yeah. Emusembebre, you bet you come out in Anope. You might not want to miss this show. Yes, and say you want Sempi. What do you say? I'm going to talk about the Constituency Appeals Committee. No, it's not petition. Petitions be so. I'm going to the recommendations be a buyer. Recommendation, Musem, no, a den and a eka. Bantama and a Efija Sexual East constituencies. And then, of course, no, recommendations in the same day we made in common. Opposing here on also so. Opposing inspector. 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It sounds so much as they forge some documents and I omo edit take you over the mines. Dennis Miracles Abwaji, Ayakasamafo, Edima Dr. Mahmoud Baumia, and Papay Matisse, a say officer or contest as a communications officer for the party, MPP, Amanyo Kuno. 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He has no access to his lawyers. And we see MPP Amanyo Kono as a party. General Secretary D enimu John Eye Kodia Atro Eye Krata tin. 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Happy birthday to you today. 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We need Lami Yama e dimawoda. Sanso so and we need Mark Gehi e dimawoda. I will tell you more about that later on. I mean Kyle say Ephesians chapter 5 verse 25 say Emema mo no mo yere no mo. Emema mo ni odo. Mo no mo yere no pa. It's as say hunya pa pa pa pa pa pa pa pa. Now it is time for your mental health on Kroimun Sam. Mental health on Kroimun Sam Medebrel. Right here on Inshira 104.5. He produces enemy team in our Hase. With this car call, Hase. Adrian Pahine, Mansa Chame. And all the team. And also Atnasi from now to 9:30. And he enter 9. Kobebia. Mental health on Kroimun Sam, me pachopi. A vegatem, and aso yasya. 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Okay, so come on Fatilo ha.
1: International Nana Amprejo.
0: The Fatilos.
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0: What else here? It's say bisa misa at the same pa.
1: At the same pa.
0: Me nya be 200 bank Kenya bad.
1: Anti at the same pa ni yesika se mo.
0: Yeah. Fatilo.
1: Me ba min kebi. Ai se ka sam pa dia.
0: Da bi de sika sam pa cho pa. Right, right.
1: Na nam prochum.
0: Oh, Fatilo. Fatilo.
1: Ana ana Monday.
0: Oh yes. Ya sha se fofro.
1: Ah, sha se.
0: E be ko year free ene.
1: Sa e be ko year free.
0: Na watch me ko year free ne.
1: I see.
0: Coach ne so on resigning.
1: Ah, ya coach no. Aso on resign. Aso on resign.
0: O se like no so I know trouble and na mo mo so resign no. Mo bo.
1: Ah, I see a boa. We say no na kwa kwese gratitude be no.
0: What you say?
1: Tano person o chire. Ah, I coach India no
0: too.
1: Ah, me person ka bo na yin mame.
0: Okay.
1: No ka che Ghana for nyina say on resign.
0: Okay.
1: And to Carlos Cruz. Nsema o ya to get no.
0: Yin tie no.
2: Kane still not back on his feet and it's a goal for Norway.
3: You did a very great job. He did a very great job. Ghana is proud of you. That's your father?
4: My.
3: Oh. The chukuchuku of it. So you are giving him the motivation chukuchuku where is. So congratulations to you. You did a very
4: amazing
3: job. But why did you resign?
4: I didn't resign.
3: We see a news that you resigned.
4: I sent my message of gratitude.
3: Yeah. Oh, not resign. Ghana coach, good luck. Thank you.
1: I'm resigning. I'm on a 2 years contract. Now I've come and I'm not 2027. No,
0: it's here.
1: It's here. To be able to qualify, so.
0: Uncle Jemra.
1: Now me, Pese, and Ka, me busa o. Coach, you know, a koban is say Bianco, what na Ka, yeah, and I say.
0: Me, dear, me fuaso.
1: So, Antena.
0: Me fuaso. Winning, baby. Oh, coaches are in Yanina. Net tournament, I aqua. Oh, performance wise, oh, say Ghana, yeah, World Cup, ni Kenya ni da so biao. So people even say yeah, shampoo. But on her first two matches now, strategy was good. But I'm who say, enema amwa enema no can say off the pitch enema no.
1: Off the pitch.
0: Yeah, he say bi anzi say obetimi aba. But me dey me ojidi say yema no kwanya obetimi aba.
1: But on say I want for bebre so can say coach na so body defense too much. I'm paying for catching say I've gone on coach no defense in obo abere no wide waje
0: enti unim our character no enti yem kan chere ne say on biem kakra
1: on biem on
0: what you say nipa bia na enso no ho You understand?
1: I see.
0: That's right.
1: Now,
0: Patilo,
1: the Black Maidens of Ghana.
0: Emmanuel.
1: I am also from World Cup.
0: I see.
1: On Saturday, I started, you know, in Senegal at 10 times, you have 1-1. Now, already first leg, you know. One we more penalties. Now penalties, you know, Ghana about penalties I qualify. Yes, seven.
0: Wow.
1: I'm a Senegal finishing, yeah. And until World Cup, never to October or Morocco.
0: Okay.
1: Na your boy and your group nearby.
0: Your group ni?
1: Ah, your group C.
0: Canada, Brazil, Norway, Ghana.
1: Hey.
0: Wow.
1: Tough.
0: Hey, very tough.
1: Now, as an coach, Edema, the Black Maidens. Your opinion from Bashiru Din Sumani. After a qualification, or in some kind of toja.
0: Yintino.
5: First of all, I want to say a big thank you to Allah for giving us this victory. And I'll say a big thank you to our players too. They showed strong commitment. Their resilience was very high. They did well. They were focused on what we taught them. And we got the results. And again, I want to say a big thank you to the whole Ghana for supporting us from day one till today. We are happy we got a good result that we thought that we could have walked over in the regulation time. But a team was also prepared for this encounter. Throughout the game, we were focused on winning the game before thinking of penalties. So throughout the game, we're still focusing on why we are playing. And indeed, when you are playing such games, you don't say it is over until it's over. So we're still focusing until the whistle ends.
1: Auntie, a man football dear, no more for you.
0: Koye keke.
1: No more koye for a party. And then October, you're now, who's going to be here now? What for no? The Black Maidens of Ghana Surim. Oh, Morocco. Morocco, yeah, 26 July, yeah.
0: Okay.
1: Naimana touch it down.
0: Shemani Bini.
1: Oh, drip on the room.
0: What? Brafes do behem, mano. Come on.
1: Drip on the room. Mano.
0: Hey. Susan Amadria. And Jennifer Kujo. And Louisa. And you are.
1: You are. Oh, drip on the room. Morocco.
0: Antaka.
1: Enye izi kura.
0: Enye izi.
1: Yeah, show them say, and my father, my work on you, and maybe be on sort of my fight.
0: We are better, come
1: on. Nurse himself, see. Also, I'm going to jump to Africa, into Africa, and when you're remote configuration, one of them.
0: Aye.
1: Now, I'm going to coach a quiet friend, Paul Manson.
0: Okay.
1: And official, I'm going to about Bontene, say, no, Johnson Smith, opening no.
0: Okay.
1: Now, or one of them that are no coy. Wasaba.
0: Wasaba.
1: Is the one on that division one? I'm going to relegation.
0: Aye.
1: To division one, be African.
0: Oh, okay.
1: I'm going to be at my fight.
0: Okay.
1: Now, what happened?
0: Coach, you will obey serious.
1: Johnson Smith.
0: Oh, you're a very serious coach.
1: What happened? Who's there? Yabo kota final scenario.
0: That's right.
1: Tese no room was semis no.
0: Si bunumu ho, ibunumu ho.
1: Na no we share back Saturday no.
0: Hey.
1: Emma England able to game room extra time.
0: Aye.
1: Na nnye easy.
0: Yes, obi wo India. Oye odihunu fo. Wa predict say England be cup no.
1: Za.
0: Yes, the past 3 World Cups I yakọ no. O predict say nnyina bem.
1: Nnyina bem.
0: And wasan ka say England e be ji we. Now who said the England to me a buy from Norway one down against Norway
1: number 10 man room extra
0: as I be room extra
1: 2-1
0: now as imagine yam him say akwa no
1: as I be foul now Argentina so share 3 Emma Switzerland et mu baako
0: on the Nareho Switzerland then Nareho Areho
1: say do baby na man for say referee as Moses
0: Oh,
1: almost so bad. Me, the mimic.
0: What
1: happened? What happened? Yeah, I do be a Nagana in England. No, saying your penalty.
0: What I say,
1: Tianga, maybe a FIFA so airborne. Minimum Sara no Munya Guinness.
0: It's Fatulo, some football, no, a business, maybe. There's an economic side of football,
1: of course.
0: Massa, and maybe you hold on one who saw a boot at Argentina or saw Bono convincing you.
1: Sound.
0: You call here the numbers are a barber hip bono, ubi a behep.
1: Merci.
0: Football, you know, economics.
1: To us, we are no my.
0: Me no mo ya ya drink akra.
1: Ya me adu sabi finance no be re e fu ochi na ko. France in Spain. Na me adu mo china. Now for Wednesday no England and Argentina.
0: Okay.
1: What a game. It's like for
0: yeah.
1: What country
0: spin. One assembly one. One
1: assembly one.
0: England.
1: How many re mo final no? Na me dey see ya. Na I'm ten Ghana assembly country say an opportunity in can. Now we are online driver and also your prague operator. Me ba twa todi. Ni na nse kosoa na isu momo merchant no passenger no ba be for car na eno anese wa mana scan GHKR code no e wo so ana se me ba cho merchant agent obetin swire e isu de yan so ba rumo press on us app store no wa download momo app no ana se me pa cho merchant agent ni bia wo ye online driver and as a prague operator boom to see our MTN branch be a boom bia
0: bia
1: for Ghana card ko
0: na
1: un sentiment count na today e cheno
0: that's right
1: also sentiment count this campaign no and important as with GHKR and of a powered by GHIPSS and of a breakfast make sure say be milo essence when na wodi no vitamin D Ashemuma,
0: I'm
1: a funny cosqua making sure she breakfast and
0: tink on a
1: mule. Never cool, not a casna. Those who don't go and what. Now, I'm platoon.
0: Yay,
1: I'm a colour. And now, Penny can say your birthday.
0: Oh, no problem. Because when you say Jonathan Mensa did the birthday, Jonathan Mensa, 1919 or Wono, Lami Yama, and 2007 or Wono, and there's Udina Wada, and a Magahi, almost 2000. And on us who won.
1: Magai is in like my England.
0: What I say?
1: Now let me yam is in like my Spain.
0: That's right.
1: Fantastic. Let's Jonathan is why I retire. Jonathan is why I retire. And then Jawusu Brantie a birthday.
0: Hey Jawusu.
1: Jawusu Brantie. On very chef from Niagara.
0: What any part of?
1: A putoja. And open the case at here. John Fraser and Obi are the friend.
0: Okay.
1: Now first one support to. I can't get to Olympics.
0: Good. Good.
1: Now, I'm not going to say wife. I'm not going to say wife.
0: Wow.
1: Mama Lydia.
0: Beautiful.
1: And then the money, you know, I asked 20 moon, you know, I'm feeling chef. I'm so. Now, I'm going to say happy birthday to you. And that was you, Abrantie. Now, go for a show. No, go so, Anna, on your kiss.
0: That's right.
1: Now, I'm preaching.
0: Oh, fatty low. Now, I'm going Vega Temno. Monsieur Omede Soya, see a day mental health, Ebreo. Which my friend was 0593 802 668 and 0274 182917. Open the door. Let me be a quick come. You'll be back later. Me boy. 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

0: no. 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
1: 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In free bebre send the see ye or the brain. Adwen pa ti say.
2: Nyame adom nana na so e.
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1: That's right.
2: So the nenso a cheye yin.
1: Ye tin comedy bi e kama. Bi e kama.
2: Dia ka chire bia no. Wo se wo ma di obedi o ma di nchin.
1: What you say?
2: Mhm. Ti dia ka chire bia ye Onyankopon na ha wo be control.
1: Obi su ka so so bi botom.
2: Obi yaba.
1: Eh. Abansan.
3: Nana.
1: Unofficial finance minister. 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
3: And they are no crap.
1: Uh-huh.
3: And they are no crap. And I mean, you know, can't seem to say, Nyankopon is so mad punch one as a day.
2: Nyankopon is so mad, you be the old mad inch.
3: Yes. Your uncle Fu had the actual money. Oh, my, I'll come to me.
2: Oh, maybe I'll come to you. I'll not the best way I come to you.
3: There be only the.
1: Oh, I'll not the best way. Intensity.
3: Ghana is 35 million. They move 5% and they are
1: and you know,
3: but they are not
1: and you know, oh, yeah. Even though they will struggle,
3: uh-huh.
1: They will come in. Uh-huh. There are those who will struggle, but they will eat.
3: Yeah. Okay. Me see me nimbia omundidi.
1: Now, when
3: I'm going to fear me,
1: maybe I don't know. I'm not going to say,
3: omundidi.
1: Say, Momo, it be Momo relief items.
3: Time better than four. Adia chin, mwa. 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
1: se no ya na ayo
3: ma na mu duane ade be chen but duane de ade ya
2: bi crow e funu da empa so e ja didi
1: what you say
3: ene de say akam
2: bo say obi bi say sukre ja him
3: aha eno de say eya him na wo him ene say wonna ma
2: ya fi a enya say de ohunu no say normal aye kasakoa
3: e de kasakoa kasa gina ho
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3: ye wo kan nya arehwo asemu ade ache no nko ade ye wo bezo che
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2: 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Enye
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2: Because you cannot hear crowd they call to her.
1: No, soon.
2: I am fan too few. Fape, a bank will be fatu.
1: Aye.
2: Yes, I hear that already.
1: Wafa. What the two are. They made me too susubi. They drew by them who am in him, coffer me boot. I'm saying, I ban a homa craman candy pack. But fatu
2: what to her.
1: Me beers from Niger. 50 Ghana.
2: Aye.
1: And the four was no cra 85 million.
2: Any easy.
1: 53 is there, actually.
2: Any easy. You see, the Osiri Letano. And I said,
1: the Abidia Osun Letano.
2: The Osun Letano.
1: There's Osu Aya Osiri Enimu. 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
2: echire ubesere
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2: aha
1: ehona yo himwa krum no first
2: yes New York
1: I say kwade
2: David oh himwa be na okay
1: say Elizabeth say say there eyeyi eyeyi the king
0: can charge
1: say first na ne kan himwa krum by Lydia kan
2: New York ni America
1: oh okay sir
2: eh America kan me ti America
1: okay Donald Trump from war. Because okay.
2: New York City. New York City.
1: Yes, United Kingdom.
2: United
1: oh, okay.
2: States.
1: And he
2: United, United Nations.
1: And he named them.
2: United States.
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2: say? I reflect it.
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2: 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You don't face the power outages.
1: Mm-hmm.
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1: I would do the whole day and I say
2: from 9 to 5.
1: Oh, when I say
2: yeah, 9 to 5.
1: Yes, I have a hundum so nibi because you need to be easy.
2: Yeah,
1: you could drew your fear or not.
2: Hon assemble
1: one. What do you
2: have? Hon assemble one.
1: Assemble you now.
2: ASMP. 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Okay. My name is AEBO. I say. 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Na, also, so what they head off with the truth. Say, come. Easy Rice, and so, Emma, a Dianidi, a Demamuno, a come. Easy Rice, and Maniko. 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It's an say e de ye e sham papa. 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Easy Rice. Oko e doom market. And I say oko keo market. Dr. Mensa Bantama. Ninjina benye bi swami market. Me bia e ton mu bia usupi. Easy Rice. Evans One Trading. Ya wasa waba Mama Junction. And ako fadiaba 0244-244-847. And a 0204468590. 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Ose the perfect choice for every rice meal. 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North Kaneshi. 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Any post office need to hear anymore. 0245-726-967 and 0593-987-460. 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
2: Papa.
0: 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I want to trust your mana.
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0: it's not
1: when I saw. When want you? Until
0: why is it
1: B? Ah, what I want is I say, you're born in Bugunas.
2: Champ for nature,
1: you have your wardry. I was your work way.
0: When I was a barrier,
1: minimum the aquacornum. Na said the aquacornum, a yet then, yet Timodium have by one in Yama or Noma, who yes, eh? Now, what could be?
0: I'm a friend, I want one.
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5: 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So Mukwa Yak and the four will piss you on so
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5: bay on bits my bon twana, or my tomo, flag bearer, and ye.
2: That's it.
5: Now, Sabbat to a course one, me, I do all the man. Nyasam Ketua could true work course one. And you will call a year, one of me at such an east
2: one.
5: 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A one man or get a cheer free fat. 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
1: They be saying yes, you know,
2: from the tools, right? Court, yeah, well, cases be a court, court, it's not Mimenda. But don't say Bantam Accra, no injunction, that's one of the two. Even though injunction, that's
5: one of the community.
2: Okay.
5: It's a wobba. 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
5: in another way no the amendment ya se ni se se wo ana mefiri se yekoto aba ana mjire se aba na eni kwa se koso me dia court ehwo no me power ende.
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1: abano tu ye no atese omo resource no omo declare void ana se jina na so
5: oh I think
1: say komi omo di say review
2: okay
1: omo amu court
2: omo say omo review ye no omo review wie ye no omo de em say review no e by say omo review ye no omo de omo jibia tum abobi egu ne ba me hwe ma me
1: hwe yes I think
5: so
1: think ye ku obi a ye ku na wie
5: bantuma ka ho
1: era ba abobi
2: enti any o say 23 constituencies had their elections put on hold due to various disputes. 4 constituencies could not hold elections because of last minute challenges.
5: Yeah, so that's one injunction that should
2: na say constituencies nine there woman timi anya elections because of
1: nsebi
2: sisi here and our 23 constituencies and our omo elections no ye twentwen so meboa enti oba o say ningo pram pram 4 constituencies no ningo pram pram atuman ponua oba say west and a trouble Ashanti region there.
1: Ashanti
2: region 4 constituencies could not hold elections because of last minute challenges. No. Let's say Bantama there, no matter.
5: No.
2: The National Steering Committee will review election activities in the following constituencies. Okay, Bantama Kaho.
1: Okay.
2: If you just search the East, Adansi, Asukwa, Bantama, Asante, Achem Central. So they will review.
1: Yes.
2: On the review.
1: Because me in the first place, Grambo, Nukas of Momkoto. Injunction that so many pan and koto. So see and obi wuya, wa won kwasi awuo.
5: Kwajo, ade na wo beye.
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2: it. 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
2: 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Na o so mehwim to the logical conclusion. Say the beya. Omo omo wa ye odie no.
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2: ebia si pain
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2: It's yam rasa ube di sejumei. 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He said the alleged offences fall under section 84, 277, 273, and 274 of the Criminal Offences Act 1960 Act 29, and section 3 of the Human Trafficking Act 2005 Act 9694. 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I am saying this because ya tipen se police for to me e supply a two e de ma kronfo. And such an illegality. Now the police need the whole effort for ya. And then we want police need sika or penti. Obeti me ma kromfo kwe tu sa unko bokro no. And then we want kra. And then we want the biarada. Because police officer yi eti me henyang kupo enim. 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
6: 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But you see, you see, your favorite be the menstrual. the intent. Senior, say what you mean ya kukuduro. Tio.
2: Okay.
6: Eko care me boss. Where Zubana na ekan wenye mi yudo se
2: Zubana.
6: Say, me running a prostitution renter facility. It takes some boldness.
2: I tell you seriously.
6: Tio, met me new for ye yi. Met me new for ye ye bibia. Met me ko for office akodi di. Banse me di ko jim office de ye. Aya kukuduro bi. But you make answers.
2: Oh yes.
6: To get the boldness to go to the one court tax force for one wall. Okay, came me boss.
7: The main man.
6: Ofriwa. Now was a konipona wall lead the tax force and it was a meme boba sibra rentawa. And he's a chief inspector. Next one for rank wa for rank mobile 4 to 5.
2: Yes.
6: So you see, it tells you the characterization of our police service. Yate, ebi ye galamse, ye hubi, a benti ben video ba no nem krofo di ano yeti. Call by was it me ye juma. Mante, yate police formal statement. This week na me trendy field you. Bunyan van robberies. Ye refi ana, ye refi yo. Constable was say ye boni trimu tuo.
2: That's right.
6: And it was then say DSP Kofi Fori, na katira ye, na mini hobi. On one public statement. Say a rendoff. Any yame, any achieve them. Some way, somehow, you don't call me back when you found them cooey.
2: Yeah.
6: Meboa.
2: Yeah.
6: Yati, military force, uniform, 7 military officers engaging in criminalities.
2: Yeah.
6: As I was 7 is an example.
2: Yes.
6: Will be the two about Pama Man for Cochrane.
2: That's right.
6: As some way, you may find a trada, it be the ass rest, and must listen be any baby.
2: Abby.
6: Police knew it's me, but there's a shower for and hang for near shower brade. An officer of the law. You see, when you're a police officer, you're an officer. The difference in Tia Kase, Ubu police officer, Wabu Mahama, and say, so on say uniform, Nedia, oh, Nanya, Nebet, Mata, Kwankwenya, say, Bibia.
2: What I say?
6: But also uniform now, he has the powers of state. Now, was in for either German. Police is in for Majap and Acham, Dibian, but also uniform, Nedia, over the powers of state.
2: Yes.
6: Your constitution and man the enforcement, you know, to me at a national and a trace or to me enforce a constitution. No, me and your mother police in your any naming and shaming. Because I've been a while.
2: Are you serious?
6: Are you evidence? Why did you go to Zuber's office? Why? Why did you confront James and Jenny Boating? Let me see James and friendly James, the friend of Jenny Boating.
2: Okay.
6: Papa Titi, one of the head of fiscal planner. Okay. Why did you confront the man?
2: Well, if
6: you
2: have no ownership.
6: Interest, what is your interest? What is your interest?
2: What interest is saying? Usually, my meaning come with rapport about your security aspect or human so you didn't including come on affair metro. So, Erabotin, good morning. Hello? Hello, Mr. Paul Barton. Hello? Okay, Eugene, MCA here now.
6: Humano, TSU.
2: Hello, Mr. Paul Barton, good morning. Hello? Hello, Mr. Paul Barton, good morning.
8: Good morning, Union.
2: Mr. Paul Barton, Pachon Pombo Kanopei. Yeah, the radio says here from Wajin, so. Now, Anopei, the Afro, and your bunny. And someone about to draw the expose, and that's the allegation, sir. Police inspector B. Ewo Ashanti Regional, old pretty brother, Kumasi Metropolitan Assembly, Chief Executive Officer, ne decongestion, and I say, ne demolition exercise, or koye, yeah. And I bet to just say, post inspector, pa. Wabo Bob, be a Daniel Dema Bessi Brafo, a year Jumaum. Yabisa, say, era. Sir, semi. ABC a normal, ABC is a chance of power. Then I work as a security expert.
8: I need to be here. At 29, Section 27, Act 4. I don't know. So I was
2: talking
8: to
2: okay.
8: Keeping a daughter is just misdemeanor. And the law doesn't have any exception.
2: Yeah, Fatou Soumaye. Criminal Offences Act, Fatou Soumaye.
8: Say
2: anyone found operating a brothel commits a misdemeanor.
8: Mm-hmm.
2: And the act defines a brothel in section 279 as any premises or room or set of rooms kept for purposes of prostitution. In addition, the law criminalizes related activities including living on the earnings of prostitution, that is section 274, soliciting clients for prostitution in public, that is section

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2: Not you as the police person, but police, not police service in general. I'm a useful trap. And they say, it's a hand. I'm call for
3: in she right.
2: That's my report. On to me, and then to a banish, I know that a banish manager is the end of the police, and they're not going to be using their banner. Enti no yo be ti tan se en se pepon tenina ni police no se no kwento wa ke sa o se ni ko a bon ting ba public se no porto ana invo gali dia na o pe se ye no right crime o ti na mention o bi a ono no o je ko na ye dima. One of them, one end of passing in Iron India. Then a man for a cafe, or don't put the cafe, let me go out in the university. Not that in here. Ain't you, Emrako, I'm here no more.
4: Mhm.
2: Say, you know, a banner, sir, put your police in here. The amount for the cafe, I want to hold you here. Now I am going to ask you anything. Who's here, my ain't you know, yes, and yet, I was a police, you know. They ain't had the key. I'm not that would be in the American. Yes, I'm not a cop. Now, yeah, yeah, but public, I've been to public affairs. Nobody is above the law.
4: Mm-hmm.
2: And not very sure confidence about the engineer and now put the person in here. Because that's the police in yourself.
4: Yeah, Mr. Barton, you okay? And now, we recently a post for any yeah, a coso, obete, timemphone, be an obi, a complaining, me the massam co post police station, no, saying a post for yeah, omu Jimmy Sika, omu yes, say, police brutality, a coso, a boat tour, nay a kumni pano, there's a own THR, near day. Era, a day in a coffers, any maiba.
2: If it brings fat, to my knowledge, to any legend, in your kind of professionalism, I got a two of what you go. Anna, your concept of security now in this one, what is westernized colonial model of security?
4: Mm-hmm.
2: And until you know, everything, now your coercive measures are, I have to say, you have force. And Bran said that because he is the abroad by him. And also, on that one, that's a part of the DNA at the end. Only they have not been there. Only I have seen a shaft here, yeah, yeah. No more fire near the beginning. Find your man, you know, you feel your system. In fact, a fire possible to be in Bombo. And your funeral, and then the contemporary security concept, there was a gun, yeah, but you
4: know,
2: and said then you go. Okay, a national security strategy now. Or can't you know a security concept? But practically, you know, it's not a more point of the day against that. And you know, there was here a system, you know, they are Canadian. Traditional concept of security, you know, concept, you know, and we have a talent, you know, and you know, the maturism, mystery of a force. Now, you know, who is a better man, Maria, you know. You bring who said you may share uniform, no? Yeah, it's really. So I don't mind come on fire and your dad, we share uniform, you're called and we give my
3: father. She riot fan.
2: And today, I was here in the animal, you're not running here, you know. The police, they're almost civilian, and I'm probably up there. But, you know, a binomo, and the police is putting now. Or share uniform, what you say, we are seeing in Iron.

0: or the man is saying, I
1: hope.
0: A fire, a fast food, a public. The sister, the Nipani, and what? And yet, and yet, and yet. And you know, I was thinking for getting a question. Persisting, making the state of police a service now of Ghana. Now, I need a man for I know we didn't get and not to me, in your quantity is there, yet you let you, and she, you bet me, and yeah, a bit too bad, you know, only if you walk up on who you are, what's going on with it? Yes. Now make us out of the mountain and no. The boy, I know, can you decide that you of the equal show viewing from a or Cassandra and Batamata? And no, and so you know, of your shaving from send your belly on someone in your belly here and pull power so. A man a cassado. Na and once you are honoured, you bit me at the apartment from Mana in India. You were and you say the thing, you bit me at your first. If I am 19 or more, my command, the money would be a saving for more.
2: And you say,
0: or we have a trip. And no, that was done.
1: Yeah, but Interior Minister Bekan Sembi said recruitment exercise a course recently. Omo enhwem omo ye in fact na kane nan ko monye sa so omo hwe omo mental health but the chain omo any bounce say so omo ye sa de no. Enim figures or debetu dwa say na omo adwene mo how numbers be 6000 plus. Ya no omo adwene mo how. What does it tell us, Mira?
0: How does it if it will be a hot one, or what you will be a summer of the star and fire of the new person, you will be an adjunct of Kano and a day of that. Let me win it for the year. Yes, yes, yes, yes, yes, yes, yes, yes, yes, yes, yes, yes, yes, yes, yes, yes, yes, yes, yes, yes, yes, yes, yes, yes, yes, yes, yes, yes, yes, yes, yes, yes, yes, yes, yes, yes, yes, yes, yes, yes, yes, yes, yes, yes, yes,
1: yes,
0: yes, yes, yes, yes, yes, yes, yes, yes, before Nankata would go on and ask about the money and something. I'm calling the Nazi. A bit me about saying, oh, yeah, you know. And you know, I am almost the cat or more. The back of Parliament, the plan, almost for normal past, police is one in claiming the ourself pay for mental health by the enemy. A banner sounds on the thing that the boy.
1: Well, yeah, right. You better say, I know pay. I won't come out on the train.
0: Yes, madam.
1: Well, era Paul Boateng, your security expect or no, and Motis say, and no, editing come on. I insure 104.5. Freeman Sam, and our Sugusa Uti. Ofori.
3: Yeah, Nana. Na sebi biya boko de.
1: Boko, now swear.
3: Yeah, me adam boko.
1: Good.
3: I think so over the weekend, I send me by, you know, nipa bebre di hun komo bebre, say, ah, e ban is saying na police ni penny de. Oko saati bi enim mm-hmm. And I say oh yes I but I think that for now no saadi we yesi na me hu se e ku bi se nye we nko ana e bia e koso
1: mhm
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1: mhm
3: e ho no so obi so no obo saa bra na obi an adwen maso
1: mhm
3: I was said, sir, demolition exercise near course of Abia Hon. We must extend you to other areas.
1: Okay.
3: Other areas. Uko a Quatiala and Hono, sir, the Gumba, sir, Quatiala and Hono,
1: Bombay,
3: a Brisan, a Chihono, Sandy Money, and I was here, sir, because criminal activities may be a course of Kruma sin, a Sanko Foa, almost share, sir, as
1: any moon, that's right.
3: The Sandy Money, and I, Eba,
1: that's right.
3: But police in any way, dear, dear. Naku could draw a war. I mean, to the extent, sir, what Taki, a friend is a Oko came, Penny was seen, HSA, or then why they act so. But we say, not when we're reading the criminal acts, you know. E wo ye wo nipa bebre so o ha omo ko Nigeria ne amia me bi ko fa ma be gukro mu asen so omo mo sa bra no ampretum e wo se ye manya ye ni ni adwene de e koso because of sane ma we
1: ye tete ne bebre ba ya na ye fi se e atesem keke
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1: okay
3: inti ni wura no ana say master na akofa na ba no e na agi hu ska e ma yan kwadan no mo do mo yes a o nipa bone for no mo ni appraise for na de akambo
1: e
3: no mo yes sa
1: too bad so say how can we separate your papa no from the bonnie
3: inti say de kan say na o say ni ene ya adwen e sa ko recruitment in so I'm pretty
1: true.
3: A quite fast way for positive phone.
1: Well, yes, for you, I'm going to talk about them. Yes, I'm quite almost now in Kotuan Komanoso. Ura Smart Sapon, Professor Ewa Humanoso, Professor Smart Sapon, Pame Bra Penny, Senior Research Fellow, Ewa Kumasi Technical University. Yenin in Komo, weekend the MPP for one more constituency elections, you know, yeah, course, no, yena, yet a team, Samoa, Kokoso, and Sammy Bibre, we find him, say, young. Paul, and it's you have a crown, Master Nafe, Yane, Yera, Edin Komo. Yes, Prof, good morning.
4: Yes, sir. You here, I'm Prechum.
1: Hey, Prof.
4: I do. Define your body.
1: Prof. Who call China, but in the
4: Great.
1: You didn't send Pomoko.
4: My feel.
1: But you didn't send Pomoko.
4: Good.
1: MPP constituency elections, which they say we need a DHP. Now, we had the turn of events said in Nemesis course. So, who is saying, yeah, I'm kind of saying normal. We say, oh, a buy an apatia, a preserve, a power, a demonimia idea, a name I course, you know, I say in Trey and Yade. But send us from where you stand.
4: Good. My men know what's a that. In fact, me more akwa back a sepa.
1: Me joso.
4: From Ramo to media.
1: Joso.
4: What boy you must know? Maybe be a uko ye be a weja. Serious mark and a home. From silver to time to maybe be a uti weju mase de. But na ma be do yin na no sabi. What boy you must you distinguished yourself.
1: Sidan kerade.
4: Na maybe me weju di se. What boy fi kesi mi sabi uju ma pa. Oba tuaso.
1: Amen.
4: Amen.
1: Amen.
4: Amen. Good. MPP to have to only constant level election. Maybe a margin mono, maybe any time you know me and
2: she fan.
4: And then one if Pedro Kakra ever and then one more. A better mama say to me see what Catholic Bishop's Conference in it's you or President General Assembly, like, and for me, Persian and Quadi and Mentimeter, what if Baku me will be a bit to me about me? Just to say, a bill on my Buya, na and Yanya, and not the room who was up for not maybe a year to watch any idea there. But then coming to more, okay, a normal moment. But I mean, largely all in all, don't know, maybe be asking me about, and then maybe asking me about, and also say, baby back me any means yet kasa so man in terms of percentage you can score the MPP over 90% peaceful election 90%.
1: I see
4: or even more. Now kasa party in opposition, in fact in the Ashanti region there the party is not in opposition like that because out of the 47 seats in Ashanti the MPP still holds a higher number of the seats. And you have the and the international in the Ashanti region, they're a stronghold. And you know, I have attitude to internal party election. No, I had a motion because Udi chairman or MPP more Ashanti region, you are likely to at least have an MP in power in the parliament, even if your government is not in power. Kuran one, Udi will be a conqueror, but in the Ashanti region. And I had the Nayanan Komono different, but even here in Ashanti, at least out of the 47 constituencies, I mean, we could count just about six of them. You can talk about Kwabre East,
1: Techere East, yeah.
4: Yeah, me here, Kenya. And then you talk about
1: Bantama.
4: Yinehini. Yes. Then you talk about Bantama, Obuasi West. Then you talk about Tafo.
1: Mm-hmm.
4: And just about six, if I've counted them well.
1: Mm.
4: Apart from Mansun Kwanta, Yinehini, Abate Mponia, 2020, Obuasi West, Tafo, and Central East, Yaka, apart from Bantama, apart from saying, you know, I think largely the remaining 41 constituencies, so 47. No? We in Sienya, Pinitotredo Kakane, and some Kakawa. 41 constituencies have been able to conduct their elections peacefully. Emma, and they, Yakase, Umay, Peninfua, Ebedu Beni. But who pictures Libya? It was more of a joyous occasion. One moment, were okay about the outcome and all those things. It's a national memo of 90%. Urban or regional, so they qualify for about 90% because it's from 47 constituencies,
2: which means
4: elections in 41 constituencies. Now, in Sierbi Naibia, I could be a new minimum to the 41 out of 47, I think they have largely done well. Whoever expected a contest, maybe because what? Matthew Macau be a man. Yes, and if I not to be above one and a half. It's an
1: I see. Now, Prof, most of them, no constituencies are not injunction at Daso. You ask yourself, say, injunction Daso, would the party uphold the results of the elections or not?
4: Well, not injunction, no. Usually, you know, you think that's what that is, so they are. And the thing is suspended temporarily because it's a bit of a suspensive case. No? And so, I'm not in the airport to us. And so, me know, you know, you know, you know, you know, you know, you know, I'm on your phone, baby, NDC, MPP, they have on several locations ignored injunctions and gone ahead to do elections, several of them. Several of them. In fact, parliamentary primary squad, they can't and they do it, and we know. I have records of NDC events, MPP events are on several locations. They are able to ignore injunctions. So we see maybe court injunction to join baby. And you go out to Mensanka, yes, electoral commissioner, then Mensanka, yes, the commander, my wadonji, much as we call ourselves law-abiding people, yes, you dim brasso, several locations are injunction work of our so. And then if one team is back, I swear to abandon Emma party, need to so. But I mean, the honor, messed the caution, sir. Sanya might be sad to be manchiki muba. For example, a place like Bantama, stronghold Bantama. Now, I went to see if ye now to be my meeting was the way to meet the demo check. Chairman versus MP. Can you imagine? Chairman Jina Brani, MP Jina Brani. In the Aquia, fear for me, and you can't know into no number. Aquia can see for me, you know, be our dumb village. Sansa, you say, no, the partner, and then see for no man's this year. You see, your stronghold, you will still win. But apart from the man of what Nessie, the fact that you feel dissatisfied, one can't say me, yem, or one to me, no, or Munko to my NDC, or be happy before. But if you crab and come, oh, yeah, lucky, and you come out, get them blocked. I got to my president and to my MP. But one year lucky is what some of them will stay home. And they be a man and come out and say, I banned the Nipano Conan compared to my work. One quire, what 20 years. Sir, one quack, what 20 years? the declaration was made somewhere early this year. But Musa Kaka, who said, but in a idea, now will be a time female MPP Nino. What position there, Jinadia, and you will now call independent and I call baby. Can I check a graduate woman for 2 years? And Sana, what you have a contest? The situation at Obuasi West is that Obi or call Bisa, our party law, declare then the engine will be a sign Eka contest no will be a ready. She said, "I can't go back. The cable train for 2 years, Kakia." And Sanawa, but why are you now coming? We are going to change the movement. Also, also, and some people go. Oko Tafua say, "Obaha say, send the new Kano." Such a East Bia Yaki, and also get the injunction other than Moto Aba. Now we have Bada Fana Police Abem, but the American is a higher stronghold. All those constituencies now here coming. Well, yes, you are 70 years, not a Nipani Bibuan, you so. No, yes, and yes, I are more than a share of Mumbras will be co independent today, Eco independent, the Juman or Bound Church, Yabu and Yabu Siamana Bani, and then a Fabi so quite satisfied. Not a way, anyway, our bones of them, yes, as long as I born a empty kita, a woman's own quanta, and as soon as I born a medicine, chairman, a Yumosu kita.
1: Yes.
4: Wait, I said.
1: Yeah, serious.
4: Baby, as I'm telling chairman of four, over the meeting, you have to map an idea. But a lot of the aspirants got to see the album on the election day. Okay, I said. And the Sabbe, Niaman, do one more separate in Penny Force Meeting, I said. Na umuka no musie sie because yes sir that's a stronghold will be an kotoa banua and finally set to no one or two what with you
1: obi se sabre e wumi nanka obe expert se obi beto aba na bia wato no wrongfully wanto no ye ni say rejected ballot education as a sanso ehia na say what form and I say e den na timi ba ne basa because be adru de we beka say ah ya ke bia ya pass ade no
4: ya mpa ho sa o
1: I see
4: ya mpa ho sa na na ye addition sem no anya enko ani be de enya ni we are still a very high percentage of illiteracy country oba na MPP delegates mu about some 14% be are illiterate. They cannot read, they cannot write. And even though you can say 86% of them are literate, you still have to consider those 14% who are kind of disadvantaged when it comes to reading and writing. And so now, in the year, and the illiteracy level, no, and the idea, and the superior, and the be no more genuinely. Once an expressor, and the one who can express, no, a dread was to know, thank you, your whole renew, Koyena. We have a lot of challenge in the system now. I estimate the illiteracy level of MPP delegates to be 14%.
1: 14%?
4: Yes.
1: Whoa.
4: Yeah, and I define literacy as reading English and writing English.
1: I see.
4: And yes, it be a Indian family. Ube Indian, but if I say brofutro, any brofwa can kind, and a yellow problem. 14% of them. And you know, I still won't be surprised if there is a rejected ballot. One because AB and any so I want to. And number two, Obiso Honomua said you will be an Oseba. You must have a part. Yeah.
1: I see. Well, out of 276 constituencies, elections were successfully and peacefully conducted in 245 constituencies, representing 88.7% success rate. You talk of more than even 90%, but the party is saying that 88.7%.
4: Yes. So I am not speaking based on collated data.
1: Okay.
4: Obudoma collated data, and they put it at 86%.
1: Okay.
4: Statistically, there wouldn't be much difference between 86% and 90%. Whereas Obudeta no 86%, and I think it is still an A+. What they call inversion scoring.
1: Okay.
4: 86 will still be excellent. It will still be A plus.
1: Mm.
4: And then I make now be a employee expected to me to say na me expected to me to many na to throw that. Hey.
1: Okay.
4: A party kaka kaka say to 276 points. So you know me na better to say me na say and okay in fact at some point me pay you na ye di ti as e kwati in them for her. And okay to the be an enemy. You know some of these competitions for me is allowed and there is something at stake. Often MPP and NDC DR would be penny with more. There is something at stake. And just as the party think it one akana would be penny with mukra and cobia. NDC MPP DR would be penny with more. Or your constituency secretary, or your constituency chairman. A bit of one the kind of contract they get when their parties are in government. Yeah, a lawyer, I say. Say no kwe, say no kwe. Chairman now, what NDC move a caswa? Yes, the contract be on JJ near. At least, why here can crowd of you are a chairman or a party executive of NDC and NDC? Eki, why here was what the end of the three can crowd of beba?
1: Okay.
4: And just a party now can I tell you? A million preaching will be my found right at the strawberry and running mate. Presidential running mate too. No, and the levels room.
1: All right.
4: Yeah, full respect to the NDC, full respect to the NPP.
1: Okay.
4: For them, there's something else.
1: Great, Prof. You better ask you, pay a brow, I you. Good. On council, Professor Smart Sapon, Senior Research Fellow, Kumasi Technical University, and Motese say, and then on the train come on, high insurance 104.5. Na and cry, and Yan is Dennis Miracles Abuaje, Adia, Okodi Iyoko for Akachi. In fact, earlier, and I say, Kaneno Nanke, it is a binomo, I say, Ipo, the lawyers crampo. Entiminya kwan enkon kosrano ni ade but yet yen say ni colleague bako abwaje good fellow day ofay say wakwa ko drew yoko officer e bedi komo but yenko yenhwe na okay ofori
3: yeah I think say with regards to MPP for about turn said na work said na prof work kan okay
1: yebeko na yakodi nko beko tie ne ekoso ewo yoko ho okay. Yebeko ye reporter wa dom ho ne yakohwe ne ekoso wo yoko officer
3: well I think so with regard to the MPP for election said na prof work kan data the two jano na provocation 90% no I mean party need to say 88% and I think say it's in order as in say a plus but the point in say abrachun question e bi sane se e de be pan e si kwan se bi a mo beto aba mo ba be four constituencies ye de injunction to so because of some intermen wase bi ntina aba e de ne si party ne kwan so mbi nya da je ne di buo ni ni de be ma e fe ne se court no se I mean let's go back ne hwe at the crop pot inti ama na ba ne sa rather than say we be throw because this is a political party that say that we believe in I mean democracy intinu adintina se court akase a won person we be tie
1: all right Ofori, that's also a good question. Well, yankwa amaswe na yenne akowua kofi akowua twum ewo adom mfado ya adom reporter yenene nkodi nkomo na yentie na ekoso ewo iyoko for office. Kofi, good morning.
5: Akogwa mejo so.
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5: yo Amprachum
1: that's right okay yanko
5: mamensha siye na mensha wu se wipiun ewo iyoku headquarters ya na mse ya esani ya enra MPP ya manyoku wano mchua chua kwa penyi Justin from Pum Kudia editu igano not on one hand, but I said, party number 2018 for about the Pian on soon brief, send a bayer one with me, appetite, and it's not about Jetty, but I'm really with him. We have been who am penning for who's a party at it up when I started a bank account, but party penning for the asset speak, Minya who will be our hand. But our client says, yes, the Enra, a question, I don't know how much. They think we see then I remember that they think and rap we see now much and at Dennis Miracle Sabuaje if we are with him every PMO or Accra International Airport we see someone and you company for it's so anymore one more at the bar you could ask and she has been run of panel air by Ningan now or Hanu Mr. Yah one I don't know about this year, but super PM, Ewahan Bissia, Sabri, and the lawyers, Yama, Quine, Emma, Omun Kohun, and Omun Munyanfa, a year, Sadi, Bia, and Famor, no Sibia, one year, why you do. But what I won't ever have. You know, PM Wahan upon me and Yam, who said, eh, Bia, or Han, I said, Bia, only not could be the full, but in Che Bian, the moon said, a good fellow, there or fair. Yeah, well, no miracles to her, and with PM one. No other team will have Okita in Miami and in your Mahodua. This is
1: the on a round office or no?
5: One day,
1: yeah, good follow a round and part of our face will be on a round, okay. Right.
5: And you want no, and every one says, what to me, Eddie Giacomana, Airboy and Kaya said, and a face,
1: and a bear come up out.
5: Then it's miracles of Waji, Edda Home, Elwo, Yoku, at my hand, Mr. Ya, and Penifo, Eritrean. You heard him find, sir, passing Penifono, every PM Waha. Nana lawyer for us so I want to be charging on us back. Now you who said here, quite well, one of the abono, any bill conditions, one of the opportunity to, and you can't on a more fast. I said, you know, I'm an apartment. I had a woman about Edia, but I would pay more idea. I put you for Edge and the Wahamas, I put you for Ewa Hanu Missing. They won't in your own passion for you, be
1: that's right. Oh, here, oh, here, a package now. Ekuta, a good fellow, no, I say levels room. Package, ekuta. Oda sell supply on a paper, a package, a debra, and ask them, kutua. But, Gofi, who tete, modu, atoto, to form no. Won't he be bia, say, possibly, a bia, way, ne bia, a bit, timia, the cause of his arrest, a bia, way, be, na, nabi, bisa, won't he be bia, sir?
5: Dabi abatum yebe pimo hanu pe nya mfa yente dia sa finra ene ya shasi ebise bisemo a ukọ social media no to a ensem no a eguho no se ebinum se na oyi o edema committee bia fra interministerial eye committee on local government.
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5: Yadi atututu muno omo hunu se the new position in bia friend CEO of Interministerial Committee on Local Government and Rural Development.
1: All right.
5: Say na or your presidential staffer na eno no the media would be no say or coordinate activities on local government and rural development se ho na bia bibia akosto dia yenya ent bibia bi se wonu nkofo a wonu anya dwuma ne se se yokofo enya mmo na mane ekra da. Ebia, one of my friends is the one that be bitter, and I be a woman to himself, friend or so, and one man that be bitter. And she has some a skeptical crack. And let's say, Ebia, the impending for the lawyer for another back. Now, what you mean, other could be that, and only between the United States, they are quite well. But when they are born and ask, and you know, who do the animal musician, I want to see. But as of now, no dear. In Aqua and the speculation, they are quite waiting. I can say, Ebia, the young who are Obama and Ebia.
1: Okay. Govi, ane yebeda se inti bibia san ba echira na ama yaso ati.
5: I'm breaking Mr. Meda.
1: Good. Well, insha 104.5 and our so go so awuti. Na SMP ofori.
3: Yeah, I'm breaking. Bernard Bediakon, we ye MP for Kwetia.
1: Okay.
3: Na asem wo kan se miracles. Ye yakoche no.
1: Okay.
3: Per se, so, I mean, relation to a certain fraud. But that one, the
1: it means an allegation.
3: Okay. Incidental. But Samia Wuku Kase, a brass miracle abuaji, ye na adrin se opese o contested for national
1: communications officer.
3: Officer anu pe. Eno omu desa adeno.
1: At the board. Incidental se why?
3: Omu pese omu e silence no. Said the bear, no din no criticize a binder, there'll be an old binder chino, and no hunting a money, money, yes, sir. But I just want to say, until say, but we say, see, I chin a dear, was here, my quinine lawyers, so I did,
1: and
3: because be brain, I'm a papa ye friend or Ken Ofriata. Eh na kudro say dey ntio person oba ne say oba say aban o te so no.
1: On be mishandle no.
3: Say be mishandle no because
1: omo hwe ni ye.
3: Omo hwe ni ye ni adade. But after all because I was say nya na ye yi sad ni fi o say say political opponent ye we chant om ni adade. E ma edi kwa say ma manfo nya sa adwen no.
1: Okay. Okay.
3: Na nipa no say after all adekro no wa ye no. I mean, or Akwenya send a council and I send a legal representative go around. No, the Omu Biano Money, Omani,
1: I am Rasem.
3: Because I say Nippon, Yakwenya, or yes, I'm going to say, Nippa, we say, all criticize our banner and OS and any which answer, yes, and I very bad. Any beam, so we, Samuel Kuka say, the government is not tolerant. On person will be on any yard, be on any yard, be up, I say, or hunter, and I say, or person or Tusha or so, no, yes, sir. Young person may sadly wish to ever to any petty. It's the ancient himself, a reporter, and I can say, and then officially no.
1: I
3: want to call who charge a credit bono. Any on a son, I knew ya or bit me the abba.
1: That's right. Police phone in a Yoko office on it. Brana, behe, Facebook, who wants a police phone? I'm Safin, our mobile. Yes, oh, here fully. Nyasem kitwa this scene enye izo sir umu police fo pa ya park o mugu kan musa na memma kent enintini pa anye izi na wo mu e ba se e bia ye be chiu enye izi
3: enti un se eno na ye pese o man na ye chichire no any democracy aye nyina ye ye no sane man we need to take it off because say ye timika se police air flow police in tunsan free nipa
1: dano
3: 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a rambo star cause se police for na so ja go kan mu ni akofa nipa ba akopɛ nipa no se bi onya na adu se odwane a sa ne ma no ye ntufu se enya de se beboa emwa o man chechire ni o man kankɔ no atro ade 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
1: simple
3: ya anya ne sa na se ma no ye ni se di a I mean e ya home tisa mpa na be
1: I thought that state resources crown you wasting
3: you wasting no
1: you were state resources because
3: if Frank Osun come come adwuma ne asam me we dey eyi o and you say so ma good because the nipa ba ko painti e dey be nkwa na wa ye ntia ma e ko ba ne sa I'm not saying say so wa ye bone a ma ye ye
1: debi we can say that
3: we need it mama ye nya ne sa because consistently no aban ko aban ko o mu di di o mo sa I think it's not helping I say na mo o my teacher am pretty
1: on the elections no odi Abrantia assume news no assume news ntie we say odi me so yenko social media na here Facebook na me name say available if you get it for us Abrantia omoto abani bi ye no 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in 0547-113-957, 0547-113-957. Udura Safo, Kumasi Aseya, Eho and Abuhu Yasue Yeno. Blueprint DNA, or say Ghana's DNA and paternity testing expert. Accurate, tested, confidential. And then we are saying green energy. Now, green energy, no, and it's a yeah, yes, yen say, or bad, yeah, and son in Yumano. Now, when we are signing in our crowd, which means you can go to him, son, say, oh, boss, solar panel. 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Which my from 0208-007254 and a 0243-270734. I'm on a rural bank service beyond expectation. Yes, enti enono or say sunrise jasmine fragrant rice. A mono a ye shampa papa ed then so. But more than kebab 78 ventures. Yeah, what a hinema cobain. 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
1: 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All right, let's say that's also friend 0322083581 8358 2 or 583. 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
10: Hello,
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9: 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Yes, the question is, who shall make us up with it? If you never pound one, yeah, yeah, yeah, for Chinua, that you're savvy. That's a hour of beer, what to do, a cool nipper. I say, you're a don't have any mama. Yes, no, don't know who I want. A million will come out of mono. And what? So be a deep one here. Like a somebody to come right. What to mean, then you come back? Yeah. If you ana munka dia kwa waye jambo kote no so passes for powerfully am you could question said you said ya kwa ko ana me like say body in think get you na mo na mo kono so a soldier so passes for with you said you said what you do and you go get in your mahama say me hu na what the command mo no won no we ni pa no won na no so ya juma no o ka cha mercy for ten say to ba mama ba e ma pe ni na o ba we are not saying you automatically. Now, correct you. Look at this. I'm going to go to the point. Oh, by the way, I'm not going to be here. And I'm not going to go to the point. Oh, my God. And I'm not going to go to the point. It's 1 year. It's 10 years. You know, I'm going to go to the point. What happened? I'm not going to go to the point. One is so.
1: Okay. May that is also for us to be my friend. Also, watch your watching. Hello.
10: Yeah.
1: May you so. What are you watching?
10: I'm a member of the MPP. I try that out. And I tell my own to me, it's not in my throat. And I'm an area of hope, not Yoko. Nintas here, I say, it's in your party, you know. I don't know, say, package, you know, but you would be used to you. By your best friend, a minor human will be living in a house with you. The entire woman at one people, sad politics, you know, intimidate to me, intimidate to me, I say, you might tell me, say, that power look right and I'll ask you. Power is transient to you. Yes, sir. Then she said, he said, Buddha, I'm coming to know. Who come forward to come and come on some more? The other said, I'm buying only something you put in. So I will not rumble star arrest M. Wow, and M. Wise, Papa Patrick said, to me, sir, there's any the same with the other day. But I don't have a person for a woman. You want to come out there? And I probably heard you much.
1: All right. Also, bit me a friend, also watch your drink. Hello.
11: That one now.
1: Yay.
11: 2 p.m. okay.
1: Hey, okay, 2 p.m.
11: Now I'm back on here.
1: I don't tell me who you are.
11: Maso mo asante mampo. Now my by the Agric Minister Metiano, Honorable Eric Opoku, on a chairman, and now Kwesi Ogasu, chairman maintain. Media, maybe so, me back on NDC for by and back on Yafa police for Nisu Yafu and I'm back on. Yafabi.
1: Aye.
11: Ah,
1: yeah, minister ever can say or margin in the other day. Ah,
11: sir, me bacho, or more so the year, Juma, and maybe that.
1: Oh, yeah, so much I say, Juma.
11: And the bacho, I'm not a rumble staff, I watch Miracle Anna.
1: And the minimo.
11: Aha, actually, for now, I'm a rumble staff, watch Miracle. MP before any training or Monte Romo. Minia, yes, here one is better to tell to than to lie. MPP, Amani Okono, Agu. MPP among your corner, Ebu. Share NDC one, sir. What's the idea to a babaco near you, Frank Bearer? And now, as far as you are, you know, you're going to be a good idea. And what's about more to him to qua and in your mind, El Cosso? Yeah, let's know. Oh, my Ghana, yeah, some German. Oh, my Ghana, yeah, NDC, yeah. Oh, my Ghana, yeah, MPP, yeah. And you're going to be a man to qua and not say, me share social media near my El Cosso. And I'm so party. MPP or my political for Jano, Indiana. Your best today. Oh, my Ghana, he has some game. I know. Let's maintain peace and love. I walk Ghana, no. And can you say, or be selfish interest in tea? na ye ko na bi pra kwabra ye ko ya na ye bae
1: ese
11: be dia Ghana politics e dunu no nyame mo aye ju bi
1: matao okay rade mo aye okay eno ana waka no rade ni embo afo hello
12: hello rada
1: yei
12: na pom di terminia
1: rade adom na wo so dakrope
12: wo adom dakrome ni namu
1: dakrope
12: de so na bibi timontia ka wi ya
1: bibi aboko
12: I'm in charge regional chairman, Simon Chen chairman, NBC, Nanakwesi, Santi Region chairman, and I'm in charge of Mr. Sen, and then I'm in charge of the secretary. And I'm very cool, I'm in charge of you, yeah. It's an initial agency, definitely. Yeah, I'm making it, but that can do by far, so we have no more to be here. But any young one, this area, how do you say, I'm from Fandor, so because politics will be an accurate start in a more, because you're quite sure, I'm the machine ban a police mamma alert no machine gun. Like a baby on top for the day and your papa, not police when you find a form of contained as some confront for that. Let's have you doing your phone for. Wherever I was so to run like good car, Massa, it was no car. I don't know what you do. I'm not going to be here. Yes, I found a new one of the Bermia. Let's take Ghana. Oh, one person. Off my own with your digital. You know, I'm a storm.
1: Okay, 2 p.m. Miss Midas is also free. 0322083581. Hello.
13: Hamza, new.
1: Hey, Hamza.
13: Ah, Boko.
1: Boko.
13: Ah, I'm a cherry to cook with you. We are not going to come up. I'm not going to see my one.
1: Oh, Hamza. Kafra. Yay.
13: Bau Bali.
1: Hey, ready there. What do I pump Hamza?
13: No, Becca, dear. Dear Nobeca, obey the deep qua, if we are soon. Or Catano, or fine. Governor Migirisa, only a bar. Only a bema, a coqua, so on a social.
1: Aye, yes, a border day.
13: Oh, but we had more. Oh, yet, Juma papa, oh, by wooden king, papa. Na, and son, I'm a common, you know, Wadaroma. My main chum is subbing, Nashabi, lawyer. Obri Yabua, the chairman, a Dusay, and then in penny form was to be in a Dominion, I say, Yabumabaso. I wouldn't say Uncle for I wouldn't say, Memory than a terminal, and I should be yes, I got to you. Aha, Nayanum be on Omania, but you have shown better luck next time. Yemia Shu, Yalua, Okonasara, Wenya, Yemia for Gentry Boom. Or so called organizer, or no soena, but Yenano, Yavishumo, Yanum Bayajuma, now Subin Studia, Imwajupa. Now, answer me common minimum. Jet Yenum NDC for, and no more Yano, Babna. As a gun of four, Obia, Ding, and as Obia, Sro, NDC, Obian drink of Yasem. And now, Quay said, and Omoba, and MPP, and Egu, and MPP, and Egu, Jet. That trend here, of course, so a year, I wanna be a mochi, if you just say easy. Someone should be a MPP for Ben DC for the Shetri. I'm telling you, sir, a year or Katachi Fano, or Kasa or Boom Machi Pa into a castle of the corner, and you have a quite your senior Simbano, Yakasa, a MPP for. I'm telling you, or part of me, open quite in him, and this is for Buffy or Moba Gana. What's the Yamla, Omoba Kunyanso, Omokoyo Odiobi, Omosi, Omodia, Omobano, William Pipini, not a set of government in Okua, Yamauna. Wobe, Machia, Chia, Chia, Mutimichi, or Baby Kura, Yukuru, Mutimichino, no banning him, no appall by force. Machia, Chia, I saw Fun Jiminka, I am Fun Jiminka, and Fun Jiminka, and will be a Buddhist, Obia Din, and Aquaka. And one before the San Motia and then this before, and then Yaman and Yakabism, no man, Timuno, and Yabian Yamumana, Yamum. Now, no, Katia, sir, what will be good July? And you're trying out to say, what's Adiaba? And then you're in your time, then you're just before Musumu Muyano, then you're Kaman and Mustadu Zumla on Abba.
1: Okay,
13: a free Miniaman and this is what they tell you, Mumu Kuyana.
1: Okay, my father's corner, if I say hello.
14: Oh, Nana, Kwabra, I'm preaching.
1: Hey, Asari Bey.
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3: Study the MTV Maker 2016. I want to show their phone, you know, call your party office. I call Ransa to your party office. Just because of more power. And that is exactly what they are doing. But now when I best have you do.
4: Elections now, more, you know, and this is for us to be.
3: I'm coming through. I'm going to say, I'm going 2028, on my position. The Patosha, Amamo Bonia, Joma Martin, the Tusu Buya. Tell me, be idea than the same Mahama Walusu. Opera promises Ben at the Joma Maya opposition working for Philly. And I'm comfort if you, and that the Lamseno, I have worse. And that 24-hour phenomenon at Wahifa. There's nowhere to be found. It's no more here, Lucy. They have lost their trust in the Ghanaian people. And they have got saying, Yama, Yanko said to their phone police, Obiachi, now I'm going to ask about 150 more, now I'm going to ask. But no matter what, then Yamia Kano and one of them, Dr. Elijah Mahmoud Bamiya, will be President of the Republic 2029. Are you Gary Bottom Ma? Obelusu 2028 elections.
4: Okay, may I say a good day, infancy?
5: Oh, yeah.
4: Intiwe.
5: My brother.
6: Oh, Ade. Now, aspirant, who are aspirant?
5: Benjamin and Nafom.
6: Ade.
5: Yeah. Nipo moves about thousands of atoms, Baba. Who be a control, yes, carefully. I'm in MP. Organizer. I'm a real hooker.
6: Oh, it's
5: a phone out. I don't know how much that was. Why, bra?
6: It's
5: a phone. We'll be honest. You have to say, I want to my mom. I'm getting ready to be a man.
6: Oh,
5: bra, easy. Oh, bra. You go so? I want to be in one. What are you?
7: I know.
5: Ah, what to my mind? Oh,
6: I'm
5: I said, oh, yeah.
4: Eti, where you one of the aspirants for a arrow hole? Any part 1,600 will be a piece of free hole.
8: Hey, I'm a tissue and pie. Say, Nisa, say, so you are just a ubu rapolit is in India. It has said, oh, well, Bush, if you've been out of Coton, and I say, be been out of a pedia vigilant.
4: Hey, who's
8: in a college in a bibri? Aha, and be see a college in a cassay. And this is for a church in
4: your
8: to discount that. You know, say,
4: politics as usual.
8: About a political party in a, you know. SCA, eh, ya. SCA, no, quasi a boo, eh, ya. So be the same. A quorum of us or most share the various constituency album. And then a coffer problem in Abano.
4: Sure.
8: It be a party chairman and Nazi MP. Na your person soon may see an open tea, you need few munti. But not cause it's any fearful.
4: Uh-huh.
8: And perchum Sanneman or
4: so, yes.
8: Yan Shena Sanneman and Fiwa, Masabasayano, ain't Tradow. Because any upon whom you say, what dress up is so with Sino.
4: Yes.
8: Meanwhile, so party crown and the engine are you
4: now, where Chrome Castle, we electronic registration now, signing many in our Twitter channel. Minim Sanka, we didn't get TBM crown.
8: Because, just say, Mammy, which is Oko Constituency, be how much me, Edom, and you see Nipaba, because I was so messy and no bent a womb. And yet, they say, Constituency, the Yabama, when you're supposed to be home. Yabba Tata was an assassin, Nippa was not there before.
4: Yes.
8: Also, only a chidi for Niada, the Nippa, who is a Wusina. I want to know, say Bunukasa and Azizino. And now, fast answer and say, Minion Abba. Almost a month for Castle, almost about a party, they say, there have been a success rate of 88.7%. Fine, Oma Kasa, but at least what about even to be 98% or to be a 95% and also so because to say it's 88%, 12% failure and also a hard drink. So going forward, a party or opposition, a open party day, I'm presume I was set MP before to 12 money a year. No much show money a year because I need to answer my name. I guess I'll truck out to 12% in Nipa 12% Basabasayano. Wouldn't Nipa

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Yes, so a happy birthday to my lovely mommy, Mrs. Rebecca Akwa, from his son, Kakeku Abrantye, and the entire family. 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A radi adma, or chin also so, a besan so, a shanty. Beautiful mommy, any beautiful mommy, Mrs. Rebecca Akwa. Happy birthday. A radi adma, or chin a besan so, a share. Richard O'Neill team at the Power Sports Air 12, so, one team in car, me de a radi, a jow, macrow.

0: listen to the fans, you listen to Ghanaians on whose behalf we run affairs. Mm. They are very happy with the coup. They are calling, for the first time I'm hearing a lot of people who didn't have any hope in the team saying, maintain the coach. But it's a subject matter that we'll thoroughly discuss when we get back home after clinching this trophy that we are all yearning towards. Mm. As for the coach, I had every confidence in him that he will do something.
1: 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So long-term, at least 5 years. We shouldn't think about getting the coach in and the coach comes in and then he have to win something now. We need to be patient. 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
1: This World Cup is what? 4 years to come. AFCON is coming. But the AFCON, we shouldn't be thinking about going to win the AFCON now. Because we have to be very honest. We don't have a team at the moment. We don't have a team at the moment. So we need to hire a coach and give him long term, at least 5 years, and use him as a project. The coach should build a team for us. And we should make sure we have a team before there is a competition. Didn't wait last minute and then we'll be calling players to come in, or players that will play qualification or work hard.
5: The scouting of our players across the world must start at home. We have home talent. I keep saying that. If we keep saying we don't have good players in the Ghana Premier League, then what are we talking about? We don't have good players in the Ghana Premier League. So how do they become better? They need to get exposure. There should be a policy. The GFA must find a way to make sure that every single World Cup, minimum, Yansa players and Kokrano, there should be minimum of 3 local players.
6: He couldn't have played the way we would perhaps play if we had, for example, Kudus playing. We don't have it, so he played according to our strengths. Honestly, I don't know why some Ghanaians are irked that we got out at the stage we got out. But the truth is, let's just be honest with ourselves. Our squad, from the start of the competition or ahead of the competition, we all knew that this was the strength of our squad and we cannot punch above our weight. I would perhaps even say that we did much, much better than we had expected. Number one, we won against Panama. The whole country was jubilating. We drew against England. We were jubilating. And then we all wanted to avoid going back to Canada. So when we won against Croatia, we weren't downhearted. And we got to the knockout stages.
7: First of all, I want to say a big thank you to Allah for giving us this victory. And I'll say a big thank you to our players too. They showed strong commitment. Their resilience was very high. They did well. They were focused on what we taught them. And we got the results. And again, I want to say a big thank you to the whole Ghana for supporting us from day one till today. We are happy we got a good result that we thought that we could have walked over in the regulation time. But a team was also prepared for this encounter.
8: Kane still not back on his feet, and it's a goal for Norway! Andreas Schjelderup powers it past Pickford. That was well done. Into Jude Bellingham. Bellingham with the equaliser. It's with Elliot Anderson. England knocking on the door again, almost on the stroke of half-time. It's Kane! Situation that Argentina do not want. Messi! Julian Alvarez! Argentina do not want. Messi! Julian Alvarez! Wow!
9: Silences the critics. The first goal of the 2013 African Cup of Nations, wearing the captain's armband. Oh, loves to have a little go.

0: Agudemu nsam ena ade ebremo Anana brand new Monday morning. 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Ano pay for trusting insha FM. Ena afi insha passports. Over the others. Na ene nkomo no. Emwa de pa. Because I say ye we quarter finals, ye cut semi finals. Ye bedin common in the nano at ye fiho. Of course, Black Stars owns and some coach. Cross grass owns some and a black maidis owns him dinano awaha. At ye for ye bedin sound common in the nano. Abo a ye jumede as soon to me so. Say nyamiadum management. At ye say Amati a ye muana mushe showy. And mutin na in fact it do maybe na munya live on Facebook. Se se nyamia dom we are back on Facebook. About your mutin ye se utye show noa fonia na onunsum show be catcher ni say in short passwords ye back on Facebook. Apart from YouTube na ye stream your hono oko Facebook se se ya honsuno a yadia jumedino a check with our live and after YouTube and so a year in Shah TV and baby me and not yes Jimmy Facebook in Shah 104.5 FM sound so and not YouTube a year in Shah TV YouTube in Shah TV and into no baby I was over showing the live piano over to me I share number saying it's the live YouTube Facebook yeah live I will hunt it on some no I don't know now oba what your message in a hole yeah come on. Now messages I'm the babadi na both YouTube and I Facebook ni nano. Yaba ken kai and so at me at the amam. Now woke up and then we'll do a proper review of quarter finals. You say ya boy we are. Ye rem abo a yes semi finals. France, Asia, Morocco, come here no more into me ante, Spain, say Belgium, and come you know. I'm also take kinda back on Norway. And to my England, it trying to come you know. I'm also take kano a year back and almighty Argentina. I'm so sure a year Switzerland, a coming sir. Switzerland, a tecano, a year Baku. Na, sir claims in a month for ye. Even any penny in a bimo. As you as I didn't know, I woke up, we know, a scripted. I'm a FIFA person, ya, na, Lionel Messi in Argentina, no. I'm a joke woke up in the EDC, I'm an asso. Titu, Argentina gamer. I'm a Switzerland boy, no. Sir controversies in the nano. I'm some more, ha. A tear for ye bedi sound common, no. And so I wo aye jumedi eso na yabefi according to the local media. In fact, Ghana Soccer Net Omo a report is coach Carlos Grace said ye omo atitiano Black Stars Jumano Yrim se han is on kobo walk up no and na my but the omo no atitano and it's a opinion and sha GFE and a sports minister in nano. I'm assigning a more opinion extension of 2 years. Na onosu abedi jumedieno at the ama aye the Black Stars of Ghana. Titiru AFCON 2027. Ye betimi and so akon opinion and a mpeni for pese. Amedi jumedieno. Esen esano kudu jumano at the ama aye oman kunkun aye Ghana. Na en samana basia. Oso onso no. Utimi gram kakana udin komo. 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En so esitenti akoba. Na and common now can't grass ninsam no hono and also yet me at the awo a jumedian so of course black maidens qualification almost so to me and yano and also home common awa hani dinano yakoba na yabedi san common awa jumedi so enti ye live our Facebook in showers of 4.5 FM Facebook in showers of 4.5 FM we are back on Facebook and at YouTube and in short TV YouTube and in short TV. 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But the second batch I'm bubble was with you. Momo de Munya. I am McBurry Biscuit T-shirt and a channel. Florence Dixon Quill. I say Cheba for Collins. And I am Robert. Bianca Samunia Robert. Mutia Shona. Mundinano Mumra. Na Mumaji. I am a Chedi and so. Emfa Enfimatia for any agent so. Na yako amenia by abide in Samakani Nano. And so to me at the Abremo. Richard, you need good morning.
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4: That was 0541 565 1.
5: 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phonics and sight words picture reading and coloring and a primary 1 equipping primary 6 and so your English language, mathematics, science, creative art, history, or your sire say baby I will be a say akra and kumase and a reading piano for 0555-313-658 and a 0249-411-234.
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8: Me say, me pebbins um amro, who benya be our pharmacy and a drug stores mu at to phone call Pharma Trust Limited. 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Kai say, a droy and your man kwada when you room fear me no any a pin for Trazo 400, your family's the Wema, and Kratu a food and drugs authority at Jiatum.
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11: Oh, man, Ade. Me nu ba me se. 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
12: Ani we dia se watu adi. King Dave Investment Limited. 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Na me se, eye natural selection ti empower we dia. 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
11: Ei, mama Camille. Camille Shah Gel no Jimmy.
12: Same catcher will say Camille Shah Gel de a natural selection.
11: We de minia bachere me baby a mini biato.
12: Camille Shah Gel so de a boo a jam my so babia. Woka babia a ton samina whooping a biato. So whooping a dodon swear to a freaking Dave Investment Limited. It was 0243-744-855. Nipa wa yakoko and nasetuntum to meet the Camille Shah Gel a jarry. Camille Shah Gel ana a natural selection. 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

0: 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At the Sininazo. Aye Ghana, Brazil, Argentina, France, England.
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3: And your chairman be an air chairman. So be chairman dear. And soon was in the brebia. Chairman ne dear or ma obano and nidye won't pemu. Chairman any dear a dranopa. Or Jim Rane. 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Nanija chassier. Any case. 81 year. So who person we a chairman dear. Wusufa case a chassier. Quadrax store and NASA pharmacy be a benwo. 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
3: 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a doom old mecom they were store and kufo clinic e hwe ni mu sasu na kejetia new market no they were shop e ho bit me download the Franco Trading app e Google and app store and as visit your website e 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

0: Whatever the germs, brush them away with the new Pepsodent, now in limited edition World Cup packs. 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
4: Well, 9:59, she runs over 4.5, you're in touch with me, so I'm fa Emma Mo. Na abidafo entrance so judo ha sansna fifth man fred so ambeto amunka awo eye dwumadie no asebra ye did the monday edition of international guitar passport dwumadie no adi ebremani explain me awo baby mienu first of facebook eye insura 104.5 fm insura 104.5 fm and here the first stream the second one eye youtube insura tv inti the good news is that mo and amo companies are richardo now then I'm free. Facebook. Let's see there. Nyamia do. We are back on Facebook. Enti uko Facebook. Let's see here. Insha. 104.5 for bit of change. Jumadien live. Ewo ho. And I say YouTube. And so Insha TV. Na aonso no. Ubit of jam message no ho. Na yakin kai. And so etimi edia. 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President at Tuasia, and so at media man, you know, walk up is over her, on some strikers, you know, defenders and a machomo papa, papa, papa, papa, Senebea, Amosono, Bomo, intimate, and say, you're going into the president to say, Sa walk up season way, above one on so I a defender, no boss, and home by Ama, I a jamsa, a bo, almost so in the Nano, one so at me up home by Amosono, and so at me, I a fena one day, and so at me up empty, so, President Toby, na an opportunity. And you made it to say now or seno media and your camera and so and farmer I will just walk on sa ever to me akabi Alaska Star Enterprise me part of person who says you demo we see catch it to a be over nanny ama bebre nadia could see so them ama o demo so no etime aye fe he say wallpaper and no and not yet they see them painting a chem open mambo sheet to them blankets and now material one and now open obu on my soul me child media and coming your best friend to be an indian are you to be your aroma diffuser I'll be see a demo on our office I'm a why you shim your air ring light and you know YouTubers more more social media no soa more your content in the nano me patch our ring light no monkoto our Alaska Star Enterprise and yet and unqua your tony ama baby in fact be bia yet this is them and the office there Alaska Star Enterprise and I may come for at the amount and the anope P forms in Indiano flowers in the coffee be and so at the aba a bon F for me say what I make can be able to get so what I want Casa Rum our Alaska Star Enterprise now one Casa caught no Kobe surprises no UBS Yabontain no Kobe are the same thing or the other source and therefore compare on the Diano was 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account, savings, current, susu account, and our fixed deposit a account. Na unsa and so no itimi akabi. Na atia for the attendant say sir open a loan. So aye one kasana open na we team and our group and I'm open a loan. Namade akwa ye ajuma a ye and a abefie me pacho a sorry and I'm upesika a day aya sorry demwa. Nini na in fact loan bia upe bia. Oba Amansia.

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1: 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Ti baby apa so show ni bia ano. 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Mu complaints ni etie. Yeah, back our Facebook. Obeti mi ashe jume di no. Enso. Awo se se. Usha the quarter finals na. Ye vie. Ye movie edia ko ayye de summits. Na France eche Morocco kami ye no man ti mi ante. Spain and so a share Belgium. A camion no moment take cano bacon, no way to Emma England trying to come or take cano a year bacon afi Argentina. And so share a Switzerland a camion, sir. Emma Switzerland a take cano and so a year bacon. As I gave no a moon sempi in the nanny bit is San Comano and so a timmy a di amamo. Fifi Manfred Covey. Good morning, good morning, good morning, good morning.
2: Good morning, good morning.
1: Now to say,
2: Yamia do me way.
1: Ede ami ase. Na weekend ni ko sey.
2: Oh, it was a good weekend. I got good rest the whole of Sunday. Mentioned Yanko baby, so that was a good weekend.
1: Okay.
2: Rest for me. And I think that's the most important thing.
1: I don't know say me too kasare but as I were chi kakra.
2: Then I don't know because maybe I'm going to say
1: yeah. Collins me say mumrana. I'm going to check if you hear your name. I said, "Ne voice in where check."
2: And what time we transfer is my career?
1: Transfers.
2: We transfer move na my career.
1: Mhm. I been there here.
2: They be unti gana.
1: Unti.
2: Unti say Marco Villa. Aku wewe.
1: Aston Villa.
2: Yeah.
1: Mhm.
2: Marco Farm midfield everyone. So Marco Villa midfield been a try and come far.
1: Oh, a brandy.
2: I don't revenue.
1: Oh, near Chelsea for Adam for.
2: Near Chelsea.
1: Oh, madam. You the Telemans. Now the revenue are the
2: Senior. Yes, ma'am.
1: Telemans! Not Chelsea, net in a wussu say ya. Have you beer to your soon? Aquawi. Oba Manchester.
2: What do you make of it?
1: Good player. Excellent addition.
2: Premier League proven.
1: Yes.
2: Number 8.
1: And a player Bia Washa Chelsea that didn't penal.
2: Number 8. Waiting about 6. Yes. Asaka.
1: Yuri Tillemant.
2: And pay, if you are reading from most of the outlets, Manchester United, any all parties involved, including Aston Villa, have agreed a deal for our brand dear friend Yuri Tillemant to come to Manchester United. So, for me, I've said it several times. One of the most underrated midfielders of Premier League in him. He doesn't get the credit for the job that he does. Even at time I know Leicester City crown, I don't think Yuri Tillemans got the credit that he should have gotten as a midfielder. And adding Yuri Tillemans to Andre

0: Santos. Now, already Bruno Fernandes. Then you are going to add now near so the cut midfield no aye ubia or ye basically a ball winner. Oh United in fee fiono. And I like the fact that maybe because Carrick aye midfielder himself no is able to spot the right midfielders and then bring him to the club. It's a very good deal. And a Manchester United are for Brent FN Yuri Tillman and Osha even the role of play for the Belgian national team in the just ended World Cup. He was very instrumental for Rudy Garcia. At some point in time, he was a captain of the Belgian national team. So it tells you how much of the quality of Brent FN Yuri Tillman Kita. And that is Premier League proven. Pro Ope, Premier League proven. Pa! Then I am Brent FN Yuri Tillman. And I think you add up. This year, Mumu Fope, Rumuze, Nanka Moko, Matheus Fernandes from West Ham, and Torian Fondi, 85 million, Kofire, then Sandro Tonali, 100 million. It looks as if in the last two deals, Amari has been very sensible. And I do want
1: to say. Now, so do say too much.
0: No, but say any shit.
1: Any shit now to
0: you? No.
1: No, so okay, sensible. I mean that.
0: Mm-hmm.
1: As a previous year, I mean, as a service, I mean, then you answer him.
0: No, as a debut, I mean,
1: it has been sensible.
0: Mm-hmm.
1: So it means that your previous one, I mean, I know. Sebi.
0: Mm-hmm. No, that does not mean. So because Adia Uye Nyansa Wuma. And on chess ni awa yeno on compare. What I'm trying to say is that Unya chance and cabe sign Matheus Fernandes.
1: Yeah.
0: 85 million. United said they'll be mentor. Toria Makoto. You could have bought Sandro Tonali. It's not as if United don't have money. 100 million.
1: Mm-hmm.
0: United said mentor. Tottenham Makoto. That could have been 185 million. And also okay, me were 48 million da ho. Plus two. Me dey back quarters I call for Andre Santos.
1: So you're prudent spending.
0: Prudent means sensible. It means wise. It's the same thing. Oh, kupo fa where die. But man, I wear Ghana ni pa. Ghana ni na semi pacho. I go see me crew make you happy for me pacho. Me so ya boy. Me so pacho for ya boy. That's your prudent sensible. It's the same thing.
1: They say Hanwa any diplomatic.
0: So send him to me.
1: So we send to me be.
0: Meanwhile, I dey return me sensible.
1: That's all no paper casa. That's da. What's my okay there? There's
0: no
1: sense.
0: Emin Nakakra.
1: Doesn't make sense.
0: This okay.
1: As
0: Emin
1: Nakakra. Emin Nakakra.
0: So,
1: you catch your papa say, da, what's my okay, dear? As a oh, as an Okrano, on Fahu, who can yan send him? I'm here, day now, if
0: you I mean, Rich, honestly speaking, meaning for you as a United fan,
1: okay.
0: What do you make of the two deals now, Mayan?
1: I think, Sadia Okano,
0: yeah.
1: Good addition.
0: Yeah.
1: And more the Premier League experience.
0: Yeah. Especially for Yuri Tillemans.
1: Yeah, Yuri Tillemans.
0: Yeah.
1: Obien Abranteno. From Leicester, right?
0: Yeah. From Leicester. No, then, Leicester is not called Aston Villa, yes.
1: Uh-huh.
0: Yeah.
1: Aston Villa. So when it comes to the experience of war, Premier League Nima, I very, very, very bad. And I think say getting him about Yen Camp no. And obit me a boy with the because on say, because my catch was
0: yeah.
1: Season are you rumming.
0: Yeah.
1: Edna a bachelor United ye team no. Say last season na sa performance na ye put in up no.
0: Yeah.
1: Say ye bet me a kuni said ye call no na ye additions.
0: Yeah.
1: And we need to up our game.
0: Yeah.
1: Because of say unse last season na Premier League in Kwana niye. Yeah. What I say?
0: Yeah. Uh-huh.
1: But now ye the Champions League football baby account.
0: Yeah.
1: Together with the other competitions above body account. And to one squad depth. Team, that result that we had in the last season.
0: Rich, even away from squad that United needed to rebuild Momefield, no?
1: Of course.
0: Because Casemiro could get caught.
1: Mm-hmm.
0: And again, I thought that Pebo and Amobon, we have more dominant midfield profiles.
1: Mm-hmm.
0: And we have to Samson in Bonnebo. So, he knows how to work and then gets the ball. But we have to sign anything so he can get. But when you have Obite say, Yuri Tillemans, he's good on the ball and also a workaholic without the ball. And that is a solid addition. Or your 29 years, more turned for £35 million release cross. That is the only issue I see. The resale value now, Munya Ewa Brent FN Yuri Tillemans deal. No, but apart from that, it has been a very, very good deal for Tima, your friend of Manchester United, any Brent FN Yuri Tillemans to be able to have been very, very important player. Rich Unze, we went to Rio to go and see if you been your Brent FN Pep Chavarria. Na Pep Chavarria ni ye koko di nkomo no yes, there is good positivity about the physicality, the combat. Who said boys no move free side of Spain? No, omo ye very very combative. Iti obetimi a ye player on wa on so, but then ye ding like the likes of Cooker. Even Obetimi Martin Ibanez will be Mendy. Ed ding say you steal the ball away from him. Very combative player. So that is why Chelsea wanted a brighter friend Pep Chavarria. Rich Pep Chavarria with 25 million euros release clause. All right. Now, Chelsea for now, Boma say, boy, need the 28. You get 18 million, 15 million plus 3 million add-ons. Into Inca, Rio for no, engine the 18 million release clause. No, and for boy, no, and for Chelsea for Rio for no, see, for them, they want the 25 million release clause. No, 100% Chelsea into ya, and sana, I'm the player, no, at the Chelsea Football Club. Something which is very, very important for them. Omunchia 25 million. Rich, Chelsea for no echo, I say, Omunium, Omunium, Udinko, more extensively. Right, you say that.
1: Omunye.
0: They won the 25 million. But I get where Chelsea are coming from. When are the 28?
1: 28 is when you need.
0: Say, 18 million, they are now. Who will come and pay the release clause of Pep Chavarria? Wanna? Before say Jabi Alonso and then the squad and then the staff when Naya Juma pen, that's why they could now recommend him. So I'm Bambaya Juma or Chelsea. A better deal for anybody to go and sit down and scout, okay, me pay fullback and a 28 year after this summer, he's going to be 29.
1: Oh, 30s, man.
0: One bit time. So in Carayo for Nintiasi, Nanka Chelsea mom 18 million, they take the boy. The bad side is that Chelsea for the car can say they will give Alonso everything he wants for this summer. The more that deal prolongs, no, you better call preseason 20 feet. When you're born in a manner, then Alonso is starting preseason without the players you promised that you give him. You are starting the season on a bad footing. So they also should be very careful. And now, a lot of reports in Spain, me deal with it, I hope it doesn't materialize. Chelsea have started contacting Madrid for Alvaro Carreras. We said, Zabinane didn't call Madrid when he came there. So they started asking questions about Alvaro Carreras. Chelsea should finalize a deal for Abrantia friend Pep Chavarria and then forget about Abrantia, your friend Alvaro Carreras. Now, some money pass, you got Jones here, Tono.
1: Eddie is in bail.
0: Roma has the money better from Smudge Music.
1: About 50 money. And what do you 50?
0: Yeah, Andre Santos, you know.
1: 70.
0: Santos. Santos, they got 75.
1: Santos.
0: Matheus Fernandes, 185 Matotian.
1: Oh, come on. Kofi.
0: Santos, that's a package
1: no,
0: in you.
1: No, you see, Santos now, Okano. One, Kasao Jitum said, Onye starter or Chelsea.
0: And then they say, Onye, yeah.
1: And the player Onye starter, near 250. What's the story? So, how?
0: Ah, na say potential, ne Kasa.
1: Potential, be.
0: Now, Onye, I better
1: potential, ni na not the bench.
0: We all know starter.
1: Yeah, Kofi, yeah, ho, yeah, remove, yeah, bye. Oh, play out the bench, what tournament 50. And did the other chairman bear the air home?
0: Since you catch your senior man.
1: And say, it's Musumuni Roma Mundili.
0: Oh, yeah,
1: remember. Mutimi Tony, yeah, fine. Mutimi Tony,
0: they said they want to do like the Donian Milan style. No?
1: Mm-hmm.
0: Ombeji loan half of how much else he wants to get for him and then an obligation to buy when the season ends for Abrantia, your friend Ali Garnacho. I don't know how to end with this, they will go to World Cup. They see, who is the Italy for no? After World Cup, no, of course, World Cup you move, but Germany for free, no, they've appointed Jurgen Klopp as a manager. Now Italy for now qualify. And now I don't see England for any Norway for any free, no. And now Giorgio Chiellini call on Instagram. I could post pictures. I can Norway for now preventing the Italians from qualifying. And they went to Albania. What's the name? I think Bosnia Herzegovina. And also man qualify one via a penalty shootout. I don't go post a troll message towards the Norwegians. Some of them call Cameroon, be a quarter final, but we go through here. Then we saw say, the Italian Football Federation have appointed two people, which Omedica appointed Maldini as the sporting director of the Italian Football Federation. And I'm appointing Leonardo as the technical advisor of the Italian national team. So two very prominent Italians to lead the charge for Italy. And Omojuma first one is to find a coach. Italy, for one, say, they have recycled managers after manager after manager. Of course, Spalletti, now about Conte, now back to one, when he want them. they want to look for a proper manager that will take them to the next level. And the name on a lot of the lips, who is it? Because Josep Guardiola, Ebo Italy, Penitis, Obekaya, he has played in Italy before. Roberto Baggio, Munia Diaditi, he has a certain love for the Italians. That is the first man that they are looking at. Which say, Ombetinia convince Pep. So after so, German City, a German tour. And come for the Italian national team.
1: National team, a German, I doubt.
0: Nigeria Jurgen Klopp akwaji Germany no.
1: No, Jurgen Klopp no. Clearly after Liverpool no bi bia chese na as a club football no. Onye ready.
0: Yeah.
1: But Pep I doubt.
0: Which me dear when it comes to managers and things like this, I
1: Pep want to continue with club business and your national team.
0: Club.
1: Yep.
0: Which club?
1: Oh, na ninti Pep to e onya club
0: is here. No, there be two different things. It's not about onya club. But club is
1: Ben and Pep. Ebi a Pep na kasa na own pin the door.
0: Exactly, exactly.
1: But national team adwuma dey I doubt.
0: No, Rich. Okaso open the doors. He has no open his doors to what? And the club football, which club is available and no betin Pep here adwuma? Ne boyhood Barcelona. And an kebe very easy to walk into. Man, and the Barcelona job is being done by Hansi-Dieter Flick. When you're 2 years contract extension. So the near future, no, it doesn't look like Pep is going to Barca in 6 months, 1 year. It doesn't look like that. And Pep, Uncle Madrid.
1: Mo Pep coach no man hunana.
0: Nyanto was here. Pep, Uncle Madrid. So when you're looking at where Pep can go, it is more national team. Unless you're more capable, you know, Luis de la Fuente puts the job down and Pep goes to the Spanish national. In fact, I have a personal thought, say, in Madrid, Juma Wea, Ma, Jose Mourinho would have taken the Portuguese job. Madrid, Juma Wea, in Ma, Jose could have gone to the Portugal national team. And with Jürgen going to Germany, Cecil, Spain side, no, La Fuente, and Juma, I think that Zidane also said about France. I'm going to fight Italy, my enemy, Abre. Italy, yeah, Europe, Ghana of Europe. I don't know if Leonardo Mo will be able to convince Josep Guardiola to come in. Which finally on the transfers, yeah. Whoever is the agent of Ferran Torres, I respect him. And me I say Makanda. Say football transfers. Will be a football agent. Their job is essentially marketing. Nejumani say, or no one will find a need for no commodity, you know, which is the player. And then make sure to be better. No one any agency fees and that's when you're on the commission or con baby. It's as simple as that. Now, Ferran Torres deal where I want you to be called Paris Saint Germain has a possibility of helping Barcelona in two different folds. One, Ferran Torres agent has realized that Luis Enrique now or the coach of Paris Saint Germain, he doesn't like out and out center forwards. Ain't he? Or boy, Gonzalo Ramos. No, Gonzalo Ramos has not played as much for him. He likes much more versatile center forward. Play Obetimabo left, Kakrobetimabo right, Kakrobetimabo as a second striker, Obetimabo as a false number nine, as a Spaniard as he is. He has coached him in the Spanish national team before. So just after say Gonzalo Garcia, Ramos, every team room, Ako AC Milan pe, they have now sent the proposal to Paris Saint-Germain and say, so who probably replace Gonzalo Ramos? Yeah. Even before you go and do the Willian Alvarez deal or think about it, think of Ferran Torres. And which, to be honest, the Parisians are thinking about a possible move for him. There is an option to extend at Barca. But I think that he may like a new challenge. Now, so almost top Ferran Torres are Anya Shekra 40, 45, 50 they may get from him. Omunya says, Kana, he give Barcelona extra funds to now go to Atletico Madrid and say that first, now we'll say 100 and saying, Menyes can he be account?
1: That's a smart move.
0: I can come and buy him. So he doesn't need Ferran Torres, but he can use Ferran Torres to go and buy the striker or no panel and on the team in him. And I think that can be a very, very good move for team and friend football club Barcelona. And they are brand new friend.
1: And he was Spain.
0: Or Spain.
1: Coach, you know, also Spain. Luis Enrique.
0: Coaching on national team. Pain.
1: And so, oh, here we are. You can't say PSG born on Bona. And yeah. Spain, they are similar.
0: Of course.
1: So, what I say, so, we yeah. Bet me quickly.
0: Yeah.
1: Now, wait me about both. So, I think. Ferran Torres, do you need it? Spot on.
0: There was a time there was a report in Spain. I don't know how true that is. Unconfirmed. Say Ferran Torres had dated Luis Enrique's daughter before.
1: Mm.
0: Yeah. And he has a special.
1: I'm going to be back.
0: coaching. This is I had a problem nim. And a boy sleeping.
1: But so papa no no buam vudie.
0: No be dey
1: of normal.
0: No be dey of normal.
1: You be here walk up na kakra na. Ah so say move to the summits.
0: Yeah.
1: So far, our general impression about World Cup, especially that Argentina claims, you know, say, oh, as a World Cup, you know, scripted. FIFA, ne, omo, extra World Cup, you know, certainly, you know, Messi and Argentina, a big winning World Cup, you know, a beam, and sana, Messi, I say goodbye to AF football. With Argentina games, you know, on my bottom. Sir claims now, because especially on my game against Switzerland. I mean,
0: the World Cup is not scripted. Don't let anybody lie to you. Nobody can script the World Cup. It only means football, corruption, womb, people manipulate results. But at this level, editing, it means that you have to compromise not just one or two or three referees. And so to me, try compromising with people on the Swiss team. Because granted, Sabona Brel and Bolo Ecoco da from Roli Yaudi and me man red card no. It means that you prop how will you know Sabrina and Bolo baby visa? And again, when you go to the laws of the game, it is clear in there. Yeah, but what cap no? IFAB made changes to those rules. Also simulate here. You get that card. And simulation doesn't have to only be in the penalty box alone. The rules are clear.
1: How's it since when? And a verbem.
0: And let me say.
1: Since we'll be cut a ball, where they were shut down on where down on to all. Since when you had the verbem?
0: Mistaken identity. Before this World Cup, the VAR made changes to mistaken identity. Say, in a situation, revenue mistake, a cock of the card, Emma or be any sort of manner. VAR can tell him, say, why yet the wrong mistake. So mistaken identity is another. The rule changed before the World Cup. IFAB made an added additions to our rules, no. So it won't be another rich football, no. And before Qatar send you no money with three, but rich adding. That is why usually it's in an obscure place, club K12B. You can do it. I'm not saying that any boom.
1: Oh yeah.
0: But this level, it's very difficult.
1: Because here come World Cup, and I mean can say starting World Cup.
0: Yeah.
1: I'm gonna start with Portugal. Yeah. Some message the last edition.
0: Yeah.
1: Into this season, you know, and I said this year, you know,
0: yeah.
1: FIFA be a Beyonce Cristiano on the back. You know, and Kofi,
0: which
1: then 10 Abba Ay Argentina.
0: Which,
1: and you see, only the mass and your
0: family. Honor so that you continue. One day, me call me guys to one of them. You go here, Juma. Timmy drew on, I think it was Mark Lacumni Stoney, you know. You know, catch him said there is a cartoon, be now, sir, cartoon not predicting you. Basically, you walk up, you know, to the extent of the color of the ball.
1: Na me Argentina mo mukwaje work up na dem me man ondo ejibi enye
0: the conspiracy those are conspiracy sometimes
1: yeah.
0: As me pass we are no you are tempted to believe a thing or two
1: yeah.
0: But so to obo as na say o share in between the line wall you realize that it's not something that you're supposed to buy which Argentina for no wadi bi wo mo whether you like it or not and I'll start with them because you are talking about them omo adi bi wo mo and is a tori bi when you go on social media you see that the boys will tell you that Argentina won't have an aura around them. Which for me, I've said it several times, football is in two folds. The technical side and tactical side of the game, then the physical and combative side of the game. Which, combative, no one near there. You may not have all the technical strength, you may not be the best technical team. But if you're able to platform your players to constantly win their battles and duels, usually it translates into their winning the game.
1: I'm going to tell you the message be about, say a friend who can't.
0: Yeah.
1: Also cartoon now okay no Simpsons now
0: Simpsons
1: okay
0: me kai Simpsons but I wasn't too sure Simpsons
1: okay. Yeah Simpsons
0: boy sneak at chem say fee almost Simpsons no walk up no ya back to one to be hwe ball ne color they do walk up say okay ne say see at atoa my here there yes we e bet dwane yedi they dey hwe ne sir ya bo Portugal become very no oh na Ronaldo so
1: okufi
0: oh he's going on and which the Argentines are combative. And I think that it's a game now. On any day, I remember saying it here, I feel like the Swiss have what it takes to eliminate the Argentines. And maybe back for the red card, the game probably could have stretched to penalty shootout.
1: Sure.
0: But this is a very, very strong team. The kind of football that they play, the Argentines understand. I think that in the next game, Argentina from the Bon Rich, someone says, maybe.
1: Because it's against Cape Verde.
0: Yes.
1: Is he against Egypt.
0: Yeah.
1: And I say see against Switzerland.
0: Yeah.
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0: Which some midfield for now, Argentina for one bono. When you play Rodrigo De Paul, Leandro Paredes, Enzo Fernandez, and Alexis McAllister, when you play against the best structure side to say England, they will dominate possession and pin you back to sustain pressure. And you will not get like the Swiss are over control game at some point who a jam announce a bobby. No. They need to now elevate the play. Almost some good wingers that can play. You can bring in the likes of good weight holders. Then they can go on. Maybe you push Messi to the right. And then you play Lautaro Martinez. Then expand the game. Which, when you have Messi on right hand side, England's attention will fall to the right hand side because Leo Messi is there. But if Messi is central, Julian Alvarez is central, they'll defend central zones, and they know that Rodrigo de Paul, Leandro Paredes from wide areas, they are not as dangerous as they can be. Argentina ought to be very careful. Meaning, say, on Wednesday, we'll do a proper breakdown tactically of the game. But those are my worries about the Argentine national team, plus fatigue. England, for also have played in Azteca, they've traveled, they've come back to US, all of those things, the fatigue may affect them. But you need to be very careful. It for me for England there. Say England for no eh humble enough to accept say although Argentina for no England for no in body but chin omo no. Argentina for no will give you a man yet careful meeting their show they will beat the Argentines. I think that as I'm not that England for no game you know. Tomasuke Koka say and that's what he said. I'm not happy with the performance. The commitment is there. But we made life very, very difficult for us in a way we played. How we played, sloppy. Lot of technical mistakes, not fast enough, not repetitive enough. We were lucky today. Then Jude comes in. He says, criticism from Tuchel. Maybe he doesn't know what it is to play in these conditions against Haaland, Odegaard, Musa. Norway is not an easy team to face. First off, journalists one were not fair to Jude Bellingham. Oma man with the full context of what Thomas Tuchel can. But Rich, in this statement, I thought Thomas Tuchel was trying to get the boys not to mentally be humble. What's the no way 3-1, 2-1, whatever. But Okoba against Argentina, you ought to be humble. You cannot feel like, oh, Argentina, they eat it from your own extra time, keep very home extra time, so you go and walk over Argentina, they will beat you. Because the Argentines will be combative. They will know that was our mentality in the whole team. They will come in physically to try and come and dominate you. And of course, Julian Alvarez will go on share, you know? That is a player that can change games. Leno Messi, any day, which was a Sunday complex of the game. So they have players that can turn it around. Alexis McAllister, Enzo Fernandez, these guys, they can make things happen for the Argentines. The English have to be calm and then humble to understand that for the Argentines, there's a lot that they have as well. But they have the strength, they have the capability to stop them. Whatever you thought of Jude Bellingham, I think that another game, you know, has just reminded you now the quality of Jude.
1: He's a big game player.
0: Honestly speaking.
1: Big game player.
0: There is meaning maybe I should have looked at the dictionary definition before confidence and arrogance and look at the difference between the two. But I think Judy did any quiet arrogance. All funny arrogance nimba be intimidated, but he knows that he knows.
1: No, but I come here as a player, no meaning bobo no. So I'm for arrogance and can one. You can't.
0: Rich, let me tell you something here today to your TFO Mutier. Every field you are in,
1: you need to be arrogant.
0: You don't have to be arrogant, but you need to be quietly arrogant and confident, especially if you know what you're doing. Rich, and yes, I do rugby is a CA, because I'm a senior member. You'll be scared because fear is what rules the world.
1: So arrogance in the SSB, you could do be at my.
0: You're not intimidating anybody, you know your job.
1: But only more.
0: And it's not a bit of showers. Because of how you are delivering, how you are doing, because you know what you're saying. Wait, Mr. T, next time, no. Dude is too good. First goal, no. Forget about ball, wire, names, handsome, no. That's why sometimes I don't want technology to control football, change name, time. What if Kawa no Kawa no ma? And then Kebeka and to the garden, we will start the play. So for me, I don't want to think about all of those things. But Rich, she may be a Jew, the farm only 3 years. A good rap box me. A 10-1-2. Then
1: and baby will place it on a fire.
0: Jesus Christ. Left foot with four players ahead of him. David Beckham to stand him.
1: This boy. And when time I do the farm only, not the Beckham, sorry,
0: Jim. Yeah.
1: Because when you do a bit, man, it all coming as a Obi as a who follow Bona. Oh, now the Judy coming now follow.
0: Yeah,
1: and born part any man of success or bonism. I'm on the standard of vision.
0: Without the quiet confidence, Jude cannot do this. He will double think it. The charisma of a born and what tapping with room or corner.
1: You won't care, sir. I reckon in a park.
0: No.
1: I reckon so what? Miss me a Jude Bellion.
0: So, yeah, Juma.
1: As I'm a Shannon Jimmy Dance. And Oshogwa, ne celebration no kra na ka bibia.
0: That's what ba, big man.
1: Me Jude Bellion. Eh, what's our game? Me no kuta team no. I'm Jude.
0: I am telling
1: and
0: you.
1: You see, omo ko Mexico show 2.
0: Yeah.
1: Against no was actually 2.
0: Yeah. In the most dangerous and difficult times.
1: Mhm.
0: England season him. Jude Bellingham was the guy. And you see, look at this boy again. Second goal no share no. That is Jude. Me see any. There isn't a better box-to-box midfielder.
1: And the instant.
0: And that's what I'm saying, because box-to-box, they are both boxes. Dude sometimes shakes the job he does without the ball. Sometimes shaking. But reading of the ball, the flight of the ball, understanding where the ball may fall, and then being in tune to it, you know, dude is one of the best. And that look at his positioning of the ball. Morgan Rogers about shot. Immediately the shot goes, he turns into it and pump. Nyland, of course, spilled the ball, but then I bring to friend Jude Bellingham. Rich, whatever happens in England.
1: Where spend the year free me be out.
0: The same thing.
1: Yeah. Mikel Merino.
0: The same thing. Or the Belgium free mo. Say the same thing. Omo Spain for already. Omo the media. Omo France born.
1: Ah, Spain France.
0: Boys, is me against. Namie Ronaldo needs and best Spain free. Honestly, I'm not convinced about the Spanish side. I can't be wrong. But they are Spain for 1 year. I think that it's setting up a nice game. Musa Lamine Yamal can't see me. Lamine say, oh, when they say, France for only Suro, because teams are can walk up in the Munina. And you almost Spain for my Shomo pay. And they beat them in the Euros. In Tomuni, almost say. But I like how DJ Deschamps has arranged the team. They can sit deep, they can catch you on the break, they can open up and play. So one of the games that I won't talk too much about, and then I'll wait till snap,
1: sure,
0: because the game's on
1: sure.
0: Tuesday, you know. We'll see how exactly that game will go.
1: Of course. So
0: I know it's a very, very interesting game.
1: Yeah, me and on Tuesday, you know, yeah, well, France, Spain. That is what 7 p.m.
0: Yeah.
1: Now on Wednesday, and yeah, England, Argentina. And also on Wednesday, 7 p.m. And game, you know, and so beat me about 20. I'm saying, World Cup with the semi-finals in games if you're
0: back. Yeah, big game. I'm not here the top four,
1: top FIFA ranking. Top four of the FIFA so ranking. No.
0: These are people that deserve to be here. I'm not going to go
1: for
0: it. And here, a phone, Sanu phone, you got phone.
1: Oh, Ben.
0: Ben, tell me, do take Jansi, no more to your car, no more beam.
1: Okay.
0: And I was a wee tio clone hundred. And I was in my quality. A young son of Ben and
1: sure, boys. Sure.
0: Which I know as a boy's name first, can't see my mama when they coat. So
1: that's
0: my net first code no, a BW628D19C1. Second one a BW628D01BD. Third one a BW628C89A1. Fourth one a BW628C775F. And the last one a BW628C52B.
1: Three,
0: Rich.
1: Okay.
0: My chairman, I have
1: it. Of course.
0: I got you.
1: Why?
0: Chairman.
1: Why?
0: I'm going to say music on.
1: Hey, Zaha. Ah. Hey, maybe it's an amount. Maybe it's an amount. So, Obama or Caribbean?
0: Ah, I'll call it on catching this Sicano. I'll call it back on the call from me.
1: Ah, oh.
0: But don't you call no call for Tulu?
1: Oh, Rabbi, good morning.
3: Moderate.
1: Nah, Bibi Abo Kwa Deye.
0: Bokko.
1: I'm just so idea, what's it?
3: Matini nina,
1: Papa. Ti, ene diyo ebe sote dana. Ene ebe nwe chiro.
3: Ebe ne chiro.
1: Mati kata. Well, in songs of 4.5 Monday edition, message kakebina, ene Karen Sekifo, eni enkomo, samo kisu, I say a really solid and sensible signing. It might not feel like a glamour, but it fixes a clear gap, a season, technical midfield operator who can detect tempo and raise the standard right away. Some of you seen this message at the Abagasidian or YouTube Ghanaians always reading meanings into everything. Okay. Obitekom, you say Argentina World Cup run has drawn criticism over refereeing decision, VAR call, gamemanship, but champions are always scrutinized regardless of the debate they have earned their place by winning matches. Oblite Kwame. And now this message at the Abo Kansas at the England and Argentina game is beyond tactics. Individual brilliance will win that match. Okay. Me branches, Virginia. I say football is coming home. Yes. Football is really, really coming home. A few idea. Quem Bias by Hook. England Ebeji World Cup in the SCN. So Dako Grant me for the MFA. And to us, say, good morning, guys. What you learn from UK? Argentina will beat England for sure. And France will beat Spain. And France will win the World Cup. Okay. Enough with Emmanuel. Say, tell him it's Manchester United. Here we go. Okay. Also, message out there. I bring you. And on Mohamed Awa, say, France winning the World Cup. And also, at the Abonso Betty Video message about YouTube, Facebook, Insha 104.5, YouTube, Insha TV. For message, no brana, yen kinkai, emfa, emao. Yeni apomidion, komo kakra. Yeni, aye, Karen Sick Ventures. Eni, komona, yivia. Jude, and so much to us on my NRV. Black Stars, once and some coach, Carl's Grace. There's this. News are circulated on the local media. Se opinion or no, Edna Ghana paying for. In fact, the FA and the sports ministry in Nano, a person with the Jumedino at the man, some common in Nano, Ian Komokakana, Iria, Yemet, this and Komono, and so Mfa Emma. Openi, good morning.
3: Morning, Rich.
1: Pacho, now to say,
3: Boko Pa now, sir.
1: Let me have them, me, pa. Can't say for me, name it you for it.
3: Rich, my dad say, "Ewa kunya kesiya ode amame." Neighbour, me tena sisi ya no hu se. 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Zahara mister, Zahara G capsules, Hindi haba mister. 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Nado foku me yasa si ya di yedu efreno Zahara mister. And then a capsules, a friend of Zahara G capsules. And I shall see Eddie Kay, I won't come out to train you. Now, say, I draw me a new air draw or bar and a bema et minum. Now, oh, your bema na uti me. Then, Nesto, effections, pa, at the home air, how I've done a bema, Miss Row, and your team ye. 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
1: 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Facebook and YouTube nso no eye inshallah TV into baabi aba so hwe dwumadie ni bia no obetumi akoh na akakohwe nti say efine I did copy him say we are supposed to say insurance passports. Yeah, yeah, back on Facebook to beat me and George Medina. Oh, Jude Bellingham is a great footballer. May God continue to bless him. Confident and resilient guy. Determination everywhere. I'll say determination is everything in life. I ran to as a Jesse Sapon. Oh, now this is a message. And so at the Abraham. All right. Good morning, good morning.
4: Good morning.
1: Now, what is saying?
4: Yami Adomini announced.
1: Yami Adomini,
4: okay, see you now.
1: Yintiwe, World Cup so far. Yen wrap you up.
4: Okay.
1: I will, I hear the quarter finals because Chinano, semi-sino, Shase.
4: Start, yes. Rich, Medase, but weekend is me Tiam and Chica crack.
1: Okay.
4: Many a tree more time. It sounds, not me and Casa, me uncle, Neo Kenny, Mrs. Harriet Yeboa, of Fremu. Into my Bejay or Tama community, 8 MIM, I mean, they're crying, you know. I mean, better moon now, I must say. Teach you, Pano. Yeah, Papa Duncan Williams. Now, sorry, ma. Our class already Kenneth or you appreciate the moye, including Ghana's ambassador to the US of A, Ambassador Victor Smith.
1: Okay,
4: Makunta, Obusi, our small more mobile. No, you appreciate him. You must race. He say you do semi finals of the World Cup. Now, quarter made your seminar at Nina Quakaku. Of course, you at a point. Said the England brow bray and sana finally ultimately advanced to the next stage of the competition. Yehu Spaniard and so they virtually yehu be idea and rich. My dear Bakune said me assure say Obia or no, you know, or yeah English fan na de Bakuna ni ebeji pane. How are the Three Lions of England? And manager Estope, one of the most deadliest strikers on earth in the shape of Ellen Holland, Rich. Except this game one shit go no. Na competition no matches ni na brantia no etonte na omo ni beji ye pa titu me sure say o chore ni Maguire omo battle no. It was such an interesting battle and overall me feel say England defense no they were resolute but Rich at the ABC o game no say wadwene eba so a ohun Alexander Solot sa ball na onya ya na manfo expect say
1: obeshe no
4: Haaland ana say o de be ma Haaland Haaland with sa space no onya no na nka obebbo e de ahye. Unfortunately, Abranteno over elaboration on his part. Me assure say be a Ghana and the Ankebeka say Jordan are you na now he was being selfish. It's, you know, England going forward, no. At least one positive thing is that for now, teams no more are called World Cup every stage is saying any the air could be ano. And yeah, maybe air daddy. Rich almost relies solely on a player. England, we felt it's at a point Nanka, it was all about Harry Kane. But recently, Jude Bellingham also has stepped up. Actually, even there, Harry Kane and Yama Enko as expected, or be delivered the goods, no, or no best hedgeman. So it is good for the English team. Return himself, Uyi, and no free honma. Sansuna about France and so, France and so, and yet just about killing Mbappé Lutin. Rather, you would have Abrante and the Osman Dembele. Unim say, Oko football, Abakwase Mua, over the past 50 years in the World Cup, or even the first time in the World Cup, that we've had. Two players are almost 5+ goals. This is the second time a BNC. The first time we see Sobeka, that was in 2002. 2002 Japan South Korea. Rich, South period no na Brazil edges our World Cup no. Now South period no, the three R's Ronaldinho, Ronaldo, Rivaldo. But Rich, what happened was that Brazil edges our World Cup no. You had a certain Ronaldo. Oh no, ML 8 goals. No about Becca Branty and the other Rivaldo. Oh no, so ML 5 goals. Except that Ayana Unya 2 players almost amount 5+ goals. Ain't in a way a good for France. Our France and so no for now just about killing Mbappé Lutin. Rather, there's a certain personality in the shape of Ousmane Dembélé. I say Mbappé and Shao no so ebeso. So it is good for them as well. And then you talk of Argentina. Argentina also. We felt that consistently they had been relying on Leo Messi to give them goals. But Rich, since Yano, BBA the idea said Alvarez Monsono and so best step it up when I Messi ain't who game no so. So it is good for them as well. It is also the idea, no way I didn't confide Cassiano. And they say most of the goals no say Ellen Haaland and share, especially in big games, say Haaland and share goal a bad problem. And them say no any other back one England for air smart and say so to me Haaland every game one in effect no where we or mu team no. Whilst our other teams here yabo or mu din, you know, and yet just one source and a the goals no a bromo. Talk of the Spaniards for instance, right? Spaniards don't mean case one particular player and a bemo goals. Omu the end cried they are saying when they say there's a certain Mikel Merino. And Mikel Merino every bench ba or a huge impact and all the ever game no an impact up of bench ba or really game no so well and or buy na na or the goals no ever. In fact, qualification here on when the level of progress econo. A branch and so play a key role from the bench. And there can be a question teams ring on Obia will be special. And one more baby do sa stage. Rich on him, let me show World Cup no ye pa na made the marginal quadia be so. Minim sa wajina basadi ya neswa. World Cup 4 teams na akano. Oko clearly by FIFA ranking na.
1: Yeah, only top 4.
4: Top 4 na na elbow.
1: Yeah.
4: Omu na elbow World Cup. Rich, me patro currently, oba FIFA World Cup no. Do odika ye wany me patro in terms of ranking. Spaniards, Spain. Second, wany Argentina, meboa. And then third, France. And England, and so fourth. So saa four teams now so na World Cup ya yebo in zone rate. Omo aba be do semi-finals. So oh kono by that I address a true reflection of the whole play World Cup, because World Cup no top four nations no I rank omo no. Omo anso na yebo World Cup na be do stage say. And race says I dey oka say oh sha ohun. FIFA were very smart. Omo ya Wimbledon. Na first no na adwene ne maso. Onim say FIFA e start say ye see the teams no. Ade ba kon FIFA eye o ye ni ye na na adwene wo so ye pa ne say. Na opese o separate the boys from the men. And o ye ni say big teams no any say musiam ho at an early stage. E tut me top you group nko ade a. Big teams no nko nko nko siam ho. And so ye be boy do quarter semi finals no. Enya de a mo ba be sia. And Rich, in a way, we thought that it was good because a Basana and Massas Park now was our competition. No, and Fumu because sponsors and so our interest, and they just about born. I hear Bono sponsors and so our interest. So, more now, big boys, no Rich, I couldn't say no. Now, my game interest, and so gradually now, Kwana air costume. 80 me happy say, yes, idea air costume. Now, Rich, let me share the being so our Hanum. Anyhow, our FIFA air describe the competition so far. Almost so, the almost full says idea no more. Now, about transparency, almost per se competition, no air day. And nuns now, almost yet, side away. Because we've had periods, yanya big boys, almost air contempt. Because of said big boys in Ancasa ACC, almost a beer to Belgium, da, a beer to France, da, a beer to Spain, at noon now, and the Alcasa Oka from 2010, Ebeny, now, Benya's had no Ediaka. And so, Rich, I did be so, I must say, who are Hanum. Would himself World Cup 4 teams here ka ohun.
1: Mhm.
4: Me patcho. When I gee 2010 World Cup.
1: 2010 was Spain.
4: Spain, the Spaniards. That time na no more mo domineering period no. Omo gee Euro say sound say the World Cup no. E source no. Rich, Spain na gee 2010 World Cup. Me patcho when I gee 2018 World Cup.
1: France, Russia there no, France here.
4: France, mm-hmm. France won the World
1: Cup. And the last edition Argentina
4: gee. Argentina gee. So when who the ewom. Adibia saba be clear. Rich, World Cup here, yeah, boy. Unya an outsider or Babaja World Cup, no.
1: Omo Mojina,
4: yeah, mammy, a new face be Babaja World Cup, and Omo Mojina. Because I see rightly indicated, one, France, a former champions of the World Cup, they've won it twice. Talk of the Spaniards, almost a former champions of the World Cup. Omo Ewumo, Omo semi finals. The Three Lions of England, they've won it once. That was in 1966. Since then, Omun Gibium. Omun Suda Huajinemu. The Argentines, and she defending champions of the World Cup. Omun Suda Huajinemu.
1: Okay.
4: And see, I trust a wound outside the beer. Where we I almost bought more the edge, you know. I almost bought more fright, no more an edge. So it makes it so interesting. So it tells you that, any game, I bet you game, no air for. Minimum, so on me, you know. Sure. Any game, I air for. On paper, no, you know, you're a penny, a baba bebo. Now, Rich, I dear Bakuni, Obi also the revenge be Abasa World Cup, you kill us for no more honor. Rich, sir, offer England, and Argentina. Me, I saw so crown a game back where you'd love to watch that game.
1: Sure.
4: Argentines, no, yeah, dear bro. Now, the interesting aspect of Adi Omu Yeni, Argentina for a request. Se omo per se omo ese omo dark blue jersey no.
1: Mm-hmm.
4: Meaning whether they are being superstitious. Omo actual yama FIFA. I'm one of their top journalists. Gaston Eden and Augustin Edo are reporters idea no. So yeah, she say any Monday on. By what time yeah, sure said decision.
1: I'm born on Wednesday.
4: Ediaba. Because that game, memory room fi say Argentina air co game no, as visitors. England and air started. As the home team, so you're aware, mm-hmm. Macho. And Argentines requested, said, though, just you know, and yes, just you know, as you know, just in England, you bet me a clash, and yes, sir. But they feel, say, be soon, course, I just know that blue jersey now. I'm sure, say, and share the better Facebook and I YouTube, the machine, sad dark blue jersey. Resuming the all side jersey, no, Muntio, any abreno. Argentina, 1986, okay, the hand of God.
1: Mm-hmm.
4: Diego Armando Maradona. Ekwamo fa su yi England e free World Cup no yaya no. Rich. Sa jersey no ni jersey omo say sa dark blue jersey no. Eno ni jersey omo say. So omo si omo nim say lack e o sa jersey no. Me eso so say kai 1998 World Cup. The Ariel Ortega e de Argentina e ba ya Mike Owen e said that splendid goal no. Eno so omo say yi. you know, England free mu no. Ɛno nso saa dark blue jersey no ɛna ɔmo sɛ rich. So ɔmo believe say saa dark blue jersey no ɛyɛ jersey baako a ɛmo ɔmo like yie pa. Titiri ɔmo bɔ against the Three Lions of England. Hence they have requested ɔmo sɛ ɔmo ɛsrɛ FIFA. Say FIFA bɛdom ɔmo na ɔmo ahyɛ saa jersey na. And this is one nation ɔne England sia. Baby ɔmo sɛ bia rich. Game ready the controversies beba. So okay, Diego Simeone and David Beckham. So okay, it's our period no. And Beckham cry come more fast see in the free game no. And no ho, obesa ka. Abrantia ankasa. Diego Armando Maradona

0: Uber England side though their coach Linus Scaloni say what see any interviewer a person water down on Sanya Mani nyina because he feels say Sanya Mani run the team no more e betimi di unnecessary pressure out on the boys ne so hence a guarantee interview or see just a normal game on fun adwene ko Sanya and matai na e kan no rich ye nim so say the three lions of England the ntia papa ebai this man
1: Thomas
0: Tuchel eba kope to win them the World Cup
1: after 66 on GBM.
0: Yes, after 66 on GBM. And to say, anytime you have a guarantee interview near, clearly, or demand more from the players. Also, interview when or guarantee na Bellingham and Nanya Junior Jude, no, in a way, say, spite on Papano. Me feel say psychologically, or Trump will say, look, a human being see, mama mutimu nyamode. What him say, Guardiola tires had any be. Guardiola eka sebiana, even when I'm a team, a winning game crown, still will push the boys. Jurgen Klopp won't see us hard, you know. So in a way, he's trying to motivate them. Say, look, you guys can still go extra mile. Man, my name, you know, I said, dear, you know. I do see, I appreciate it so much because me don't know him the typical English press. Anyhow, I'm a top players, you know, because I'm a Cardiff game, you know. I say, yeah, rap boys, the team say they have even overachieved. And no until Thomas Tuchel, you almost had. Rich, another revenge. Spain and France.
1: Damn fancy.
0: So, okay. During Euro 2024, as Spaniards no AJ no, Rich, and no so ever. So the Lamine Yamal factor versus killing Mbappe Lotain, who is who? Yamin Lamar Ashi Mbappe, almost head to where so you away. So and no ho. Mbappe is your star man. Lamine Yamal is also the star boy for and the Spaniards. Yes, though due to a prania dintina competition, no one who so said yours no. But gradually he's getting better. And this idea no ho and our crack it one edicate true say it edico. So France also would want to exact revenge, demand their pound of flesh. It makes it so interesting. A lot of factors are surround the game, no. And my near so interesting. Into rich. From what you know, see a best said anyway. Near BB games
1: Games no come off France, Spain. Na England, Argentina on Wednesday ni nano. Ebedin come on at me. Eddie, I'm on my own Facebook. Adafona, a new woman in Asia, almost have a back.
0: Almost have a back.
1: Emmanuel Jermaine, Samson, school prefect, Nketiah Collins, on the show, on the prefect, or no. And so, Mahuno, I Facebook, and I am ranting to Dwana. Na Jermaine, Emmanuel Jermaine. Oh, can't seem to be a fudge belly on my boys, you know. Agent, so I was a Jude Bellingham, yeah, every player, and it's a fact. And now a brand team.
0: I'll say it's a fact.
1: Okay,
0: okay,
1: so no, of course. And yet, yeah, every kicker was it's a fact.
0: It's on the bayard, you know,
1: it's a fact. And yes, a debatable as in the And see, now the boys in this region, and so Emmanuel Jermaine. Good morning. All right. Yemen Fie, na Yemedi Fie and Komono. Yes, start to show me catch them all. Sir, according to Ghana Soccernet, and some local media no reported, sir, coach Carlos Cruz, and 24% or 12% so, na amoma no extension, and report no kase. I'ma say, amu expertise say yebeman 2 year contract extension. Na the target is to win the AFCON 2027. See, and then they signed that extension now. The target, I did my Carlos Cruz or contract in every year, so all call AFCON, Uncle Winnie AFCON, and Fama, a year Ghana. Now, someone can, you ever call work up and you catch them and say, Carlos Cruz, you know, I did my dear man's own fan couple work up and now you are now think come be a hobiano. Yet the Yabo work up in the man, Yamasa, say, Queen the man. Sir Mobakaya, sports minister, Yerra Kofi Adams, and in some way, attitude, Diane Tibby. Now, the story behind the story, as our report na Ebony Nano, Yemfamina Abida from Remna, Amunso, Emedin Komunubi, Emfama, way, and your sports minister, Ebrana Ghana, and Yema Equi, a man walk up and ask, and Yinti, your Kafa, Carlos Cruz.
2: If you listen to the fans, you listen to Ghanaians on whose behalf we run affairs, they are very happy with the coup. They are calling, for the first time I'm hearing a lot of people who didn't have any hope in the team.

0: saying maintain the coach, but it's a subject matter that we'll thoroughly discuss when we get back home after clinching this trophy that we are all yearning towards. As for the coach, I had every confidence in him that he will do something. When I met him, when I engaged with him and we had our conversation, and after that he addressed the media and said yes, he's been coaching for over 40 years and he's bringing all his 40 years experience to reflect in the Black Stars play. But never has he embarked.
1: Okay. Minister, I'm saying that's my no person working now, and he says, Abraana woke up in Ugusua, na Ghana in Femino. Minister, so no one kasa personally, na unya course messages. And now, omwan kasa on in a bind, and the F in Indiana at a point, I am convinced of Papa and Fanny Council as a Juma. Na obo edema aye gane tise mutie na semna na ose eye nsama nini na nyame adom no mbedru fia oma betena se na oma dwendwen ho no ma hwe se oma di dwumadie no be ma papa na ato aso a oma ahwe na oma adwendwen ho. Na now this is the story behind the story. Story nini e Towns Creators de no kure umpa ne se aban no sports ministry no na esi e aban na nam awo ho no omo benya Papa no ento adwumadie ne so emfama Ghana. The Ghana Football Association so ebenya Carlos Cres enye adwumadie no na onto aso no mo adwuma no emfama aye Ghana. 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But the intention is there. Se openi no adwumadie a okobɔ man World Cup no omususu se omu fu so openings omu di jumedi ni mana obetumi abo adwuma no ediaman. So the sports ministry and the GFN ni na no eye convinced with adwuma na openings ko boman e wo World Cup entino omu do omu benya ombeto openings no so na ono so aye coach no ediaman aye Ghana. But as to say Carlos Cres ni be gia tum na what boy adwuma no diama Ghana no eno na aka because from me min come obia medine and say Carlos Cres demands are or yeah before I call World Cup no probably after the World Cup ebe kotro. So what I say so I feel no open in a quarter say no more this any money now they are to no more on the demand now for you said the pay master no I buy so when you confess him no I say okay opening in demands no or my share confess ma you see car you bet me them meeting the demands no yeah did you made in the diamana. So the intention is there. Sir opening idea. Omba so di jumedi no edema no twaso. But ebesi de omuntimi eno opening no entena se 1-on-1 which probably there will be a meeting. I'm in a bit twat a bit nasi. Na omedi nkomo no ma he se opening no obaji jumedi no aye ana se omuntimi enya nti se ote sa report na ekoso na. To some extent the 2 year contract on there yenye no ho because omuni papa no kra no. In your entrance, but the intention is that you be mano at was so that wabo jumano at the ama a year Ghana. Kofi, Bishop, same thing for Carlos Cres.
2: Which part do you want?
1: With the intention of the sports ministry, any the GFSA look openino, we must say they no call worker, but you are coach sure worker up national. I just say he's a good coach as your man extensioner. Obetu ya boy juma di ama eno from who perspective. Unse papa ne dwuma dia o kodi o walk up ni ade ene de Ghana ankasa ye pe no o he the right man
2: se o AD Carlos Cres in Komona so dino like how I've done since the name Carlos Cres came up and medin Komono on two parts.
1: Okay.
2: The experience Carlos Cres will beat mama results but the same Carlos Cres are on mobile FA he will not give you expansive nice football on your attacking players. Carlos Cres enye the track record of culture or de a lot of youth beba with team in him. Se oshe obi to say utuado abano ye coach no or the players be brie ebay calibrin jersey say you know most of these boys he brought them in. Carlos Cres is not that guy. Carlos Cres a focus on results and me medica se immediately sports ministry in humbo mono it means that adia yepe in terms of your sports from the government posture and from the and usually the government posture sort of directs the government posture when it comes to the national team. Because I'm already, the GFA is just taking charge of the national team as to what the general vision of the government through the Ministry of Sports are. Inti see per results with the Ghana Black Stars, it is result oriented. And that is why in I am not too shocked. Obiana Obi Awotis our story, we're shocked, no. Abiana, you didn't understand the posture of the government of Ghana with respect to the Black Stars. Abia, you didn't understand the posture of the sports minister with respect to the Black Stars. Abia, you didn't understand the entire na President Mahama Nkasa Esuma Minister Kofi Adam said Uncle Hamburg. No uncle instigated the sack of Otuado. It was simple. Government be a woyasi. Rich, they run on public opinion. It's very important. Your PR machine is supposed to be very important. Every government reacts to that.
1: Sure.
2: In fact, even when it comes to even the rule of law, there are a lot of things that government reacts to what the people of the on the ground say that they want or they don't want. It is just when the people of Ghana had made it clear, say Otuado born or born in pe, onu ane born in yefe, onu so on sansu nye resource nema, you know, the president of the land knew that the next thing to do is to get that man out, bringing somebody that could give us results. And Carlos Queiroz Bano about 5 official matches.
1: Five from World.
2: Yeah. About 5 official matches. Washa one pe. I'm sorry to use pe, but then in the list of it, pe. Washa one pe. Wabo draw mienu and walusu mienu. That is a track record of Carlos Queiroz. That one draw and one win was enough to qualify us out of a group. Before we're going to the World Cup, we're saying, you say, okay, a better than see a qualifier for him. You know, I can say, okay, Otuado Crown on TV for qualifier for our group name. So, based on the fact that he was able to meet that KPI that was set for him, get us out of the group, you know, it is enough for the GFA and then the sports ministry. And I'm saying, led by the sports ministry, to say, okay, then Papano, you're keeping it for the long term. If that is if you are defining long term as 2 years, you're keeping it for so long term, don't bring me Jumano and Famae. But in all of that, you have to understand that it comes down to what the government wants, which is winning. If Black Stars in Bebret and Mufweni Jenny be winning, that's a born in Yefa. They're born in FNI a long term and they for them. But in the interim, it's about see a bit in your boy matches Niashe. In September, Rich, yeah, boy AFCON qualifies. Ubekaya, the last AFCON your boy Ghana and Kobe. It is going to be a big indictment on any sports minister and on this country. See, you have 2 AFCONs that Ghana have not showed up. In fact, it's when I make a catch when the reason why this government is bent and the sports minister is bent on keeping a papa and friend Carlos Queiroz is simple. Omo mpese ye beda sore ni ati asemi se. Yeah, calculation. One so I am calling AFCON. One should need me call AFCON. They don't want that.
1: Okay.
2: So what's your president Mahama tenure? No, baby, I can't baby. Aka. We are left somewhere about 2.5 years or so to go. We will be done with AFCON qualifiers, and we will go and play in AFCON in Kenya, Tanzania, and what have you in the next AFCON. He is going to be president then. He would love us to be there at AFCON, well represented as Ghana for. And he doesn't want see a bebo AFCON every year. Na Ghana for no, you bebo agazo Ghana and AFCON even was under President Mahama's legacy temu. So that if that is the case, in starting AFCON in September, Ayenya coach your team in England ball 0-0 drew and prevented England from scoring us. Ayeshe against the Panamanians, you know. Let us take him at least per his track record. He has shown that he has enough, even if all my boy F Krampona, but to take us to the next AFCON. Then when we get to the AFCON, there is going to be another assessment to change the KPI for him. Okay. And say that at the World Cup, may wrap up. When it comes to at the World Cup, you the free win a round of 32. But at AFCON, our level is way beyond the round of 32. It is beyond the round of 16. Take us to the semi-final and final, and let us go and win. That is the first leg. Rich, the longer term is the second leg and the most important one. But Mamini can catch you neatly me in the short term. I will agree with the government and then the GFA. Many on Bayer dream because of one pros. Ghana near bread with the indiscipline and the, what I call the intangibles our camp. Carlos Queiroz Ibai, who is my minister, Kana, he spoke about the intangibles. Go to a press conference, now a casa. Not the way a Ghana and Sam 12 for you, very, very difficult to deal with. No? He's able to speak, not a jubre waba. Quota, he's able to explain his plan, his thoughts, with the calmness of the. In fact, he has brought out a post to say thank you. That thank you to the fans. There were people that were in the various stadia, our America, Ebo Machi, yeah. Carlos Cruz will do a lap to say thank you to them. Those are the little intangibles. Players ever camp in them, the discipline in camp, then the continuity. And until we want to go with him. But Rich, in the long term, we need to look beyond Carlos Queiroz.
1: Okay.
2: In the long term, we need to make sure, say, at the end of the day, you're in your culture, he will bring the best out of your attacking. Because Rich, when we start playing AFCON qualifiers, you share teams on your defensive, your bebre.
1: Low block for them.
2: Yes, it will be difficult to break them down. Unless Carlos Queiroz is an insane.
1: Okay.
2: Especially when we can hear Baba Yaran as a shop. No, say one guy's a Boshemia. We may face difficulties.
1: Okay.
2: But that is the journey we've chosen to go on per AFCON. Yenko drew on the end. So, coach, I'm a nice football. I'm a strong one. Carlos Queiroz.
1: Yeah, that's Jude Bryan. Gani Uska. Because now it's clear.
3: Yes.
1: Both sports ministry, no. Which is probably on a representing albino. Any FA now, no, I have so far. Your national team, no. I'm going to be a new name, I'm intention clear. Let's keep Carlos Queiroz. But me know me a new name, he demands before the World Cup.
3: Yes.
1: Any after the World Cup, no. As I remember.
3: Yes.
1: You ever call Minister Kansel, Papa Nusikani, around 100,000, right?
3: Yes.
1: Auntie. But the infant says, I call back, be a 150 beer.
3: Now we equate, you know, to the CDR.
1: What am I? Me,
3: as no say the
1: match 100,000. Uh-huh. That ain't be a. If you have a count, you was kind of bet me the meaty papa in demand.
3: David, Rich, a good question. Me answer.
1: Okay.
3: I may answer no kakrab in a member of the substance.
1: No problem.
3: So, Rich, say any a brainy a PC developing game, Nadia, we should be able to pay. Say Ghana would say, offer coach now between $750,000. No, be more the expected results. Or be developing a game. And the game now could do a certain pedestal. Football and economy, no, a yen, a yen, my yen brain. But what you see, I'm near brepa na one aspect, a bit me at this car brepa. Rich, and say, I saw World Cup na a coin. Oh, business, and I'm for you. And Rich, and make a CIS observatory report on football. Africa, how? Not we in Nigeria, Ghana, any nation, not exported talent, pa. That's what I'm saying. Export talent is a business case. Yeah, me agent name costo keke. See, the agent costo ni see be niya. Rich yet me bobo boke bigu. And I walk up here and yakoi. And yakoi. Reason himself a bino. A B and your pair media make a crime in minimis a B a buying call for be brino. Among San Cavis and issues a be by a chino. Finally, a buying say, on for be angua. Rich, and I care the supporters a koi pass a state road supporters a koya. I pay the cry rich me patronke bebo kabese say ya kwa a lot of AFCONs. I ya kwa a car ya bono. Yet me boke be a semi nebu a sunim faso. Mini out here say. Instead of internet, yam to your say, yo si kebi on my near me bianca who here dear says can ye debe develop ye debe developing game. Patro swan ya me point. And yo si ka ye near brace ya bedia. Yo si ke bit me aye. A about priority. By ye hooni say. And yet, your topmost priority, the and you may bet me develop your mind because look, yeah, Ghana as a nation, no, you may be saying, and you and ma and we are your panel as a nation, no, so football account, patroti, say, I'll see a man crawl for potable water, I'll see a me a infrastructure, you're not a quiet papa, wrong, you better sign your money now, schools, your hospitals, crown, rich me no name problems, eh, oh, eh, Drew baby, and I used to go by so. So you heard Sanya many in a no nase. One forward you know call football as a sport. Now one your critical thinking and share opportunities are football they be brewa. Rich, I do not be can say ɛso di mfa so ɔsɛ ɛbɛbɔ saa ka no but ɔso ate ma sɛ aha na mmom wotumi analyze saa sport no the benefit the opportunities sɛdeɛ ɛbɛtumi aboa improve your daily lives are a honor then you'd get to understand and appreciate which me as you say ya ball cap ya ready ya benya mania masa education no as to how we bet me so football as a sport as how we dey develop our mind on our economy no e be better no rich me patrol a da sports minister a yes I interview we no hu saturday no also hu say sir carlos cruz be gia to munku adia papa no when you're a juma dada and I'm a boy dear minister can't answer because look minister ne represent a bind represent a bind interest to the moment I was a minister Emma those nice words about the coach
1: I was a Ghana for in a camera so yeni adje papa ne juma na wa yedi amaye no
3: say Ghana for in a Ghana for in a but the point is that all kasa kasa no should tell you say of you so more gauge the mood of Ghanaians I'm sure Bibia because look, there be a mekase open nipa baako am mpanyiri baako. Ah, all advantages bebre. Eh, bi munia. Rich, there's only one mpanyina where communications minister though to. Our communications expert. Eh, yeah, Papa John Dramani Mahama. Enti ono no. Obetimi agege o my mood. Enti sometimes Bibia, yeah, mpanyini timi take decision. Bibia kase a popular decision. Ba bi o free ba no. You have to understand and appreciate. But what I say, this is for instance, World Cup, he said, yeah, can you know? Okay, so Ghana for a share, I would say, oh, my mu. And then World Cup, no, what is a media supporters, a two coin. Now, me share a kai womb, not Ghana for what is a cana, and also the assembly bar. But wrong, ain't he? Except if you have these issues, I can. Yeah, Papa has any money now.
1: Do I say, you're going to cooperate in the hall?
3: Exactly.
1: You're going to show me, so Ghana, yeah, but Nipano to crying coy walk up.
3: Our president is a smart man.
1: Mumu en kakra. Na young form and fanko. This time young call my coffers mubi. And the individuals na si can om the babu and yeah the amount for the co.
3: Were you who every sure? Were you sa press and every no so? Say and your gun is sick and your state in Isika. Say a corporate sicker the only BB
1: sure.
3: And our corporate sicker so will be
1: there. There
3: be any
1: self-sicker.
3: Which means, say you deliver cats or sponsor supporters are all BBK. No, only BBR can. And see, our president is a smart man, Metinasi. But Richard, you know, sir, I buy any agile coach, huh? Everything's when you do. Richard, my dear, Carlos Cruz is a very fortunate man. Do you know why? Sure, in recent times, oh, I can tell you as a matter of fact. Sir Rich, we've hired some coaches. Any agile coach is being swear a dear. Everything is general fan, I buy into general fan. So, yeah, where? Rich, ABC, Akasia Pia. Time na FAA said that the level of person here can only mean one. So guys are buying the guy. In fact, any coach is being put here more muddy. A Bimokrano sponsor political party, Patro Memoir. And you know, a drew up by any person protected need the womb. Because coaches no buffer stocking, you know, my hour, yahweh. Rich, a certain coach, Chris Hilton, I buy that diamond pen in for be influencing. Am I Chris Hilton? By which me as
1: yours, Nefin's running your home.
3: Nefin's running your home. French, the best of voila. So, it's about the attention, a bare issue, Cassia, between the FA and the states. Now, a problem, the whole. Even CK Akono. Time never president who you know, now call every. I buy us here and there, but say, young French, Mama CK, memoir. And to Rich, who was that for quite some time now? As a coach, is I have four mumpuno between the FA and your bank and attention. Oh, yeah, imagine. So, this is one coach. I have fun. I have for coach. We know I buy any FA in that almost who I say. And just like you did Otua Dubai, you do Otua Dubai. No, I buy any FA in Nano. No, but you almost who I say, baby. At a point, you near me, Papa. Awa ya mampa ini dada. 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
3: 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The agreement was that, odi eko ya kobo World Cup no. 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
1: he comes in fix the problem for you
3: I like the word he's a quick fixer na djuma oye no rich beyond se obe fixing ya mama o kakra ya eni ema ye dia ma ono e de discipline baba otim no onti me found jibia that is the reality so if you going for Afcon 2027 fortunately for us yet it be ho me no nya enya kwan hwe world cup ibio bro she Ivory Coast ball omo boy omo the free me boy patcho so hu Morocco ball obo
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1: I mean look at the South African team
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1: 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Hello? Hello?
4: Yeah, boss.
1: Yes, sir. Pacho, meet you. Okay. Also, Ghana doesn't need to hire that expensive coach at this moment. We need to develop the local Premier League. Once the league becomes competitive, we've got raw talent in the league, and any coach is okay. Rent to Owusu Kenford and message. I don't know. Hello?
4: Sam, Pion, Richardo.
1: Danke.
4: What's that? I'm here.
1: Nyamia Dumpa.
4: I'm in Siamu, I'm in Moma Basso.
1: Hmm.
4: I predicted I mean, last week you will know the results of course.
1: Nasa would not have the old wound in your
4: head. Oh,
1: there be Nasa would be on his wedding.
4: It'll be fine. You are checking chamber for Collins, Mam Sadi. Now, Richardo, they say, Carlos Curiosity, they say, you're done a fine cry. Anna.
1: Ebi, say walk up near Castle on Fire and Co.
4: Now, Papa, I have a better letter to wait 3 years ago. Okay, Kumo, have a man out to us.
1: Oh, I didn't know man into us.
4: Maybe I'm coming my net to us on the Penessa. Or Mohan do it, Timono, and from my life, things from my case here. Woman and Nimian of football and this rule. Then when you've already been guided over the moment of my age. When you have said that, your project, there 5 years project. Almost match the players from under 17 out of my connection team. I'm a quarterman. I'm a quarterman.
1: That's a part. Okay, then I'm a check away, you know. Yes, who we need. Aha, and I know about now. Oba Beji, a McBerry butter biscuit. Edna, a t-shirt. So, aha, any channel. Hello? Sorry. Hello?
5: Hello?
1: I'm sorry, Dan Ebony.
5: Champion
1: Mao
5: Ricardo. Yeah, that's why I want to call you today. I'm a winner. What do you want to play for radio station? And somebody wants to say, Robert, you win. And you are sitting there. You don't talk. Why?
1: Now, say, me start to show Bobo Dino.
5: Yeah, do Bobo Dino, me man.
1: Ah, okay, any more I'm a winner, no. In fact, if you have Bobo Bobo Swing, then I'm going to phone and count.
5: Yeah, pay phone, Bobo.
1: Aha. Florence, Utimia, Wachadia, Waha. This is incredible. I'm so abashed in here. Cheba for Collins and Robert. Kanti, obetimi aba na obeje. Very digestive air biscuit. Okay.
5: Now, which maybe tell me am papa, Professor Joshua Nabi, and it's a man and equity. Now, which can me for you and say, me the quote me there. So be it ma, I won't go down and papa. President what happened here. And you know, I'm gonna give you one of that. In turn, I want you to be an oyeno. I see the mano, no one for the players to know me. If you have to meet for you, but that's your queen, but I say.
1: Mate, yes, you're dancing. I'm for last call in Piamra. Hello,
6: Richardo.
1: Yes, sir. Patro meet you.
6: A Pia Blantan, you got a fit ready. Carlos Cresley, or Safatas, Juman Mamma. We make us up to be Papa Modimo for World Cup. Why are the Empire Juman Mamma to us, Madana Blasta? If you have a cream, you have a job from your Bamu Boy Jumapa.
1: That's it. You're dancing, Pam Pamcho. Mama Mitra Munki to Abimra, na ye ba. Birthdays, how do I want any? Na emfa ensori ye basisi ye
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1: 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And ne minia James ADN birthday. James, baby, I will be an happy birthday to you. On Samsung Fair Show in Yagro Cry. I mean, can say, offer show ni dendene. 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
2: 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Well, just one more was my two. Just a one who made was my two. Just one when she was my two. Any attention crofos and what to me 41 or rock our four betium pa and a 2 year for Kotabedu Monsanti where Miracle Waja will be the show. Saturday, I'm a joke and a more picking up.
4: Okay,
2: 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Now, much I'm not called baby or corner back. 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bakukra access to
4: get
2: close to miracle.
4: As a good fellow
2: could know that. And by a man o kasi. Ya ba be 7 o'clock. Ya all arrangement just to even give him food sir. Obenye dia ni kakra.
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6: As far as I'm concerned, I can authoritatively tell you, say, miracles has some questions to answer. Authoritatively, as this role as the CEO for Interministerial Coordinating Committee on Decentralization.
7: Okay, that's IMCC.
6: IMCC. Okay. There are serious questions for him to answer. I mean, because I'm guilty. I won't say that.
7: The Juma would be here,
6: okay.
7: That involves fraud.
6: Say that. Let me start saying, no, you stretch matters now. Some 48 hour rule will come out in people case now.
7: And so, yeah, as it means, they invited miracles.
6: I'm saying, I mean, you some media, no, and they go in the air.
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11: There was a peace where one police officer cannot be perpetual spraying. So I'm not going to be
10: okay. Okay. If you have a police officer, what's in the cafe? The spray is soon. Yeah. I'm not going to be able to get a police officer. I'm going to be able to get a police officer. Now, you're going to be able to get a police officer. 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
1: ena ye facebook wo ehe any social media platforms are hold one adom 106.3 fm ya sempa wo be kona che se video ne da na ba ku bia me hwa ei matwo mo bi pa wo hwe singlet was i rasta mine matwo mo 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professor Jay Nana will poke watch my neck. I say, hey, your foot to end what and I'm mammy. You didn't do what your foot to my bumble for Sabra Bomo Bono Momo. Then we now find a gun addition and you did your mumupa with Roma was a bumble for Madame Kokumutia. So I'm over pioneer the Biarada. Now, so I'm off for bet me a Joe Media as well. Boom, natural what do I find a turn into us? I just want more bring you now. So I need a gun addition when you do a mumu. What is I say to Ga Okopium? So yeah, eh hwe fi sam ni amanwom sam so interior ministry wo kwansra hwe wo ho e ho na safuto yi e wo de man.
2: As I said, it's about protecting us, and I know human beings, all of us including myself, are sometimes try to say the same thing so often. Let me end that one there. We all know, as I know, that you see the major issue, one of the major issues I think has to do with public trust. The public must have faith in us. They must have so much faith in us that they want to collaborate with us because they believe in what we are doing. That in the end, it's about their own safety. So the perceptions are important. They may not even have any basis in objective reality, but they're important. They must be, we must be friendly. We must put ourselves out there for them to know that it's for their benefit.
1: Man panyina be de akire wa mananso wo wieye ene wase hwe ade ba kwa wo manga ne tweda bia yesu ban bia enye ene se aban be boka aban be yensiesie aban be sidan aban be yakwan aban de puntujuma be ba na e ba se yankasa siesiesie ni akwa na mana ya akwa na wo be hwe na ne ya no na he se afrakye afia tetuvia afai na ne ye besu afra ban
2: Mr. Mili also hear you on all the things that government is doing. It has not been exactly easy, but it has to be done. And I'm glad that you are able to support the agencies with some of their needs. I know we have not done everything to your full satisfaction. So please bear with us as we continue to grow the economy, get the resources to so that we are able to, when we say a sovereign country, it should have meaning in how we take care of ourselves. But you see, when we talk about the vehicles and the equipment and so on, one issue that comes to my mind is maintenance. And that goes to our technicians. So, madam, I don't know what, you know, the number of technicians, but we need to take care of them, we need to train them, we need to give them the equipment they need so they can also maintain things for us.
1: Ɛne ayɛ kwoti yɛ yɛ mampanyina bɛ deɛ kyerɛ Professor Jane Nana Opoku Adwuman.
0: Abusua kaseɛ bɔyi testia ngasa dum 106.3 FM so wadwe nkyerɛ neɛ wobɛaku aboakye wayi adɔm Facebook a fa bi to wɔnom ɛnkyɛ yɛbɛkenkan de ama wo. 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
3: there is no even good for the say a bitch is him so he and I was an away and I was in Bath but fighting the merits of a legal mining responsible mining is of concern no I was the mother agent na the course who should be a year you were dear yeah you know gonna hatch between potential large scale companies and they are buying when in terms of say more asset protection go company go and find extra good na orona kufu be invading the concession illegally na unim say we link or the mining are illegal and also could be so illegally acquired land so sorry mining and also illegal. The company will travel mine for that security support or mine so at the man you know and at part of their routine operation I'm quite a number of be invade the concession of any and as a mobile good you believe to be said good maybe we'll be at the end of or was it turn up maybe out of the call. The moment found call be at the back and a coffer cause our confrontation by the video cacra about you know and yeah even the detail video or share other videos and can't tell the kind of idea nobody will be the cause at cause it tells the idea of a cra nanka or fa laugh with the bamboo free and yeah hana malls but
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3: 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To be unfair to the fofo, several pass of four months or near the modern. Now was so, military man who are all bought quampire able to go to home minor. On your minor town for, on your crew be a town for that, this is a mobile be a home to a town for. I want to use her for 3 hours of work up in Samoa. So be a son, so be a crunto. So I need you to work on.
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3: 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quick no such as at the end of the night as someone on kwa yesa not as a kwa yesa say yankas and papa ba
1: and quantas out a man named Sini Joseph Awano no and atriye. So which room says a Jebi Buto Jebiso idea that's Rasania Kwasia. One who human dear cost of saw in tree, one ya over to my pembrican walk cafe, being as and when him I say down of war. Wahu, when my se quo for dread and a quakodia fashion, ubos when my go be sakas wa prot a commander se bad repa. Na putu pru and sama abaka yensa and is yes through a friends and kwajesi. And when she see a madisha biatuan and animal seado na Isaac. Eh, when you point to one and I didn't need this, and that you point to a cobra.
5: You know, Kumi.
1: And when she is you,
5: Kumi, question is to Jasso, Akaka Kram would do Jasso dancing, Honor, and when she is yes.
1: And your man,
5: Kano. Kumi, baby, but
1: oh, let me be Sasaban the same.
5: Let me say a question on you and say, if you are a grass dancing, and I say, Akaka Kramo, do grass dancing, Nina, Kano, or much as a Mofi, or much too, if you come here, Modomani, a chair, a Mokoko Fodia, and to a bear would do the question, you see, and much as a Kano, a bed to you and a drop, and I get so many calls, and tea, a call, chat to Krana, a yes, or phone, or Pidian Tiana. 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
6: 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Yeah yeah yeah. 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
1: Eh, answer more, sir, you won't know about your phone, dear, who soon will be a one can't.
6: No, me, I don't mind.
1: You know, I say near frozen.
6: It is Sophia.
1: Mammy Sophia, Yamenka, one. 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A point to Woody, I am found Siana Bibiani, a bona boafa brandy cat Cassibumu, Yafa to Jama at the Shinina that ain't who been taken. 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
4: Where do you want to send your ticker in Munan, where who's am and Fonsuano? Was so a drop and nibi, the bribe or tin I came, not drop and nibi, you'll come here born as soon.
1: And we'll be out one carry. 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
0: Dennis miracles abuaje wache nuo afena nkrata anu aba mamenko na yene ohina mponsa ntwetwe nkomo krata anu ayokofo de aba no edie newom wo musi Dennis miracles abuaje die na waye ohina kwa aba
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8: 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Na Sawusha, not just say, sir, miracle, see, a brown now would lead you, master executive secretary, Edema, a year interministerial coordinating committee on decentralization. And not just as Abre no Jemune Fiasse. Now, one year, executive secretary or Tissus and Prempenum, and now the petition, a comma and penny for sale. Efi Afe Bosome August 2022. ABC February 2nd, 2025, Munu, Sika, aye de course, as you want to know, I was a did Jumano. Juma, I was a wedding, and to me, I'm Maso. And Ninti, and Nunye, charges are what they am, I am miracles, no, I am Marco Marco in Sia, a queer. Near Tinye, one it just said, miracles at the new officer, no, and Yan Fasubia, and says, I'm Fasuano, Unya. Afe ni atosu ebiye monsun se wa cause financial loss to the state. 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
4: Yes, Gassam. Bills were idea. 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
2: Oi, o braço não vem nem para você.
3: Sabe.
2: Yeah. Mas cheio, você devia não quitar a Ion.
3: Mas dá para nessa, devia não checar, me não dizer. A Ion não me limita de aeromúnio, mas se me faz não.
2: Beba. 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É o mojedro. É o rich in iron, folic acid, and a B vitamin. And you are in drew who want a map with you. And you.
3: Wundima. And you are your way here.
2: Tell me that.
3: And you are madam, I'm more capsules in that.
2: Oh, yeah. See, yeah, now we are your damn for the catcher. I will say, when I compare iron, when you could be a man, what can press an iron? A bioglobin will be yet. 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
4: Afraid ye, ya twody. Wong Agro Limited, I won't make him come by a time and I saw be a so. And penny for Kaya, ya moa, yes, a killer beer, obey will lie show. And until Bon Agro Limited, I won't make him come by Eddie, a dry, your friend is set last show. Abba, a kumo, a morning in one time. And some cross room, Tafre, Sakasaka, and Tetia, and moa who do be a Emma when he and cow them. Sukua who do dormitories, kitchen, toilets, so be a moa, moa, I how be a. I draw a friend and say, Last show, Kua, and a good pump, Pansum, Kua, Uspra, Tiki, and Wamoano, Emma, Wamobeta, free a drum. She almost said, Wunsaka, last show is such a smakua. For mixing, and so 1 liter bottle, also, copim, sabanani. First spray, with them, Babia, Wamoani, Wabia, Wamasi, Ebersi, Sawupe, last show, Ibia, to have for the trip. My mushop, Pubia, a tongue, so close on Tafre, and Wamoa, and Rubia, say a supermarket, Sabu, so for a chemical shop, and what. Gonna have fun, baby.
5: Now, Okuno, better there. And what could you name? Yet, Nina Akumatia, Esro, and a comb ya, and Sasa, a year of beer at this one. And by your chrome, has say, Asamka. 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
6: Yeah, that's what you're doing. I'm out. I'm ready to see you. 1 p.m. to 3 p.m. I will add Doom TV and Ishira FM. So.
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11: Woko wani.
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11: Yenye operation wo ho.
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11: Kuma senso.
12: Ubehunu ABA heba center.
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11: Mani so da ho.
13: Madam, I'm looking for Abena.
14: Abena, there's someone looking for you.
13: Madam, please, where's Abena?
14: Abena,
15: yes, ma'am.
14: Is this who you are looking for?
13: Madam, please get me Abena. Please.
14: Della. Abena, bra.
16: Abena, Abena, Abena.
13: Oh, Abena. If it's not Abena Rice, please keep in here.
17: Abena Rice. And Nijin Kwa.
18: FDA. Achei. Daddy in Kratz. We got some.
19: She said, yeah, yeah, to be out here. And so she knew shop.
20: My report no way.
19: Minya, what's up with them? And so she knew about them. Asam fufuro bi nso asi wo fie ho bi mu ana.
20: Hwe, kwame wo ideas. Ideas ana be kunu.
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1: God bless you.
0: Yanko.
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1: 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And the nipa de your father of what? Your baby, yeah. Kasaduru.
0: Okay.
1: Your personal issues, your past. My be your own past.
0: Yeah.
1: That is already past. Okay. It's not a present tense.
0: Okay.
1: It's a negative tense.
0: Okay.
1: That is the pastoria.
0: Pardon. Na sa enu ana wo kan da echi wo yo. 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Aha.
2: Okay. Le ajoba as e ask me if as here.
0: Hey,
2: be an e as bio if e at.
0: I said you say.
2: Ya wo kan ya na, emum ka sabe. I don't know what you mean. Ha, emum ka sabe. 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Asa ya very careful.
0: Eh, you say ya wo. Ya wo ni famro ni ya bro. 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I mean, Yashadwa dance, and Mr. Oda, we have a lot to give you. But come on, I will fear her. I just say, you test them near Sunny Muniedi. Satiana, and I was say, assembly tetenu. And T, what the assembly, Johnny, I'm about to wait. 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E bonin komo makacho so braye de wawa botena seboko na yemfa wo enante Satiana where won Satiana no yo e wi e won anam den na do baye
3: ye de me baye ne se me ban
0: mhm
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0: okay
3: onu ma me ne papa nyina wo sirem
0: mhm ya ma one su kakampa cho And I some more than any brisem, sir.
3: Ah, and you never assembly.
0: And yeah, he to be uncle.
3: And the old more fear. Men of every aqua coffee, aqua jeco and ab. I not men of Atena. I should know who said, running yes, sir. No, it was I say, ah, when you and I was said, I don't say I am back. On a mecun panion in back.
0: Here,
3: I've been in the name, you see.
0: May about to woo. What's it say?
3: Me say,
0: aha.
3: Akula e wosirim. 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
0: up. 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Se wo pa na wo ko sirem kwa na mamre esirem mamre mutimi ware no sa ho
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3: ah wo betu ma ware
0: ma ya hefo
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0: kasa kasa kakra. 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
1: Mammy, I
0: didn't say. Me, dear, my way, pa. 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For a banner master, tea, I don't get on, I'm into me, no one can say. A dear, na yo. A banner saying, I won't hear, but no name, say Beneza, or ya woman, me, Nikunuba, no name.
1: No,
0: I was sitting in the boss on Sunday. The only way is in the can you ah, Twazo.
1: Remember when Midanko on so on the Danko.
0: Mhm.
1: Midan is a light in the
0: world. Oh, damn light in you.
1: Mhm.
0: I ain't been in the Raho. Now, light in you, where they lighting it then, and where they're down.
1: I have a remedy,
0: Messy Well, more lighting any hole, where they're dancing a hole.
1: I'm not meaning that, and so.
0: Into where then, out not there in the middle.
1: Let any one of them die soon, sir.
0: Chess, I wouldn't touch. Yo, twas way, and I'm the no other service I was him.
1: Let any one of them die soon, sir. Ah. Let me say, I know, Raho. Then be an old Raho.
0: Oh, Raho, bad day.
1: No,
0: I'm not. I'm what did you say?
1: Of course.
0: I was not crying. And then I made you jump up. Well, rather any more bad day, mammy.
1: No,
0: well, Raoul.
1: No, no.
0: And let me say, say, no, be a punu raha. Maybe I'm say, who be your day? It's your raho be your day. We are beside me. Mamma, you can come on, Pajo, neighbor.
1: A mukuno.
0: A benella yokun.
1: Oh,
0: no, no, no, no, no, no, no, no, no, no, no, no, no, no, no, no, no, no, no, no, no, no, no, no, no, no, no, no, no,
1: no, no, no, no,
2: hey, I bet you didn't
0: say who did. Why, oh, my dear Mabusia? Ain't it now when you own my meat here? No, Nebeneza Yokun. I didn't hear a banner say. But be any more, I can be a man or harder.
3: No, mean, can be man
0: and can be man until when your mammy name in common. Oh, no, my mean, Annette, no matter what him.
1: Oh, Ajina.
0: Ajina, no way, mama.
4: Jina kankle.
0: I know where he from, Pacho.
4: Eh,
1: Utra,
0: oh, okay, Equa, Yeji Wom. Okay. Inti Wuma, I may be foul free slim nor do by Jina, me boy.
2: Hm? In fancy, okay. Uta, Tima, go yet.
0: Now,
2: hey. Tima, yet in here, call your day.
0: Eh, Senapa, eh,
2: yes.
0: No, fruit, what, Titi?
2: Yeah, well, I want to alert you because social media for me. I'm trying to
0: teach my other way. I'm trying to teach my now called Kintampo. Yeah, dear mom, for a while. So,
2: I'm
0: bien, bien, bien. Bien, quoi? Me say, oh, mammy, be foul. And so I said, well, mouth free, catch my way, Jesus. Oh, mammy, be foul. One, what they will a free slum buy, you know. Now, no, mammy, in a tear, no, you've been is on a net.
1: Mammy,
0: and yet, then, I knew me, what not, said no.
1: Nemene
0: ebeneza na nyimi. 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
1: Na o so ope.
0: O si ope wo. 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Ye? Now, only man, I know him. You can't tell me, Bernie, eh, Juma, mammy. Now, only man, I know him.
1: Never
0: say, I am so. Minka Bush, you must say, my question is, now, only him, sir, woo, papa. 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Now, only him, sir. Tell him, sir, beneza, I want. Okay, into one in a wool back, one on you say, we have a who say, a mammy kunu penny in a banano, a year bush yamu. Fine, most of me, and sir, I don't know to cause one sign and a whole second one. The gatti nibia, nay, sir. mama saa na tie obi a na ye saa
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1: Name
0: them so
1: light
0: in
1: the
0: world. I want some light in the world. Eh? Abba. Abba. One of
2: baby
0: light in the world. Until your mom wanted them.
1: Say
0: light in the world.
1: And
0: I make them. It's in your Beneza, the other light in
1: the world. Where the other light in the world? Beneza, your opinion. Name them. 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Not them be Oura, Oura, Mfisa, Ebeneza. Them be Oura.
0: Na menye se na Ebeneza se nye onuma. 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
0: 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Because if you are na home, you are doing any come from maybe or again in the it can refresh you. Then I only need more Pentecost. Am I a small conqueror?
4: What's the problem? What's the problem?
0: Conqueror? Yeah? Conqueror?
2: What's the matter?
0: I'm a Abigail. Dear Nano Yan, who became
2: so called Presby.
0: Presby, I am some baby, but your Pentecost, dear. Yes, soon will Janet be see ye. Mammy quotation back. She riot fan. Me too. And you want to quotation ya
2: when you Ebenezer chapter 5, verses number 3, bow number number. What is that quotation?
0: Enfino, mami quotation bako. Mr. Amunya Dean, I mean, no one can say. Yes, quotation. Oh, yeah, for you, Genesis, Exodus, and I hear Leviticus. Oh, Baba, and I need to do your Bible. Huh? What's that, Kos? Huh? Evangelist.
2: Nah, ma, dia ye dia. 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
0: ko. 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
0: Nani da ho?
2: Bo no, mitumi se bo no se ne pe. Na ye se.
0: Me se me ho in conversation e course e bi o ba aye no. Mama obeda da me se bi o ye Ebenezer.
2: E
0: 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Ba no nka hwe, na se wonim ne awo ye, wo ma wo ma me ya
1: be. Na me kan.
0: Enti kire me mu e waka den.
1: So I buy no say we need no say we Ebenezer.
0: Mhm.
1: Then that me nyen fa me nyen we na Ebenezer say nyen onu a. Ni me nem say say o kan say nyen onu a, me say nyen onu e be Isaac. Mhm.
0: Ni pa kuno no da mpere do do say say be den ye hu akoda e kura ne papa. Because Ebenezer be fa bi. Isaac is so befair. Isaac Bow say, me Ebenezer, and I about to say, well, you're not me, and my banner. And see, which is which? Sabbath, man, I can't know that I'm predator sense of William Macodaway.
1: No, then you're
0: wrong, and I'm to say, Ebenezer. It's a wrong. Meaning, I'm so wrong, I'm married, Ada. 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
2: and
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2: even
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0: so se anya ono ya ni ya Isaac
2: that's so said edem ono da ho abema wura ho
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4: Yes.
0: Huh?
4: Good morning.
0: I didn't mean to be more than you.
4: Mensa.
0: Hello?
5: Hello?
0: Ajo Mensa, now what to say?
5: Yamia Dumo, now what's here?
0: Ah, Yamuya Pa. What are you, ma? A radio, a year, one cassa wunia, ne yere. What do you know they say? Tiana, aha. Satiana. And I want them to come over by a boy, I say. Well, mammy, you know, Ebenezer and Isaac. Ebenezer and I will be a new. Isaac and so and an hour back was the same more pama quadan with fritti. And then a cobasa.
5: Oh, what can I say a pama and you look at it? I believe I am a bat. Now Isaac, dear, and you're a bat. I am a yere, Mrs. Penny, a bat. 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Now, Mr. Manya, you will see Namiko. 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
5: 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What a pet, the financial money. What your mommy knows in the bad dear one? You'll be a fire me, in Pacho.
3: But I'm not your mom, Miss Angel. Yes, I
5: did.
3: But you said, who's your honor? I, of course, it wore out when you say.
5: Oh, pardon them, I can't say I've been there, Yuri.
3: And I am eating
5: the body, I didn't know Yuri.
3: I wouldn't say, or if you watch you, no one to be a man, a man, antenna. And I will call our family, my uncle, or call him an uncle, and so be a
5: what's it?
3: Monsieur, I didn't know one people be a fan of my auntie. I saw the coffee about no so funny near my coffee, and also on cotton. No, I'm not
5: so. Oh,
3: by
5: you, ma, would you know who are getting a banner for Uncle Boy as yes, Sibi Bab, Sibi Sibi Cafu, Uncle Boy, your man Cranwa. What would you know who is the same as I'm Pacho? Well, no, when is our banner's man named Pacho?
3: Timutina, a banner boy, your man, your young man, your young man, your young son of banner, no be managed, and I say, won't pen cry, say, oh, your man, what people can what you have for my baby of fun.
5: Yeah, no, your man.
2: Na
5: mama. 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
3: Kwenye se.
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5: Ana bi ya jiri a, ani me ba yere. 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
2: I'm not going to be able to do this.
5: No, I am one day, no, I am one day, the thing I want to talk.
2: My young one day, I did also walk by the man. And only the same is a Jamamoya.
5: No, I am one day. The same is one of Papa, and I'm a Panama. Sister,
2: and Colana,
5: what do you think I'm a Panama?
2: And Colana, by an about the Bergamo, woman, and Colana, young Colano.
5: Mate.
2: One Colana, I command, say, William Mano. Yet you call quiet in Abba, you are woman, dear, one PM free field. Nan kwala ne de enka ho.
5: Oh, ya ka se, ha? 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
0: 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What if I'm going down a brand? I won't send Kaibia over here and come in free. Why?
5: Mati.
0: Medasi.
5: What's the Medasi?
0: Ha, madam. I mean, come on, Sampaniti. What's it? What's your own yard? What do you mean with the hopa? Now, so, because why, yes, sir? Oh, my mean, coffa, met running chain. 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Now, what a woman, what's our shame, Uncle Panim said? 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And I'm now buying them fees, Ebenezer. 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
5: Wote.
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5: Miss sir. See how I say minute late to me phone so. You could go hand it and then say me ko ho. Na take it ngwe na me fara man and water chimeno. 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There are you say na sie ni. 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
0: Who did you baby offer fee?
7: Ah, when you came, I wasn't answering you there. 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
0: 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Yeah, I'm going to call you. 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
11: Good afternoon.
0: Good afternoon, Mido. Udi, baby, I'm ready.
11: Me pancho. This is my thing, ono. 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
0: Ah, dega tini.
11: But
0: I say, I'm not sure that got any.
11: I'm not sure that I got any.
0: Media chair and me kon. Now, why now be at on da? What you pan I try wrong me to say, eh, yeah, ukuno. But what how? And I know boyfriend, but what you don't can't anti what how?
2: I say we are saying a man, a bema we are saying,
0: sir,
2: mut me a dear, nipa to wa,
12: what been wa when you day.
0: Mammy scenario, say there, who said I would remove them, was it?
12: Say,
0: yeah.
12: Then you rava,
0: okay,
12: or money deal,
0: Moncassa.
12: When Moncassa, when I would have Ebenezer, or so, because all voice out of metal voice.
0: Next, it be only son, where the animal.
12: Sort you, Aquilano, there, or no down,
0: eh?
12: I hope Papa was some there kind of. Oh, one more down, why, yeah. Ready to save.
0: Now, then, boy, by now, on said dress. Now, on your pants.
12: What that one, Sammy?
0: No, mommy said.
12: What, Sammy? Now, what, Sammy?
0: Me se na won shapant. 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
0: 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Cho skincare product. You want herbal soap, herbal cream, royal gel, cho boost your in a doom a man in memory.
12: Cho no sense.
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12: yeah you know say one card in between app no na kokoje card in first car ketu obi guso ofro car u misa meti ni say haye say
0: we
12: do ofro afahwe so
0: we
12: nya si asan fahwe so machine na nkasa beti o lorry fer na film
0: ntokwa
12: bi anim
0: me pa cho wada kumase ha your offices no bi amekom city style building mu be we do boss fm ho no mu a obetini download di ebi so free app store announce say eye a friend is a Play Store. Oh, Freya, first number we say so. Oh, Freya, you better register now. You free and you capre. You 0535125004. 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
12: da. 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
12: But Cindy Rice, Cindy, dear Abedom Ghana, what can I take?
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0: 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Sounds when you're the Lillian spices. 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
2: 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Me yes idea abena di atomo so
1: be bi se se
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1: okay
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2: abadom dana the patro unis tank as a moment
1: okay
2: syntax tank
1: syntax
2: tank
1: okay
2: and your tank as soon to mint them and then the tank a put a bibliya suro
1: okay
2: your tank be a wa the chemicals that is afrobibia
1: yeah
2: chemicals in the syntax tank
1: yeah
2: and then soon to mint them and a put a bibliya to mint your day and a dead a buff from so we empire
1: okay
2: and then you want to move it you know it is our worker now put syntax tank it's in fear above for a month even
1: me patch what the online no a syntaxgh.com when you come out agents in the door so fair was 0244-335-168. Not one so edgy would dear egg strong and I say a ye tough. Come on. Vietnam for one more say and tongue cram out say one of the sunrise jasmine fragrant rice. Missy Mono, Mamma, media, my kind of form were maca. Mamma, my samples are my ampeja. Jasmine ye, when ye, man, so one my confused. Young quay, sunrise jasmine fragrant rice. Where ye Vietnam,
2: Mammy be to more magazine. If I come on.
1: When are you soon?
2: Come, Naima, or tell the back one. Ten city.
1: Wow,
2: who queen and no dinner tell me a friend who beba.
1: We
2: come to a mono, they put a heavy taste.
1: Yeah.
2: And they put a perfume.
1: Yeah.
2: The cast perfume riser. One of so on, who will see out to meet the center?
1: I forbid beer.
2: Me come and tell a mono, cut to be my own.
1: Okay.
2: So, Miss Cows, a moment.
1: I'm only doing this.
2: Vietnam formal.
1: Mbacho sunrise jasmine fragrant rice. Mbacho wada udu bab 78 ventures. 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Wano nese see me fine. Me say makeup for all locations. Saloon services ni nina pedicure, manicure, everything. 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But I no say Abano football once and some bano se bet once and some paddy and pachowata.

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5: 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organization for the new sense when you know that blueprint as you hear now one monday juma no informa me say whoop a blueprint open dna paper pa dia a your blueprint dna organization a your affordable chess and a bonnie day a face accurate and credit road any a did juma and what do you want and tanta tanta wabo frame one by me to make a now sorry waka fako blueprint dna organization as 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
7: Okay, Hey, yes, yes, that's it. Lady Yanko.
8: Zibranch when faithful in a woman show be ya. Dear me, Kakra or Yenya by Yasama or Candy, Ame Nakakra, because me oba Sabio and Timinko Basset, Mene Obida, and I mean me rather, meaning the Hosent, meaning the Casa. 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
7: Okay.
8: The Ebenezer guy, I think so. 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It is a Beneza, no, no, Janaba, because of that, into a palm or by a mementiasi.
7: Okay,
8: Tikavia, Munina, and Asamna, Government, Tiasam Nasi, a Yemen, I will be chromasam, so there's a bee. Obian and a man saying to me, and said uncanny pee, Yen China, Yaman Papanembra.
7: Okay, all right, young Quay, evangelist. 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Eh Kofi King no say bienvenue à tout. Azaje say.
9: Bienvenue à tout.
7: Yeah.
9: Brame yenye ishiemu.
7: Brana mo yenye ishiemu o fine.
9: Che se mo brame yenye ishiemu.
7: E wei.
9: Nye media no so. O kasa. O se ya na solo kasa. Kon kon sa family mo mra. O se
7: Are you sure?
9: Yeah, I'm sure.
7: And also, Emma, you look very beautiful. I salute your crew. Okay, free. Cote d'Ivoire. And then, bienvenue.
9: Hmm,
7: young quite.
9: Two lemon on the channel shot at you.
7: At you. At you. Okay.
9: Now, I'm a chanty.
7: Yeah.
9: Now, my dear Tiny. Now, you may be asking one. Oh, yeah, are you girl? A problem, ne story, ne yena.
7: Thank you.
9: If you are seeing yena, no, I just back home alone.
7: Ahima,
11: Papa,
7: yeah,
11: and then so you're the friend and Mrs. My faith homeopathic clinic.
7: Yes,
11: I would see for my fearful in a killer die by a yerno. A banner pomodia faith homeopathic clinic. Then for in here grow to buy a suya. You're the conventional way of healing and
7: okay.
11: The faith homeopathy. You who say report any area ebano and one oil thing. The be the same report. We only pay a reassure of what child, a bubu or mona how much. Now, anything affect homeopathy, a cofa homeopathy, a diaba. You see, ye fa a quine for froswa, a bear boama or yarriano, yet me a twas ye.
7: Okay,
11: until why yarri be at now swatch. na wo de sie wa bunuo wa da ho uchini ukoba yase fabra faith homeopathic clinic ne fa homeopathic kwan so emfa ensa yare as I say latest report to be aba and you say there's a number of people who are say terminal disease very very terminal
7: mm-hmm.
11: say yare bi adob bi so ache bi a no obi a wa die yare bi so ache from 6 months to 1 year going bi a no e be check your no na or dysfunctional liver just a bremua and a underlying factor.
7: Yeah.
11: Inti omo manya diabetes na sugar na inti min balance no. Liver.
7: And hey,
11: omo manya high blood pressure. And sa cholesterol levels na cost resistant yuma inti min ye jumeni na sugar. E cost.
7: Wow.
11: Na liver no abe ye just a underlying factor. Ama sa division. 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
7: okay
11: and it be bibia obi a wa o hwe me no oba faith homeopathy a fasha wa bimu se liver no ye be activate liver no function
7: okay
11: amana timi abo djuma na amayare obi aka
7: wo nim se again more number no suka ansi makoba
12: 0540 0540 0540 0540 0540 0540 0540 0540 0540 0540 0540 0540 0540 0540 0540 0540 0540 0540 0540 0540 0540 0540 0540 0540 0540 0540 0540 0540 0540 0540 0540 0540 0540 0540 0540 0540 0540 0540 0540 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
9: 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I'm gonna say, Sacco Bear Manor.
7: On any man,
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0: Hey, oh, that is your aye Virginia.
1: No? Yeah, I know kind of Fralodia tube no bo hen. Yeah.
0: Virginia tube no.
1: Yeah.
0: Virginia no top.
1: Okay.
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1: Yeah.
0: Unya penetration.
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2: 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Tube na
0: 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E kire o bibi say bibi ya dey.
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0: Otema se na wo kunu tu kwa ko sirim. Na bema fufuru bewura dem ho. What say, Miss Susie?
2: And Yanni Kunukrala.
0: What am I
2: saying? What have you been? I was
0: trying to have a demo. What do you
1: want? Nine, I'm watching.
0: You are maybe Messi Boku. Messi.
1: And I am Jack, what is Martin?
0: You are right. Nine, ma. Now I have soon to be counting.
1: Okay.
0: On to me close soon and let.
1: Yo, Yate Yapon.
0: And to your no,
1: dear friend,
0: I'm not about that. And so, banning them. Why not going to say, Debbie and when you be on Quan Honton? Nama, a man, baby, now, only the man that you are money.
1: Cabasso.
0: Because get not can declare. And look, I say, or say, lighting if you want to buy any man light.
2: Sabby, and
1: oh, be a
2: while.
0: No man light. Say, one in it.
1: So can you didn't any more answer say
0: me so high
2: and
0: you
2: remember now the better
0: detective say
2: be me ho
0: we scan again the same to me born abaso
2: god eh
0: again na otian oye ma no mo bua mema ne bia
2: to born abaso
0: me born abaso
2: na say god e wo
1: be
0: man na de kane ama
1: o so ne he
0: what the sum a won't mean na intigit so nya bidi I said what to me and it's brand
1: new. What?
0: On your man or my boy, my man. And my be saying,
1: have bon.
0: And my be saying, no. If
1: I let provide,
0: oh.
1: Make up French now. That's a media make a new cousin.
2: I know it's a French.
1: French, yeah.
2: No custom.
1: Make up a little provey.
2: Let
1: us say, Fancy.
0: Merci.
1: What I say? All right. No, French won't say. Let provey just say, oh, Fancy.
0: Cassa, I say, German, Cassa.
1: Pacho. Pacho. My last idea, maybe, so I had a pong. And Mamma Mubeman, a French mo friend say.
0: Oh, some catch, I'll say. You can't bear
2: my.
1: Yeah.
0: Yo, Ubisa, are you a friend?
1: Just give me a simple
2: answer. I'm never a couple.
1: My dear, I'm not a friend. I'm not a friend. I'm not a friend.
2: Yeah, no, you're a bad man. You're a friend. You're
1: a friend.
2: You're
1: a friend.
2: And I'm a pele, babe.
1: Pele.
2: I bet you pele. What you feel?
0: Pele.
2: Pele, I
1: hey.
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2: 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ya me come for the amount say message sanko for your tree if you know what for the ABM me nay uncle fans was also for papa b and from brownie pedia and your latest form so buy a bedroom wow what two sizes no yeah they mattress no papa pa mattress a to phone the address a year for chair a year no phone a year bbb a your latest form mattress and no also amount was like a binary there that source 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
3: 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Ya Asante Achim Community Bank say, Jumani Pia Jubusumia Ketua for controller and as account engineer department, you know, piece of your wood, no guarantee, no commitment fee. And one is over by Simedia, so prepare for your crab at Nubia, no Sikano, Yadia Shawan Sem, your dancer, Asante Achim North, Agogo Korongo Jasso, Fuma say, or Duma say, Edia Safun Quanta. 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
I was so to latest form. 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

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A fee account in a be sika si no shedi mujuma pa. Ya waba, ye beti me adju sika nes ye fee. 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share live if your comment session no ye be kind be bia kama pa at the amount me amedu ra insure jomidi and inana akosia ye boa jomidi aka e de train na e bo boba and into adawama if de ni ndumye ni 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

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Question a day. 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I have prime sports. I have foreign tidbit and qua. And your deep brewer. 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
5: And your chairman be an air chairman. So be chairman, dear. And soon was in the brevia. Chairman, Nidia or Ma Obano and Nidia Wompemo. Chairman, any dear a drano pa. Or Jim Rane. Chairman, be answer dear dance, yes, say. Nanija shall. Any case 81 year, so we pass away a chairman, dear. Who's of a case? A chassis, quadrax store, and NASA pharmacy beer a benwo. Nakoja will kiss condom and will kiss strawberry gel. 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
2: Charlie, thanks, bro. Thanks,
1: bro. Malaria really knocked you down, eh?
2: Charlie, no joke. Hey. Fever, headache, vomiting, hey. Loss of appetite. I couldn't even eat my usual fufu.
1: You and fufu.
2: How we go do it?
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1: Sharp. Anyway, yeah. Sorry to ruin your excitement, but your boss asked of you.
2: Okay.
1: She says she has plenty work for you.
2: 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Strength day.
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4: 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Why ana edge FIFA World Cup no? At the Sinanazo. Aye Ghana, Brazil, Argentina, France, England. 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
7: Abufo biya da yeso ne se obenya Orion Cyrus Publication enguma na odie di juma efi se ebie mu fra na dwene mu enguma kenkan ekonkan omakunta bu omonti ase demufua efi nursery 1 ekopim nursery 2 o 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phonics and sight words picture reading and coloring and a primary 1 ekopim primary 6 and so your English language mathematics science creative art history Orion Cyrus say baby I will be a say akra and kumase and a regime piano for 0555-313-658 and a 0249-411-234
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1: Because the other day, I'm going to be a good one. I'm going to be a good one. I'm going to be a good one. I'm going to be a good one. I'm going to be a good one. I'm going to be a good one. I'm going to be a good one. I'm going to be a good one. I'm going to be a good one. I'm going to be a good one. I'm going to be a good one. I'm going to be a good one. I'm going to be a good one. I'm going to be a good one. I'm going to be a good one. I'm going to be a good one. I'm going to be a good one. I'm going to be a good one. I'm going to be a good one. I'm going to be a good one. I'm going to be a good one. I'm going to be a good one. I'm going to be a good one. I'm going to be a good one. I'm going to be a good one. I'm going to be a good one. I'm going to be a good one. I'm going to be a good one. I'm going to be a good one. I'm going to be a good one. I'm going to be a good one. I'm going to be a good one. I'm going to be a good one. I'm going to be a good one. I'm going to be a good one. I'm going to be a good one

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0: 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But the question is, are these cars accessible to us? Even to talk of the buildings, a lot of buildings are not accessible. When you raise concern, they will tell you that the building has been there for so many years, so they can't do any adjustment. But I can tell you with technology, everything is possible.
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7: a Bessam and Kenyan and Hope me.
9: 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Yes,
7: Matias,
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7: manpower,
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7: and I saw Yakasia no Domahim, Kumasen, so
9: ABA Herbas and
7: Okada, so Janassi, and let you up,
9: Juma,
7: Joda Copim Memeneda, and upon what you call Pim and you Menosia,
9: praying
7: that was 0541565199, and that's 0502812161.
9: ABA Herbas Center,
7: Maniswa Daho.
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9: 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This advert is...

0: Okay, 45 minutes after 4 on 104.5 FM. The best radio station in the country. It's good we are back from working very hard for Mother Ghana and country. And working for God and family and everything. Ajuma the Osumu time. When you be here, no way in here, no way in here. I sound some fancy for cry over Babu Sambi Akadej, my page and new Rakona. And your fear class is ready and brave. This is a big couple of Zebra Quad, Tung 106.3 FM. Lily Kingsley or Tammy and Wako from Shaba, because it's just in your match, Juma Renier. And your trust is trading. I'm Kobe Bia. This is a big couple of Zebra Quad, Tung 106.3. Right after that. And here at China, Uncle Pomboy, the live comment to a brand. We have some segment about your summer. I said, I'm coming, police, or give round. You, Frank, is early on a free air. And Coco, and Commander Nakame. Alafi. Ahima Kunedune, Evo Munina. Working hard to make the show great. 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
1: enti ye ye yeme se usually no fair ye start tournament be the World Cup somebody to say oh remember say Ghana dey to run ups 16 Ghana dey to make quarter final semi final and a final to and ye fana outright
0: okay
1: you chat to utra ko se se Ghana do ho no man ye nche okase no de ye yeme se.
0: And now the ending comes, say, just say, come on. Auntie, you said your kind, say, I'm going to qualify, I'm going to say, Ghana, be called round of 16. But was special package, mom. I want to, and I can't best number for so I refund this away now, mom.
1: Until the end, they will be able to trust our bet, we'll be, you know, take your money back. Say, Ghana, into my uncle, and you said, they're not in my present, you know. All the tools will be, and you take your money back. Into from Enna, Kosi, if you had a deal, would be a sort of significant. What would you say? And can have it mostly one of 69 could find out there. It is a care more back.
0: Not just say, young fans, some examples, some a castle Ghana bet me are qualified to one of 16. Let me tear 200 Ghana cities are. But better the half a mommy and I ain't 100% in
1: 100%. You see, can be able to get a minimum more back for one person of country.
0: Reason ye denti a moye sa got me intense me ti bi krada nya mo a
1: NC kan ye sa intense ye ba so ye ne ye gana fo ana nanka ye ni na ye any da so me senka gana bit map gana enti man kon ye nso ye small contribution ye so gana enti man kon dia ye fo sika sia nya 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your message. Now the Ubia let different from any cosy fear that deal will be answer Canada.
0: If you never come my fear,
1: you know, be answer Canada. We'll be a tragedy and answer Canada.
0: Wow, ɛno kyɛ sɛ red cap no ghana no afi mu a yɛawerɛho a ɛkɔ mu no bɛta no afa kwan bi so apepa yɛ ne so ne su ama ɛ
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1: Ever the society of all kind who register not all the 200 cities to swap. 200 cities them out beam as bonus.
0: Wow.
1: All the 500 to swap, the 500 cities them out beam as bonus. Nina can normally get to swap when we say, yeah, you know, the GD say, who chunk one day or so. He said, Go into the next year, they should have a good back. Sir, we are enough for a year, the beer bar. The better two in the north, my mom from him.
0: Wow. May I share yenemu ye adwuma maka stakeholders woni. Obenfo, yenem Ora Georgia bu marketing manager ma Betano company no na ne wa ma tadwe yate asem dey. Menim said the auntie ye no beti. See fi na kopen Friday no bia ansa kan refund as enya de beti kapre ba crefi so anu chesampa. 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
1: she no say new season e ba no e mama ne ba de toso na me say am se fi an about www.document
0: Bajo brebio. 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Ani we are in Shira 104.5 FM. Na over the final message man for Betan the marketing manager. Name on before that no. E ba cho tie ni yes o ya driver ni. 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Finde ko o trip sa o ye bi nyina no. 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dem ma e ban sa so business trips ne come on I can pay with a GHR powered by chips gifts je ga creep be now

0: Yako back, Oyabu.
1: Yes, sir.
0: When a facture, Oka WWE, Oka, a Momo up and more up, no, sorry. Better no up and I'll feel from him to Adama Sanchez to be mine.
1: Oh, the mechanic was a Oko app store. Now, Bob Betano dot Betana, app in the Banua download, and I bet Mako dot Betano dot com dot GH. Now they register, then you're welcome bonus. No, the new season air banner there, the number will be better to acquire. You don't make sure to be at the winner in the new season.
0: Season air bed, dear, dear, here, sir. Say a bow, anything sports. Obey me, I win. Obey me, young boy, I'm going to go on here, Jumanaya, Oba Kumasi, a bra. Now I'm going to pay for me, Mona. Me as just a double back credit, but to one made deeper town on my deep investment, deeper brain dinner. I actually got cry. Younger point, sure.
1: I'm sure.
0: Did your son carry boys more? Penny George Abu, magazine manager for Betan Electric. Thank you very much. Another coming. Frank is money with Timoy, I dare some more timid and I'm back. And my Yakasawa. And she'll be a doctor, ABA, the award winning doctor. I will fear her. Moasemi Bisano. Brims Asem Nebehano. But anyway, TFO B, college B, near dear. Mamma, Tia Seminole Channel, Bacu, ya own fana who grows Bacu, so dear. And any bitch. But question here too. Maybe, sir, a fear could be Bacu, never be sir, Doctor Bacu. Doc Fatcher, Miss Emmanuel Wending, come maybe, sir, and yes, a senator Chamacraya, and I a day, Bacu, Omon, come back, come me Bacu. And is a mania, and I'm me, our Vanessa. Okay, the show continue from this time to as early 6 p.m. You drop out to Atom 106.3 FM. But your mommy can't just say me in chair one, sana. And the master tissue on the palm. You're not saying you're going to do me. I'm cleaning because I'm going to palm on penny declared 2 days. Nationwide campaign, I'm going to send me by. I'm going to ask what I'm going to do. I'm going to do it. Omo mendi so ni omo anong mo blocking na was Friday Saturday. Na bra ye wie sa clean up campaign assembly by omo panika se Zoom lion phone hwan samboa. Na omo adwuma na omo ye na na ma ho ni die brand Zoom lion phone sambra back. E me ye adwuma. Ano nkomo na nyangopon watch na 6:30 to 9:30 AM. Mr. Kofi Fori Dawson. And I'm saying, Nana Kwabram, your voice for the morning. I bet this guy's a pump. I'm trying to say, man, you ask him here. I'm saying, Zoom Lion for no honey. Yes, yes, guys. Oh, and a Zoom Lion contract. And my mama, Manas. Azure, I wouldn't mean you know, because I dream deal. Oh, it's employment agency. But I'm telling you, you know, because Sika, I Zoom Lion for Gia. I'm going to work as you near the ability 6 months. I'm a banner, but more than I say, it terminate you, say, suspend you. Sanitation fight. Does Ghana need Zoom Lion bag? Here, Zoom Lion, as you hear more. Bagusu, I'm a woman, say. I'm a voice, John Dramani, Mama, Uncle Tatem. I may be crying because Supreme Court. Supreme Court never decided. And if some penny for now will be a Kenyan, I'll be a chain, come on. So make a death with Kremlin Sam Yango Punch Buana Pa. Who will fear Betty Otika Moko, you may would jump TB. Nay a poem, Pa, my phone, Bumai. 6:30 to 9:30. With Nana Cobra and Pritchum, your my voice for the morning. And the Bear Mark of Vidos will be live here. We're tidbit Namdi Amado. And my friend Fremen and Namis, my own Sango, where they are 24 Cobra. And could you fear the idea, Betty? Say jollof nobody say watch say plain rice. A dimba kwaya in my food and drug authority aja to me a Cindy rice. A Cindy rice starts to say moon kwan nobody in kwadia. Ayampa. Oh the yet the anus were dead. Aya muangu and masu be biada. Omadia. Nani omen yin anko ye. A banasa when each and baby a payer. Adia said a PSC in our kawamo. Channel one can't show me. I said, my phone number could turn and yap a phone from Debbie. A phone call on here for any channel, P phones and accessory. Kumasiya branches near me and son. They were doom pizza and an aqua my dynamo. Son, I do want to be by JK and put them shop back here anymore. And I feel I said, I'll see any cop in a Kessie Media House here anymore. Madia Akra de obi obedi med obedu Medina Zongo Junction bi obemuye. 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Akosrema abuabo station no. Ade Ghana commercial ba de here so Ghana car no akoya so. Ade phone ma wa uti hafa. 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Mama pet techno name finish ni I tell you can't can over boa. It was a Samsung, any smartphone, call a tablet, naked tablet, Nina. Your promotion, Dindi, Dindi, I'm a Roach Life Smarter device. Modi, I'm on Sanka washing machine. The Quaqua install, I'm on air conditioning, I'm dealing in a. Number is 0533 093422. 0533 093422. And a 0245 777702. And you be good drinking in your Trillium Industrial Limited. Yeah, ma and quasar boy bread room. And young car, and a half cry, and any drink out more bang up on the beer. Any MC Chilim Industrial Limb, they're banned drink Papa Passa and ya. And then quani energy drink out bets me on my chef regime, grobets me on testing our pa. Mom would be set wedding and I year program be our pebby acrabia. So I ran a Jensen and no sit on a woman in tea. Be a numbi and any the hot me a gym exercise now by a car now by tree. I control now corner. Mom, what turn drink now? Somebody tubbing go and I bomb on the answer. What try at 20 for sober brain and sunny night 20 in 20 to swing yai back. A spray now by you saw an up and a corner. And you know, when in the one alcohol mosquito spray, I swear. And I be a ton holy mosquito corn in his spray beer. 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What the orange flavor, and it is a rose sign. You have to say rose flower. I can at phone at a phone call to do on a depot work and our phrase 0302 68 1582 0302 68 1582 and a 0320 37 62 3. I am Tuntum police a drone. I make a show. Here now the SCB be an kwadansan kanan kwadan bet me a ha bi akofa problem bi aba. Mba cho spray asma dunu mansan wa sen radem o. Abede Philippa. Enso to cha sana ya kan tuntum asa ban sana enso ya de so dos pa. Bebre no enso ni viase se to ana de yare bebre. Ade bi se typhoid. Ane niema bebre na. And the so make sure se unso abenom. You are the bayer, the end of the kitchen, very, very safe. And for Pampabia, at the center tax, now bro. At your center stand, the end of the end of the end of come end of the end of the problem of the end of the end of the end of the end of the end of the end of the end of the end of the end of the and ever pan. Asante Achimura Bank Semen Kancho say, Ebese a Bobo Sia will be anti wasem cra. Umfa Chichani in a brown for document, be uncrat, be a ma. And he has also seek for control account and general department. They just are buying a tua capedia. And it just some abama pa. Kumasi, our idea is from Quantani Roma Hill. Santia Chimno, Google Conongo Jazz of Fancy, and a grand saying, you know, number 0501334336. 0501334336. And it was 0501334333461. 0501333461. Now we're cheap, and you're a 3 minutes after 5 years, change what about? They are called doctor and change. Doctor, 3 days. Doctor, I'm off. 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Baby any lorry station na Kumase o Sofo Lion. But you hear go forward the oma ye juma me se wadaroma. E tu me bua se aka telephone number na ma. Ko be ma de unye juma pa ne eja na alebe ni wa. As I ye o. 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Anzo krombe ye oda. Ani botom na mfa pa. Anti jina ma no. Yeah, and Sammy Juma make a one him saying you might do a duonum a duonum as at 23 and the other board the other bend with 10 years. But the number is 0271 84 664 0271 84 3664. Will be a word to be a Bonamania. Number be 0271 84 3664 10 years. A said Pishu BMBO. A 0271 84 3664. And it was 0553 353 438 0553 3.
2: Shh. Pause. Unwrap a piece of five gum. 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The atmosphere, it crackles with the thrill of being alive. 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Five gum. 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
0: 5 3 4 3 8 10 years. 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And ten temo. 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Early bird catch worms. Number money. Electroland World Cup promotion. It costs a chere ni enyaye. Yes, soccer promotion. Ghana and FIFA World Cup. We have a crown in Mubede. And here more smart TV. 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And 0503-159739. I mean, they're Jimmy Rakos, he just can't. Me banning any doctor, Baba, you can come on this year.
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3: Wadada, eh won si for kunkun de bia have a problem e won ka parking
4: ni ba jey
3: are me de mesanka
4: de bro
3: yes
4: no ko echi say any ma poso sisi me chiri do pe to me
3: wo bre me ba
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4: go ni se see is believing
3: ma mo kakra se se wo down down
4: I know bro go dem ana
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8: Hey! 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
4: Me ba no che obey 2 years. Ene nti obey wenyi ni ntentem ahodin mu. Eba be say me ba no sa no. 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
13: FDA Ashusha Ejedian Krato Yumuajia to Mr. Eye.
14: A year be fear, I am Sasian Kuao. If we say, O be any one or share a wood near a year name coin, the sentin are maintaining and Kasai Community Bank. I dream ya who dear maintaining and Kasai Community Bank and Swan collection abba ever buying a year more. So be ya and Swan ne basa basa no, and Nasa or Bacco printing receipts are Swan and no. Me kan fu a maintaining and Kasai Community Bank and Swan collection no, a dear. 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
0: Then go for a giant, sir.
1: She uncle Fugu saw a giant, sir. I need no gracoma, no eterno. Go Fugu saw a day back, how much I am, sir. Until I was circle to ABA Heba, Kumasa Kuala, so Janassi, marketing a chew or domain crew, a peer could be coastal. You will horn my boy, Juma. Samson, I'll call Castle, Millennium, at the last stop inside the wire. I will say, why your boy, Juma, honum.
0: Okay, numbers in here saying
1: ABA Heba, a number said, DH, Juma, AME, and Sam. The Biamacasa went to me crano, but Homo didn't show me, you know, and I sent me and singing out. A
0: 0541 0541 56 56 51 51 99 99 0541 0541 56 56 51 51 99 99
1: and I say 050 050 28 28 12 12 161 050 050 28 12 12 161 your number said the Juma ABA Eba Clinic Asia ye enono.
0: Doma inkro ye benebize benebize be pretty school adjacent Apia Kobe Coast store. Yo, Brebain and the Ben and we are going to have a doctor. So,
1: me da say, a doma in crow appear could be coast on a year, Juma fitted that Joada, a quesit da quesiada. The intin is say, hospital honomona and our doctor for no or motier, and until call honomoda quesiada cross or copriar shah, or ba, ye beshaw kama. Ama wato. 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
0: Doctor Socon Temple, Timuquay Mass, Elias 4:30, 5 PM, said a bear more movie tree,
1: a bat
0: me about one person with my yard sons, a mock juma. 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
0: 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Say, say, one be that dear TV, no.
1: Aye,
0: that dear TV. You say, what about the guitar, Nesso?
1: Oh, that's what
0: about the guitar,
1: Nesso?
0: Oh, yes, me too, and cry. And the other dear were live in the other. So, dear boy used to see where they watch you and a yam and two and can a brainy binny. The brainy binny car, no brainy back on one to
1: them.
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So be police by Shandy Finance, your man for the weekend. Give your nana company a boy. Instrument then a Shandy Finance and a man for the weekend. I get there with him this evening at exactly 10 to 12. I've been crowned the air conditioning. Sikano Hossa. Infantine Bessie Sikano Webudate. I can't bend up a CBM or Encha Biana Christmas. I'm anti and Cassa Committee Bank, Simon Kancho, Christmas account. 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Mem Farmer, the Pabian, come on, Massy, but your driver for me, Tim. Aboboya, no chia, na Pragia, na Tadeka. Modia Copetros, so joint be on Nimbia. But it's a pet 2500 Ghana cities. And you're changing us at Tobomo, up and out 200, now changing out to future. It's your 30 cities Ghana of four. I'm also souvenirs be bringing fantastic price. Now yeah, kitchen say commercial now private car. The here say a car. Auto 2000, it's your 50 Ghana cities. Of four and then I take my copy my year 31st August 2026. I've been here kind of shake a cat. And tuntum yine adwane nam sese mosquito coin in spray ji. 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Amadia, industrial breaking block machine. I bet me a trap block 6,000. 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I have 5 inches or 6 inches or hollow blocks or pavement blocks. Nigga, a conveyor machine be here. I say what machines are. Bet me a trap roofing sheet. You are single lane, double lane. Nigga, a trap steel corner bedding blocks near there. Nigga, not do any machines no. A baba modern pallet and a block machine in a turn near my fear more 1 year warranty and tune up a day. A gasabia no, see gasemo from the babua come a come up a umpire and up a day. Obi a near jet. A son say yaba ne yaba. Radio Cassia Basso swimming competition at Basso de Nene. I want a standard KNUST poolside. A Garden City Aquatex. Swimming competition, aquatics, oh, so aquatics, aquatics swimming competition, a bus with the name on a Saturday, 25th July 2006. If you're on a panel, I check up me, you've been on a competition here, you know, and the NGO, one a bed, the Nesco Sacrum, swimming stars, Modia,
Ebeko school level, international school swimming competition. 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

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station here in Jenny Mokase for 0247 50 50 95. I love the love music that I want. And you back come any June at the powder team.

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Amadia, I'm a bemu muate. Essence, oh, yeah, now we are this year. Franco Trading Enterprise, I mean, can't you say? About a Nokia, Samsung, iPhone, Smart TV. From the 32 inches, copy 100 inches. Let me see the air conditioning in our. Some new men in our. Oh, Makasa. Even here, blender, washing machine, microwave, and I'm the Frank went away. The CCTV cameras in our brow. We monitor of year 3-1 and our band. A more 40% discount. But the answer here, Franco Trade, Chico, Jabba Jewelry, Challenge Bush, YFM, Kumasi, Azizan, Old Mako, and Iku Four Clinic. 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So, where you be? Anuma ye Lumitrusta. 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

0: 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Funina. Wabromo Show Madiangina. Any about Viden Tia Mwa. And you're finished your son at 9:34 years. My Rehobai. And you're to a cry. Our Wawasi. A Bible say I didn't know my young fast at Amano. You're singing in Amunina when the Mwam went to me by Mwam went to Mamba. You're sending Sikana Dutch, yeah. And it's crossing in a. When you go punch a chimney in Ire, Muibia, one shaman, Munkosum Kaibusian, one pipe, the one Yanaira Hopa, and Openia Antonin Tiamma, Sedan or the Afam, so send Fama the four buying in a. Thank you for yourself. Thank you for your donation. A funeral day. I go punch for you near Bava and Tiamma, a crane, crane, ye. I am over for Bernardo Discaco, who see up here. The brass we have a quad 106.3 FM, more MVZ, Dura Premier Jewelry Shops. No wedding, and engagement, and infanaco, a faddy be up, baby. I said the other beton, side beton nine, or the best CSU in a memory, mad yin. Egma Jora cop me fear and non crock up in no women than only cop in no noom. You must see our 100 crant in porn or so. Robert and Science Dana and Candy. Be a winning my crab, be a jig on a first floor golden beetle. After Puma filling station, jig on a coin. Friend, it was 0207-443500. May I name my bubble for any FB show? What's up, new Facebook? 0207-443500. 0536780369 0536780369 0546 1403 26
1: Opaswashi on Facebook, no, with me ashay, ampofo, a J band, eh, come on. 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
2: 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Or he is strong. He is going to come out stronger and stronger. 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
3: People who are known and they are not likely to run away. And you must see so much in the way or mature. Because we say miracle. It is a look of here now. And also be invited to say, yeah, office. The way you say man. And then you tell me stop you told so. Why are you? And I invite you. I can say Miano. When we use him Viano. But you say the main motive no, and they say they want to protect the state press. No. The main motive is that only a corrupt person will teach you them a lesson. Okay, and it's not necessary because Ushima and Tasum. But from the way it's going, it looks like political decisions in Muliki rather than to stop criminal activity. Because in Tasum, they are now become political more than police. Specialized police service are more to protect and protect. prevent crime being committed against the state. And you know you're wrong, and they should stop. Because we are moving forward, we are contagious human being. Ara, to be concerned, you are never sorry. You are
0: we a lawyer, Kwame Adofo, na you intend to the effort, the ekosuo, ehun enono.
4: 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But no one. 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
6: 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Obiano, or you well informed. Na only Samia, and Rasta or Krumuno. Na only Samia, Oma, the between a mom, so I'm by a final. Yama would to make a name, we are found a true Akawamono. Obetia, yes, I would do a deal of the wheel to. Now, it is in the interest of Omano and the Yanet, the other two in a mom.
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6: 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Both sides, especially while you're civilian, especially when you say, you don't need to fight with authority. Even if you're a person, the Bible makes it as a movement, you give up the need for the most. And the simple put, lack of civil education and understanding, lack of respect, authority is what, any anchor so. 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
1: after 2 weeks no they are bare advice here and as you know as we advise us also myself right we are disputing all the red to all our members here after 2 weeks we meet back here yeah. But then if I catch a bias here my master 2 weeks near them because we are ready to sit and give you mission
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1: Dr. Bernard Tutubuahe, wano, wachirama nyosem, ewo kekwe suyapomu nene, ena hote yeno.
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5: 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Now my bias, so with my background, I have got a lot of information. We have done measurements, we have taken points, we have listened, and I can tell you that we have enough pieces of information. That information here for you at the BH man.
2: DCOP Alexander Edu. Debi we Dr. Francis Chidi DCOP Dr. Francis Chidi on Regional Police Commander na District Chief Executive Officer by Kratie Penny Alexander Edu and the chief so be koso ani o manfo no and the police for na didi ngita ho na asem we omo ahwe apenenu ebobre
6: the kind to omo fo na maka sa be to akoso ayesa because say o hwe a kwan a security officers yo make you mana we won say asema ba there be hia wo so na me ka no ho and then I seem to see Nekwa with the same town where the police now be from doing through here. And the enormous know, work as some of my dear to so many police in the area. Yes, we have a talk also. And no, my casa, which is a Omema police for no crime. I'm saying the course of the process, no, yeah, barrier checkpoints may be at me at damage. And also, no, assembly and take steps, eh, I mean, I don't know, with immediate effect in the barrier face. Send a bear police for no. Ever sign up, but now one more use of crime and not doing how much any data in your honor. 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
14: so ye buri betan it should be one day affair. And yes, I can say be a woman being a fray into your bay here. And then I'm going to do so. In G2, ye assemblies, you know, and any colleagues and other NMC, NMD is, I work to tell my baby, you know, the people can say, you make sure, say, Sai Juma, you know, at least, see, it's Mikura once a month, you know, the baby repeats it, Sai Juma, say, hey, dear, Ababa Kao. And yes, so, assemblies, you know, so, in the beginning, I think it's some initiative, a sanitation task force. My union, Rebecca, that's some summer tank castle. No, I push for this agenda. The municipalities and assembly, the almost all my sanitation task force. If you sanitation task force, I say, yes, sir, it's my way. Now, end of the month, last Saturday, some of them to me can maybe your lunch. National Sanitation Day, the first Saturday of every month, you know, say Juma we went to 9 minutes somewhere. We need to be here.
8: John Desmond Soa, one on a dean, Emma MMDCs, in Clamantemura, Nene and out here, and a big atom, a 3D Drew, so when you're so much Janshan SB, Mukwadia Numbi, suspension tablet, Akoranbenum, na 3D Noko. She had opinion, you made a president, who did you choose Siana Giovanuma Dao, or Siana Kamakama, but then didn't. 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
6: 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I can't believe it.
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14: Bram, patcho me da brain out and over to me.
15: Hey, enkane no na na ye pre da brain wo banko. 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
20: Sheye wo fraud for ho. 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

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And son, I mean, stories, no, about. And now you're in quite a no agency repair.

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0: Omo Hano.
2: Ah, what then?
0: Hey, any an ordinal?
2: No matter my any stroke or I stroke.
0: That's it.
2: The stroke and no matter my.
0: Okay. Okay.
2: Bye.
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0: Me say. 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
3: Ose ne mma ne ni.
0: And any chip be in a pan.
3: Well,
0: I'm going to try crassy TV, no, maybe you're crassy.
3: Let's say, oh, Mutima, I could be awful. Send you a mean, you use me, so I said, you never want a moi. You don't come out, say, you've been needy. Focus on what you pay me, moi. 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And some basa, you're crazy. What you say, basa? What you feel you? Let me know what you say. Much of your mouth is too much. What was on your man? Can you? A 90% saves me. Eh, say. What was doing? I'm telling my mom for Tom Berlino, Commander, and what for quality bar? Nippon and the bone, Nippon and the bar, and saves the moon, Nippon and the bar. Wouldn't say the bar, and Baba hat. And the say, I've been asked with Canyon for.
0: Penki, not the abba. About when you said, a ye breast, so mammy, mean cassette or cry, ye breast, so I may be torn an animal. Now, quadra crown could be a bar, sa quadra could be a bar. Uber da quacurao. And no moment at all, and no bacon moment at all, no margins and good tables in the area.
3: Or no champion in front.
0: Mati abra Facebook abra be hasima mekan akwadan ketenketi o masisi so na esisi o ma sha se bomisi live na me blame wo because na wo kwai enkan me ho kra na me ko hu sade se fro bibi shisha shisha na mo vina bontene ha urade nyame agofia
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4: On your ho, Eminemin. 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
4: Eminemin. 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

0: 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So be one man who was stroke who harness or the crow. I feel when he how a harness or the crow and I had their friend, sir, sciatica. 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
2: 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Okay. All right. It you know said here. When you know Obabeshas,
0: and then Nadia,
2: that's right. That's right. It is just Uncle Crown from Faith Homeopathic Clinic.
0: Come on,
2: Edema will be out here, it's here for near Shreffor, both on the social media, and I'm out here or radio. This week, you know, Yama Obia, a Joada, and Najo, Najo, Ajaji,
0: Papa,
2: and Najo, Yabanisaya, a Bessay Yan to was in any mooding common. Was I overfeed this near by another conversation or a different? Bessie a tree a boy sema a tear for new a tear for papa. A tea fate homeopathic clinic. Juma ye di and can canny a dance ya a chugu. Was a new my course of fate homeopathic clinic.
0: And they say, Miss McCann dance for
2: no. Say, wouldn't him say, apart from more dance, you know, so genia the dinner bar fate homeopathic clinic last month. Now, or tea reach him. Nim se soja fo adwuma no eye gidi gidi
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2: 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I don't quite know him say I know Yari. But I'll call you a check here, and that's when you say.
0: Oh, sir.
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2: enti fa numbers no na friend be bia wo Ghana bia no friend e bra 0244 0244 58 58 38 58 59 0244 58 58 39 59 What's that number where you say WhatsApp?
0: Okay.
2: It is Obi approaching an OTA and I person or date the condition be of video baby and now your audio or bit me.
0: Okay.
2: It may say this to be 0244 0244 58 58 38 38 59 59 0244 0244 58 58 38 59 59
0: and
2: a Tigo line here 0275 0275 96 96 94 94 14 0275 0275 96 96 94 94 14 14 was Santa Maria, Abuja Junction, Honoma. 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
15: Ghana, Kumasi, Asantemai, are you ready? 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Why ana edge FIFA World Cup no at the Sinanazo? Aye Ghana, Brazil, Argentina, France, England, and what show Jesse? 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
17: Eye chairman bia na ye chairman. 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Ko drug store anase pharmacy bia e ben wo. 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
1: 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Okay, happy birthday to you, Oba Papa B, Felicity Johnson, Owo USA. 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
14: the
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14: 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Te wi ase nyem fifre nyina. Na wonim.
1: Mhm.
14: Before I echo, there was some 91 cream, some 23 cream. Now your friend is saying, Fever cream, some 23. Mm-hmm. Some 91 dear Bob buying for my own bonnet. Dear home bonnet, so Sakia home bonnet. My home bonnet, who's some pa.
1: For sure, baby.
14: The we are see baby, oh baby. We back, I say, now, and today be our home bonnet, honey pa. Baby, our home bonnet. One dear one, though. One dear one that. At the chin be our sinny passo. And all say nipa. And into the air catch or say, down who so, bow by now that's so, and the
1: bema.
14: In your way, may you know, ya there, also, would they win him or mine, a woman out with him no more down, also that do, so would they win him, I may catch that one, tina who are police for, tina who are soldier for, tina who migration, tina who customs, and tina just say a Dawson.
1: Papa.
14: Institution is at Dawson. And to say, Wunun is a yea, honda son. No, now, one a home homo how ne? One more home homo, we want one a joke. One more mosole, I bunch as a home homo taffrom, obey my home, do muta frame, and man, I say, just say, Utimus and Crawford, eh, did the home when you move here. If we actually did in Yarian, how now, but I want one internet is some 91 cream, dear, I'm a baby, oh, and share from her. Now, one damn also, sir. Nchi dead running so ho.
1: Ah,
14: yes, your friend said Dominion Man.
1: Yes.
14: Friend in Chide.
1: Nchi dead
14: running be ho. Dominion Man. Yeah. Your friend in Chide. Edro. Enough is enough. Any market.
1: Yeah.
14: Me can you now go to just
1: be a young. Your crown, your son, your young be a higher
14: tone. Missy who be just a me.
1: Papa.
14: Sabema pa, I will say. What dear. Obema ni tisen ho.
1: Ntimi mpeja ni mu.
14: Ntimi mpeja ni mu. Bema pa wo se wo. 1 minute ni 2 minutes. Uwia obema na si. Me kanfo Dominion Man se freme.
1: Yeah.
14: Freme. Abra obema na wo ye 1 minute, 2 minutes, 3 minutes, 4 minutes.
1: Oye bregu adwuma.
14: Nko kwa life no. Ohuri si nsua na ohuri si. Bema pa ohuri si oba so na ase ohuri si. One name cocoa challenge.
1: What's this answer?
14: Yes. One name cocoa pet. O Christia cocoa, so I knew a see which yard dominion man. Bam one name cocoa pet. From telephone number
1: 055
14: 0 5 5 4 4 7 7 7
1: 7
14: 9
1: 5 9 5 9 5 9 5 9 5 9 5
14: 9 Un frère.
1: Odi akokope.
14: Un frère.
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1: Yes.
14: Mle na.
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14: 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Wo kwa be so tu se mle bi o.
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1: Yes.
14: Mama Dominion Man na mana wro. Na bia sere ho abeka se yes.
1: And wa na wa se eh.
14: Aha. Dominion Man no bo adwuma.
1: Yeah.
14: Ano any market o unya bi mechanical e wo meme ho.
1: Yes.
14: Nti sa kwa ne na mkrom se opɛ Dominion Man na unya. Yes, sa ofrɛ no ma na medu tu dwa no.
1: Ti number no mbiem.
14: Me se. Bema.
1: Wo sa akokɔ.
14: Ah, infection ti wo bema
1: atwe akɔ
14: no. Na ayɛ kete. Dominion Man betumi ama na wro.
1: Yes. Yes.
14: For telephone number is 055 055 44 77 99 59 99 59 055 044 77 77 9 5 9 9 5 9 9 5 9 9 5 9 9 5 9 9 5 9 9 5 9 9 5 9 9 5 9 9 5 9 9 5 9 9 5 9 9 5 9 9 5 9 9 5 9 9 5 9 9 5 9 9 5 9 9 5 9 9 5 9 9 5 9 9 5 9 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
1: Oh,
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1: Sabre, what didn't cause yourself?
14: No, we need a bo.
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13: 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I'm going to go to the house.
16: 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Pa, sell soon as I dance here to say. ɔne yaakyɛ
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14: 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Me wo kwan bi wo ha me de bo ani pa fe ne prosperity
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14: me me si wo wo ye adwuma wo pese wo boost to sales
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1: sa pepe
14: wo kan ni panti ase ye sikenti na yetu gold ama asase asai no sika
1: e sika mpa
14: tina hwe
1: ma me number no waje
14: the telephone number is
1: 0545 44 77 77 9 5 9 9 5 9 9 5 9 9 5 9 9 5 9 9 5 9 9 5 9 9 5 9 9 5 9 9 5 9 9 5 9 9 5 9 9 5 9 9 5 9 9 5 9 9 5 9 9 5 9 9 5 9 9 5 9 9 5 9 9 5 9 9 5 9 9 5 9 9 5 9 9 5 9 9 5 9 9 5 9 9 5 9 9 5 9 9 5 9 9 5 9 9 5 9 9 5 9 9 5 9 9 5 9 9 5 9 9 5 9 9 5 9 9 5 9 9 5 9 9 5 9 9 5 9 9 5 9 9 5 9 9 5 9 9 5 9 9 5 9 9 5 9 9 5 9 9 5 9 9 5 9 9 5 9 9 5 9 9 5 9 9 5 9 9 5 9 9 5 9 9 5 9 9 5 9 9 5 9 9 5 9 9 5
16: Ahaya Prophet Joseph Mensah, Masole Fieni. Yanko. Opening your poem to say. In Shiraya Fan. Yabako, I know what your voice in a cacra.
17: But you.
16: Ahaya Prophet Joseph Mensah, Masole Fieni. Debi amiti radio so, ne TV so. 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
17: 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short time at least any ma che say as any ma bi a mi hu bi ho ba ba mu dana de ma hu che say de me ba say ni ma de ma ba ka chiro at least matter was it o ne wa o ye ma me because my baby, my baby, after the age of 18 years, I got the age of 36 years last year, I'm quite embarrassing. Prophet, with me, I made my compound, but smooth covers, because my mom be a hundred this cover, not an antiqua. Just one day, this made moon, just a man made scammer, scamper fine.

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0: 0545 0545 44 77 77 959 959 959 0545 44 77 77 959 959 and I say 0541 0541 40 40 39 39 39 0541 0541 40 40 39 39 39
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I'm in charge of paying Apostle General Joshua Barnes, Mountain of Victory and Deliverance Ministry. 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